0: Economic Development Queensland. Experts warn that even small donations have previously exerted influence in the high-risk property sector. Centre for Public Integrity Research Director Gabrielle Appleby said that developers operate in a policy area where they are frequently seeking preferential decisions from government and government agencies about their commercial interests. A large quantity of the donations have been observed to go to the LNP. The Labour Party's division bank accounts have also taken developer money, but the party claims this is for federal purposes.
1: In national news, South Australian Liberal Senator Andrew McLaughlin has condemned his own party, raising deep concerns that the Coalition's new immigration policy would cause damage among diaspora communities. Under the new policy, taxpaying permanent migrants will have to become citizens to access welfare payments. Senator McLaughlin said restricting certain benefits to citizens raised an intrinsic question about the nature of citizenship, and that it seems coalition policy is now that we will have two types of community members. Despite both paying taxes and contributing to the wealth of the nation, only one class has access to certain benefits.
0: Also in national news, a Victorian mother and daughter duo made an unexpected scientific discovery on a bushwalk in Red Cliffs. Judy Allen, a resident of Mildura, took her camera on a bushwalk with her daughter last February. During her time in Redcliffe, she took a seemingly nondescript photo of an antlion she found, posting it on the community website iNaturalist. As an expert informed Allen, the antlion in question was in fact the Mammalian houstoni, an insect that until then had never been officially photographed in the wild. Not to be outdone, daughter Triona also managed to snap a photo of the same bug in a different location. While the Mammalian houstoni has been found across the country, CSIRO Project Manager of Biodiversity Initiatives, Cameron Slater, says that its only official photos ever existed in museums. Slater also went on to cite the power of citizen scientists, contributing roughly 70% of the 180 million records in the Atlas of Living Australia.
1: In international news, China has banned exports of sulfuric acid following supply chain disruptions linked to the war in the Middle East. The move comes amid pressures on supply of the chemical after conflict in the Middle East disrupted sulfur shipments through the Strait of Hormuz earlier this year. While the impacts are expected to be spread across multiple industries, analysts say battery supply chains and fertilizer manufacturing could be among the most exposed, along with smaller manufacturers and regional industries operating on tighter margins as prices rise. Marina Zhang from the University of Technology Sydney's Australia-China Relations Institute said the reported restrictions highlighted how dependent countries such as Australia remain on a global processing and manufacturing networks. Although Australia has abundant mineral resources, much of the downstream processing capability remains concentrated offshore.
0: And for your weather today, Brisbane is, surprise, wet. It's still raining. It's currently 22 degrees with an expected maximum of 23. And there's no fire danger, of course, and the UV index is predicted to reach 5, which is in the moderate band. That's all your news for 10 a.m. We'll be back at 11 a.m. with more. 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

If the milk turns out to be sour, I ain't the kind of pussy to drink it. Do you know what I mean?

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1: At 4ZZZ, we acknowledge the traditional owners of the land on which we broadcast. We pay our respects to the elders past, present and emerging of the Turrbal and Jagera people. We acknowledge that their sovereignty over this land was never ceded, and

0: Good morning, Mianjin. Oh, it is a lovely, cold, wet, rainy day. Doesn't happen that often, and I'm enjoying it for what it's worth. I hope you are too, dear listener. Thank you so much to Jimmy and the Culture Vultures crew for another fantastic hour of First Nations power. Oh, my gosh. And also those slapping tracks. Really good. Good stuff happening. Also with the footy going on. I live in Milton, in that area there, and there's definitely a lot of footy fans having some fun on the scooters. They're obviously maybe from out of town, and they've come into Brizzy to watch the footy, and dodging some interstate folk on the scooters on the bikeways have been fun the last few days. That's my take on the football. I don't watch that much, but I'm glad everyone's getting enjoyment out of it either way. You're listening to Transmission. We're all about amplifying the trans and gender diverse voices of Mianjin and beyond. My name is Ez. I use he, him pronouns. And today is a music episode. We're going to chill out. We're going to have a bit of a break. And we're just going to vibe to some of the latest and newest music from trans and gender diverse artists from around the country. I've just been going through this morning, looking at all the different artists who've popped things in, people you've heard before, people you haven't heard before. And we're just going to cruise along. But before we get into all the music, as usual, there's the week in community news. So let's have a listen.
1: My name is Ray. I use they, them pronouns. And this is the week in community news for the 18th of May, 2026. Federal court upholds landmark discrimination ruling against women-only app. The federal court has upheld a landmark ruling that a women-only social media app, Giggle for Girls, unlawfully discriminated against transgender woman Roxanne Tickle. The full bench affirmed an earlier 2024 decision finding Tickle was excluded from the platform on the basis of her gender identity after her access was blocked and her re-entry refused. Judges ruled this amounted to direct discrimination, rejecting an appeal by the app and its founder, Sal Grover, and confirming that Australia's Sex Discrimination Act protects people from being treated unfairly because of their gender identity. The court also increased Tickle's compensation to $20,000, double the original amount, after partially upholding her cross appeal. The case stems from 2021, when Tickle's account was removed following a selfie-based verification process that assessed whether users appeared female. The judgment is seen as a significant development in how anti-discrimination laws apply to transgender people, though the judges emphasise that broader questions about the law itself are a matter for Parliament rather than the courts. Now to international news. New Zealand to ease blood donation rules for gay and bisexual men. New Zealand is set to introduce more inclusive blood donation rules, allowing many gay and bisexual men to donate for the first time under a new screening system. From early May, the country's blood service will move away from restrictions based on sexual orientation, instead assessing all donors on their individual risk. The change replaces a long-standing rule that barred men from donating if they had sex with another man within the past 3 months, even in low-risk circumstances such as committed relationships. Under the new approach, all donors will be asked the same questions about recent sexual behaviour, aligning New Zealand with similar policies adopted overseas. Health officials say the move is backed by research showing it will maintain the safety of the blood supply, while advocacy groups have welcomed it as a step towards ending discrimination. The change is also expected to increase the number of eligible donors and help address blood shortages, while giving LGBTQ plus people a greater opportunity to contribute to their communities. Community leaders call for overhaul of Ireland's trans healthcare system. Community leaders in Ireland say the country's current trans healthcare system is failing patients, pointing to long waiting lists, limited services, and negative treatment experiences. Activists told GCN that access to care is inconsistent, with some people waiting up to a decade for support through the public system, while others are forced to pay privately, travel abroad, or even self-medicate due to a lack of available services. They also raise concerns about invasive assessments and the absence of public healthcare options for young people. Advocates are now calling for a complete overhaul of the system, proposing a more accessible and patient-centred model of care. This would include decentralising services, improving access through general practitioners, and moving away from psychiatric gatekeeping towards approaches based on informed consent. Campaigners argue these changes would deliver fairer, safer, and more timely healthcare, ensuring trans people can access the treatment they need without facing the barriers that currently exist. Japanese court rules gender system must include non-binary identities. Japan has taken a significant step towards recognising non-binary people after a high court ruled that the country's gender registration system is unconstitutional. The Osaka High Court found that Japan's family registry, which only allows people to be listed as male or female, violates constitutional equality protections. The case was brought by a non-binary person seeking to change their official designation to a gender-neutral term, highlighting the lack of recognition for people outside the gender binary. While the court did not immediately grant the individual's request, it said the absence of a non-binary option should be reconsidered nationally. Judges describe gender identity as a fundamental aspect of a person's existence and an important legal interest, and indicated that the case could be revisited if laws are changed. Although the ruling does not yet alter Japan's legal system, it is being seen as a landmark decision that could pave the way for broader legal recognition of non-binary identities in the future. Now to community news. Ida Hobbit Day, short for the International Day Against Homophobia, Biphobia, Intersex Discrimination and Transphobia, is marked each year on the 17th of May as a global day of awareness and action. The date commemorates the World Health Organization's 1990 decision to declassify homosexuality as a mental disorder, and today it brings together communities, organizations and governments worldwide to highlight the discrimination still faced by LGBTQIA+ people. Events and campaigns aim to promote inclusion, safety and visibility while reminding people that equality and dignity remain ongoing goals in many parts of the world. For more information for allies on how you can combat discrimination within the LGBTQIA+ community, Transmission recommends checking out the Trans Justice Project's Anti-Trans Disinformation Handbook, link in the show notes. This guide encourages allies to challenge false narratives by educating themselves, sharing accurate information, and supporting trans voices. It also emphasises that combating disinformation is not just about protecting one community, but about defending broader human rights and equality for all. My name is Ray, and that's all in this week's community news.
0: Thank you so much, Ray, for the week in community news, and also for letting us know about Ida Hobbit Day. That was yesterday. And make sure you can do what you can do for a community, talk about trans people's lives and, you know, stand up for them. Also head to, Trans Justice, the Trans Justice page. I'm pretty sure it's their website. It's a pretty good website, and you can download all the resources there if you're looking for, like, ally resources. Anyway. It's a music episode, so let's jump straight into some music. I'm going to put a stern language and content warning for the next couple of tracks. Both artists are from down south. We've got Dirty Versace with NB Cowgirl from Hell. It slaps, so I hope you have like a little dance in the puddles to this one. And then after that, we've got Diane Tai with their track, My Cunty Business. So yeah, let's do it. You're listening to Transmission on 4ZZZ. It is 10:21 a.m.

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0: seen a man bleed. I've seen a stone crack. Here comes a stampede.
1: You're listening to Transmission on 4ZZZ. That there was Figgy Baby with Once the Dust Settles. And before that was Navi Karan with their latest track, Fever Game, featuring Githimi. My name is Ez. I use he, him pronouns. Transmission, all about amplifying the trans and genderverse voices of Mianjin, Brisbane and beyond. And today, we're just having a cruisy time listening to some trans and genderverse artists, different genres, different styles. Most of this music is new, as in it's come out in the last month or two. Mostly local as well, actually. We're going to be listening to some more Aussie gender diverse artists. This next track coming up is by Sonic Reducer, called their latest song, Song for Steven. These guys are from Ngunnawal Country, Canberra. You're listening to Transmission. I hope you're enjoying or having a slow-paced Monday, easing into your week, enjoying the rain. 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It is 10:35 a.m. Language and content.

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Oh, wow. That there was The Disdained with their latest track, Promise. If you don't know The Disdained, where have you been, for Triple Z listener? They're an Ipswich-based band. I think they were number 2 in the Hot 100 like a couple of years back, and they kind of just like came out of nowhere. They're sick. 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That's a good way you can support local music as well. And before that was Dirty Linen with Leave Me Alone, and then the one before that one as well was Rosalie Chilvers with Tiny T-Shirts. You're listening to Transmission on 4ZZZ. My name is Ez, he, him, and we're just cruising along listening to some great gender diverse and transgender bands, local, national, some international as well. Just having a cruisy Monday today. And up next, we're going to play some Porn Star Supercar with their track Glue and Tape. It's awesome. We're also going to throw in some Muna in there as well. You're listening to Transmission on 4ZZZ. The time is 10:51 a.m. Language and content.

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2: Good morning, this is Aaliyah, Sydney and Anastasia with your 11 a.m. Zedlines. In local news, Dancing with the Stars, the next Pro US series hosted by Queensland-owned Robert Irwin, has wrapped up filming in Brisbane. The new series follows 12 up-and-coming dancers who live together and compete for a spot as a pro dancer. It will feature several Brisbane iconic locations, including the home of Queensland's ballet, Thomas Dixon Centre. This production won Queensland a recognition at the international stage. Eve Frederick, Executive Vice President of Production at BBC Studios Los Angeles, said Brisbane offered an outstanding combination of creative talent, experienced crews, and first-class production facilities. The series is set to premiere on July 13 on ABC in the United States. Give it a watch if you happen to be in the US around that. More in local news, defense manufacturer Arcus will relocate to the Gold Coast after a global investment led by the Queensland government. Arcus currently supplies its technology to customers including the Australian Department of Defense and the US Department of Defense, and will use its new Queensland base to boost production to meet demand across Australia, the US, and Europe. Arcus AI-powered sensing systems allow drones to detect, track, and respond to threats in complex environments where traditional technology can fail. Minister for Finance, Trade, Employment and Training Ross Bates said the deal demonstrated that the Crisafulli government has established Queensland on the world stage as an attractive place to do business. RQ CEO Simon Olsen said, "Queensland gives us the ability to attract and retain the people we need to build globally competitive technology here in Australia, and the support from QIC and the Queensland government has been an important part of this decision."
3: In national news, recent data analysis show numerous cases where Coles and Woolworths switch from promotional to full prices in stink. Adding fuel to the cost of living crisis, supermarket giants Coles and Woolworths account for 2/3 of the Australian market and have been under severe scrutiny for the past year with anti-competitive practices and alleged price gouging. New information of the high-low pricing strategy used by both supermarkets has been revealed after the Coles federal court ruling in a landmark decision late last week. A court decision stated that Coles has been deceiving customers with fake discounts in its down promotional program. A Woolworths court case with verdicts is expected later this year. Significant fines to Coles will be issued in a later hearing. In more national news, the WA government has ruled out reopening Albany's public hydrotherapy pool despite its feasibility study finding that there was a justifiable case for its investment. The pool at Albany Health Campus has been closed since 2020 and would cost almost $1.9 million to repair plus ongoing operating costs. While the study suggests that recommissioning the pool may not be financially advantageous, The investment is supported by strong community advocacy, clear clinical demand, and significant benefits to people, especially in Albany's increasing aging population. Former pool regular Glennis Noddles says her pain with osteoarthritis has increased since the closure. Ms. Noddles also notes that the pool gave the community a chance to get out and have a talk to people that you know are suffering the same thing. Health Minister Meredith Hammett says the existing space will be repurposed for better support and support of the healthcare for the greater southern residents.
4: In international news, Scotland's first baby sloth has been born at Edinburgh Zoo. The Lynn's two-toed sloth named Addie arrived last Monday to first-time parents Feyre and Nico, with head keeper Jess Brown stating it was groundbreaking, not just for Edinburgh Zoo, but for Scotland. The name Addie was chosen by the Royal Zoological Society of Scotland in honour of Sir David Attenborough, who celebrated his 100th birthday last week. A fitting tribute given Sir David has cited his desire to be a sloth should he become any animal for a day. While you're more than welcome to pay Addie and his parents a visit, you might not be able to see him. For the first 6 months of his life, he'll be holding onto his mum's Feyre's stomach with his tiny face peeking out from her fur. That doesn't mean you shouldn't try, so if you end up in Edinburgh, let us know how little Addie is going and tell him that 4ZZZ says hi. And for your weather today, Brisbane is rainy with wet weather continuing throughout the day and evening. It's currently 20 degrees with an expected maximum of 23. The fire danger is 0 and the UV index is predicted to reach 5, which is in the moderate band. That's all for your news at 11 a.m. We'll be out tomorrow morning for more. In the meantime, you can find us on Facebook or head to 4zzz.org.au.

That there was Kalis with Don't Think Too Much, and before that was Skyflowers with their track Memories, a wonderful local up-and-coming band. Check them out, they're lovely. And before some Zed Lines, we heard Muna with their track Wanna Be Her, as well as Ding Ding Ding, Every Single Minute. You're listening to Transmission on 4ZZZ. My name is Ez, and we're having a bit of a music episode today. Just chilling out, enjoying transgenderiverse musicians from Yanjin, from around the country, a couple from around the world as well. And we're going to keep those vibes going. We're going to actually start off here with a nice little one from local artist Sizzlami. If you haven't heard them before, you've obviously not been tuning into Transmission enough. But we do play them a bit. Not really sweet local music. And this track is called Tumors. And then after that, we'll listen to some Tommy. 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It's 11:15 a.m.

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1: Look out! This track comes with a language warning.

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The captive bolt doesn't stun me, stand up and beg, please kill me this time. The Murray Darling is going to dry in our lifetime, and when she does, who

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We are a frigid pandemonium, force-fed foie gras. 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

That there was VJ Harvey with their track Blood River Daughter. Oh, that's just such a good song. Haven't heard much from VJ Harvey these days, but gosh, they're so good at making music. If you don't know them, check them out. You can follow them on Instagram, VJ Harvey. Yeah, yours in transmission on 4ZZZ. It is a rainy, cozy kind of day, so we're just having a music episode, listening to lots of different trans and gender diverse artists. Yeah, having a nice time. We're going to keep the vibes rolling. We're going to move straight into some other music, some new music from Oceans for Sirius. This is a Sunshine Coast local band with their track Heavy Breathing. 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The time is 11:28 a.m. Language and content.

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That track there was Sarah Jane and The Noise with their new song Brain. And before that was Awnings with Doggy Dog World. You're listening to Transmission. We're all about transgenderverse musicians and music. And I can say that I am thrilled with the playlist that I'm making today. If you're just tuning in, we've been having a music-based episode today, just catching up on all these amazing Australian artists doing incredible stuff. And I'm always so impressed by the 4ZZZ database and how when musicians upload, you can select whether you're a part of what kind of categories you might belong to. And we have our own little internal quotas here at 4ZZZ where we sort of try to reach certain goals. And some of them, you know, female-fronted bands. We've got trans and gender diverse artists, as well as like First Nations artists, local and broadly Australian as well. And new content is also a part of that. And most of the music you're hearing today is new. Within the last month or so, pretty much every single song you're hearing is new. So just to give you like, an understanding of just the diversity of music that this country has to offer and just how talented trans and gender diverse musicians are. So good. And we're going to listen to a band, a local Mianjin band. I've not heard of them before. They're called Blue Mojo Band. And this track is called Bus Ride. They've just given a little description. It's formed from Brisbane ex-band members of Vampire Lovers, The Girlies, and The Horny Toads, Hitmen DTK. Let's jump into this one. You're listening to Transmission on 4ZZZ. The time is 11:39 a.m.

I will apologize for that one. That was not our local band that I was trying to play, Blue Mojo Band. That was actually Muna with their track Big Stick from their latest album, which is very, very good. And they're not actually local. Those guys are from LA, and that's from their latest album, Dancing on the Wall, which is very... It's so good. It's such a good album. You're going to be hearing a lot of that on transmission the next few months, probably. But what I wanted to play was the Blue Mojo Band from Mianjin. So let's do that again. Take two. This is their track, Bus Ride. You're listening to Transmission 4ZZZ.

0: thank you so much for listening to Transmission. It has been a fun episode of just music back to back, and I've been enjoying my time in studio a lot. You were listening there to Max Aurora and the Southern Lights with their track How I Know It's Right, and before that was Hot Glue with Brand New, and then Stormy Lou with Watching and Waiting. I'm going to leave you on this track, Brand New. It just came into the 4ZZZ database. It's called Rosary by Gloss. If you haven't heard them before, we have definitely played them on Transmission, and they are from Perth. They're from Boorloo. So, yeah. See you all next week. You've been listening to Transmission. Subscribe to 4ZZZ. You're the best. See you. Bye.
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0: You're listening to Mega Hers on 4ZZZ. In that little opening bracket there, we had the new single You by Dirty Harry. Very exciting. And then we had Stubborn Mouth by Girl Tones, which is another new one. Also very good. In the studio today, you are joined by... My name is Charlotte, and my pronouns are she, they.
1: I'm Sissy, and my pronouns are she, her.
2: And I'm August, and my pronouns are they, them.
0: Thanks so much for joining us, everyone. I would also just like to acknowledge that we are broadcasting from the lands of the Turrbal and the Jagera people here at 4ZZZ. I would like to acknowledge that this land was never ceded and that, yeah, this always was and always will be Aboriginal land. This week is National Volunteer Week, which is very exciting and, yeah, it's kind of observed to acknowledge the really wonderful work that volunteers do for all our communities in general, all across the world. So we're going to talk a little bit about our volunteering. So we're going to do like a little mini interview of each other about, yeah, why we volunteer, what we're doing. So, yeah, Sissy, do you want to tell me about when you started volunteering for 4ZZZ and why you started volunteering and what you love about it?
1: Thank you, Charlotte. Wonderful interview question. It's actually very topical for me because it is my second last week physically volunteering here at 4ZZZ. I hope to be doing things from afar, but it's probably like 2.5 years since I've been volunteering at Zed, and I started through the Zed Lions program. Yeah. And I think that there's quite a few, there's a whole new run of Zed Liners at the
0: moment.
1: Do
0: you want to explain what that is?
1: Yeah. So anyone who is not an early bird might not know what it is, but every morning from every weekday from 7 till 11, we have the hourly news here on 4ZZZ, which is interns here at the station who are volunteering for a 10-week program, mm-hmm. and they get to report on the news. And that was the start of my journey, along with a lot of the other young presenters around here. And that the ethos of that is a big chunk of why I love 4ZZZ. I think that it, for me, it gave me the opportunity to produce news and to look at the news cycle and be a part of the news cycle without having to regurgitate so much of what we see in the media. And what I love about 4ZZZ and volunteering at 4ZZZ is that we get the opportunity to produce news that is not like other news cycles. You know, we don't have to regurgitate crap.
0: Yeah.
1: You know,
0: yeah, yeah,
1: yeah. And it's so nice to be able to focus on community that we, not only do we choose to report on what happens in Brisbane, we have to report on what happens in Brisbane every single hour, multiple stories. Yeah. We need to be looking at what's actually going on in our community and reporting on the news. And I think that that is what I love about 4ZZZ, is that we have to be community focused, but we choose to be community focused. We want to. We love our community and we love Brisbane, and we look out for it. Even just walking in today, I saw that Cooperoo Bowls Club has got it's in trouble. Mm. And that's just the kind of thing you see around here. You're engaged and people want to engage you, and people expect other people to listen around here, and everyone does. It's beautiful. We look out for each other.
0: That's so nice.
1: Love community.
0: Wow.
1: How about you, Charlotte?
0: Me? So I've only been volunteering at 4ZZZ since, it was like October last year, I think, when Mega Hers put out a little thing looking for new presenters. I love volunteering. I've sort of done it in like various capacities throughout, you know, my life. I've been very, very privileged working in community services where often you work like a 4-day work week. So I think it really gives me a chance to be able to like, fill my time with like doing other things that fill my cup. And I think volunteering is so important for, obviously it's important for giving back to community, but I also think it's so important individually. Like, it helps you kind of find new connections, like helps you meet like-minded people and things like that. And I just think that is like so wonderful. And what I like specifically about volunteering at 4ZZZ is it's kind of like you get an opportunity to be really creative and like try different skills, I think, that are not in other volunteering So yeah, I've really enjoyed it. And like everyone here is so awesome and you just hear about so many cool things and yeah, all the different things that people are doing. You get exposed to like new music, new events, like yeah, just so many different things. And I think it's such a wonderful community to be a part of and yeah, give back to. And you know, like community broadcasting is like a community service. Like I think, yeah, what like what you were saying before, it is so important to be, yeah, kind of spreading the news. And I think, yeah, Brisbane focused news is so important.
1: 100%. Not to put you on the spot there, Charlotte, but you say that for a few years you've been volunteering your time. Is there anywhere, given that it's volunteer week and people listening might be thinking about their volunteering contributions, is there anywhere that you have historically volunteered or that you one day would like to volunteer that you could recommend to people?
0: Yeah.
1: And if you don't want to do it now, then maybe later.
0: Yeah, I definitely. Something I found, because when I was getting, and I don't know if this is relevant for everyone, but I think it is, when I was first starting out in community services, I was kind of looking for different ways I could get more experience and kind of things. There's like so many different organizations have what they call youth advisory groups. And it's just, you know, they're not all for young people, but there are youth specific ones that I think are really good, that kind of give young people a chance to give their voice to, sometimes it's like policy submissions. Sometimes it's like how a particular community service is, you know, like, if they're like, one of them was they were doing like a website revamp and they wanted like young people who might use their website to look at it and like kind of tell them what to do. So things like that. I think there's youth advisory group opportunities going like all the time. And yeah, like I volunteered for the Greens before, which is really fun. And there's always like opportunities around like election times and stuff to volunteer for different political parties. And fun fact, you don't actually have to. I always thought you had to like be door knocking, and I wasn't particularly keen on door knocking because, you know, I was a bit nervous to do that. But like all of the parties have so many different opportunities. Like you can do admin for, you know, like they fill out these sheets for door knocking and then someone has to data entry all those things. So you can volunteer doing that kind of stuff. Or you can just volunteer, like if you just want to give it a go, you can like on election day, like hand out, you know, flyers for things. And yeah, but even like, you know, I work in a community center for my actual job, and we are completely run by volunteers, basically. Like, we have two staff and, like, 30 volunteers who run everything. So, yeah, your local community service or community centre, there's always opportunities, yeah, to kind of, you know, lend a hand at whatever you can do. Yeah.
1: Fabulous. Thanks for such a comprehensive answer.
0: No worries. And yes. August, how about you?
3: Hey, well, my story is quite similar to Sissy's, to be honest. I also started by doing Zlions because I study journalism. And Zlions, it's a really, really incredible opportunity to really get more experience, not only speaking on the radio, but writing news in like a very quick, like, and having such a quick turnaround, because like you said, we get in there at 7 a.m, the first bulletins at 8. You have to have stuff written and like have found good newsworthy stuff that's happening, you know. So that's definitely a really big part of why I first got involved, and then I kind of stuck around because I don't think that there's many places, potentially even in the world, like quite like 4ZZZ. Like, yes, there is community radio in general is an incredible thing, but I think 4ZZZ specifically, we have 50 years of history and a really strong sense of community and identity that is so thoroughly Brisbane centric, like what you were talking about. And I think we also put a really big emphasis on doing things differently. And like, one thing that really drew me to continuing doing Zenland stuff and like journalism through 4ZZZ is that we kind of look at it differently. Like, I know in the Zlands program there is a big emphasis on not really covering a lot of crime or a lot of things relating to like homicide, or that basically trying to break that whole if it bleeds it leads thing. Yeah, because there's a lot of ethical questions in journalism of like, how do you ethically report on that, and like, you know, the ethics of going and doing like a death knock, or like some of these things that historically have been just like a part of the industry, but yeah. It doesn't necessarily mean that they should be. And I think 4ZZZ is a great place to kind of be able to challenge that and bring journalism kind of into a new age where it's more thoughtful and like you're still getting important news out there whilst not putting people in situations that could be really harmful. Yeah. You know, like there's a lot of focus on doing like ethical, thorough journalism here, and I don't know, I think that's a really beautiful thing that you don't see in a lot of stations, that their main thing is profit.
0: Yeah.
3: Because that it kind of encourages this cycle of maybe not the most ethical ways of gathering news. And yeah, I don't know. That was kind of
0: that's awesome.
3: The main thing that drew me.
1: Such a good point. And that makes me really proud that this is my primary source of media.
0: Yeah.
1: I listen to Zed more than I listen to anything else. Mm. And I never, ever hear about youth crime, but we hear about what the reasons that these things are being reported on and the systematic failures of our government that are leading to youth not offending, but like people need more support. Mm. But it's nice that it's important that we're not spewing that. If it bleeds, it leads. Exactly. It's so good that this station has those ethics, and it means that all of its listeners are better informed. Mm-hmm. And I think that that's really, it's beautiful.
0: Yeah. 100%. And I think like there's a lot of stats that show that people, like the people's trust in mainstream media is like really, really low at the moment, I'm pretty sure. And especially for young people. So I think 4ZZZ is a station that people do trust. Like, and you know, cause it is like subscriber based. I think people subscribe because they do trust us and they do like are wanting to, you know, demonstrate their trust in the news that we share and the things that we do. So
3: I mean, it's funny you bring that up. Actually, I have a document here from a class that I'm doing at uni, kind of talking about news avoidance, and that level of distrust trust in news is at about like 40%.
0: Yeah, so massive.
3: Like it's horror. it's huge.
0: Yeah.
3: Like there is a lot of people don't trust the news, and a lot of people don't want to listen to the news. And a lot of the time it can be for reasons such as this, because it can feel so repetitive and like unethical. Mm. It's like you're listening to this and it's like how has this been written to like push this certain agenda
1: and make money?
3: Yes, and make money. Mm. Because at the end of the day, with so much of the news space being commercial, like that is their main interest at the end. It's to give profit to shareholders. That's kind of inherent in it. Let me see if I...
0: Well, while you're looking, we've also had Sarah, our other presenter, has texted in.
3: Yay,
1: Sarah!
0: We miss you, Sarah.
3: Miss you.
0: So Sarah says, I love volunteering. On a purely selfish level, I love having the power and privilege to choose to spend my time on things I care about. I wish we had a universal living wage so we could all put our time where our hearts are. Absolutely.
1: Oh, so true.
0: I'm sure that much more people would volunteer as well. If, you know, like, I feel like everyone is like kind of, you know, time poor and like, you know,
1: and poor
0: work kind of like sucks a lot of your energy out of you a lot of the 100%. Time. So yeah, I do feel privileged to be able to also like, spend my time here when I can, you know.
3: Yeah,
0: I think
3: 100%.
0: That is also really lovely.
3: And dear listener, if this is something that interests you, you can come and volunteer here if you want to become a subscriber as well. That is the first kind of gate of entry. We only really let subscribers come and volunteer here, but you can also subscribe for as little as $25 a month, depending if you're under 18 or a pet.
1: A year,
3: not a month. I don't know why I said that. $25 a year, $40 if it's concession, and $80 for the standard.
0: Yeah,
3: and
0: because 4ZZZ is like basically entirely volunteer run, so you know, we need money to be able to.
3: Yes, and I think is the statistic, it's

0: course. What show do you think you're on?
1: All right, I think we're going to go into some music, and then we have some women's health news coming up a little bit later. And yeah, stick around. Thank you for listening. 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

0: 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It is 12:31. We are going to talk a little bit about the PCOS news, women's health news. So, basically, what has happened in the past couple weeks? Okay, we're gonna pronounce these right. Okay, polycystic ovary syndrome, PCOS, has been renamed to polyendocrine metabolic ovarian syndrome, so PMOS.
1: Nailed it.
0: So PMOS is a common condition where ovaries, the organ that produces and releases eggs, creates excessive hormones. It affects around 10 to 13% of reproductive age women worldwide. So if you have PMOS, your ovaries produce unusually high amounts of hormones called androgens. This causes your reproductive hormones to become imbalanced. As a result, people with PMOS often have irregular menstrual cycles, missed periods, and unpredictable ovulation. Small follicle cysts, which are fluid-filled sacs with immature eggs, may be visible on your ovaries on ultrasounds due to a lack of ovulation. However, you don't need to have cysts on your ovaries to have PMOS. The exact cause of the syndrome is unknown. There's evidence that genetics play a role, but there's several other factors that also play a role in this. So these are high levels of androgens. So high androgen levels prevent your ovaries from releasing eggs, which causes irregular menstrual cycles. Irregular ovulation can also cause small cysts to develop on your ovaries. High androgen also causes acne and things like excessive hair growth. Insulin resistance is also one of the signs. So an increase in insulin levels causes your ovaries to make and release what they call male hormones, which are the androgens. Increased male hormones suppress ovulation and contribute to other symptoms of PMOS. Insulin helps your body process glucose, which is sugar, and uses it for energy. So insulin resistance helps your body process... Oh, yeah, it means that your body doesn't quite process the insulin correctly, leading to high glucose levels in your blood. So that's kind of similar to things like diabetes, so which is where the endocrine kind of part comes into it. So not all individuals with insulin resistance have elevated glucose or diabetes, but insulin resistance can lead to diabetes. And an elevated insulin level, even if your blood glucose is normal, can indicate this. And so that's another kind of aspect of PMOS. And then the third kind of contribution to developing PMOS is low-grade inflammation. So people with PMOS tend to have chronic low-grade inflammation. Your healthcare provider can perform blood tests that measure things like your C-reactive protein and white blood cells, which can indicate the level of inflammation in your body.
1: Yeah, definitely. And the syndrome has been renamed because the term PCOS is inaccurate and potentially harmful. PCOS has long been perceived as a gynecological or ovarian disorder, and the term polycystic ovary implies the presence of pathological ovarian cysts, which are not necessarily a feature of the condition. Mounting research, evidence, and international guidelines have shown that PCOS is underpinned by endocrine disturbances in insulin, androgens, and neuroendocrine and ovarian hormones. Features can be metabolic, reproductive, psychological, and dermatological. The inaccurate naming has been contributing to delayed diagnosis, fragmented care, and stigma, while curtailing research and policy framing. A longitudinal study, global study, engaged people with PCOS and health professionals in all serial surveys and workshops and highlighted ongoing confusion around the name. Overall, 84% of respondents endorsed a global consensus process to identify and implement a new name alongside education and implementation strategies. And that's how we got to PMOS.
0: Yeah, it's kind of interesting, and it is kind of sad because I think by moving it away, like, it's kind of sad that they're like, yeah, if we move it away from being a gynecological disorder, then it will mean that people kind of get taken seriously a little bit more, which is kind of what it seems to imply to me. I might not be right, but yeah, I thought that was quite interesting as well.
2: Mm-hmm.
0: And Sissy, you were saying before the show, like, you hadn't even heard of this.
2: Yeah. It's crazy. And when I hear this, I go, oh my gosh, I have multiple people in my life who have this, who have irregular menstrual cycles, and as a young woman, that's so scary.
0: Yeah.
2: You know,
0: like the scariest thing. Yeah.
2: And it's it's just so interesting, like, being somebody on a feminist show and not knowing this thing that affects 10 to 13% of women.
0: Yeah.
2: What the hell?
0: What the hell?
2: What the hell?
0: And I honestly really only heard about it when I literally worked at, like, a women's health organization. Yeah. Like, that's kind of, like, the level of access to information you need sometimes. Mm-hmm.
2: And this, like, the fact that we aren't taken seriously to the level that if you have a missed menstrual cycle, we're just kind of taught, oh, you know, that's just me. I'm just a little bit odd. Like,
0: it
2: you
0: just
2: know,
0: happens just sometimes.
2: Sometimes the body does it. There's probably a reason. There's probably something going on in your body. You probably have PMOS, or you probably have something going on, but it takes so long to get diagnosed for anything that it's just, it's not worth it, but it's just so difficult.
0: And for PMOS in particular, it looks like most people only get diagnosed when they start trying to have kids. So it does really affect your fertility and things like that. So it's like, you're like, lots of people, live through their whole 20s, some of their 30s, and like never discover this about themselves until, you know, it then becomes something that is of a priority to a doctor to investigate, which is infertility, I think.
2: Yeah.
1: Yeah, 100%. Like, I know I was talking about off air, but my mom has PCOS, and I know that it was a major barrier in her trying to have kids, and it made my parents have to go through IVF, and it was a whole thing. And it's good to see that this kind of
0: syndrome.
1: Yeah, I was like, disorder.
0: Yeah.
1: That's not the right word. That's not the right word. But this syndrome is kind of getting a bit more coverage, because it can be, like you said, it's such a high percentage of the population. I was not aware of that prior to this.
0: And I didn't realize it affected so many parts of your body. Like, they've completely changed, like, the basically the name of it to indicate how actual, like, the actual parts of the body that it affects, which is so crazy and so important. It's not just the irregular periods, it's like a whole bunch of other things that are really important to consider.
1: Particularly the insulin resistance,
0: because some people, like, it affects your weight and stuff like that, and it's like it's just a thing that people are like, oh well, you know, get over it, like
1: and these have such permanent, like, impacts on all of your body. It's not just kind of, like you said, it shouldn't just be kind of dismissed as, like, gynecological health, which shouldn't be dismissed at all,
0: obviously,
1: period.
0: But
1: oftentimes it had been, and I don't know, I think it definitely is a step in the right direction, even if it shouldn't have to be, but whatever, it's more accurate.
0: It was kind of the same as with, like, endometriosis, when there's actually a lot of research that says that endometriosis is, it has been found in, like, every single part of the body, not just in, like, your uterus and stuff. It can, like, be present anywhere in your body. Same with this, And it's good that it seems like they've done, obviously, like, so much research has been put into, like, why this name change is important and, like, how it will actually make a difference. So hopefully we start to see that in the next, you know, 5 to 10 years with it all taking place.
1: Definitely.
0: Any listeners also have any experiences of PMOS that they feel like sharing with us, you're very welcome to text in at 0420626733.
1: Hell yes, we would love to hear from you. It is always better to get first-hand experience with these sorts of things. Let us know. And we'd love to hear from you anyway.
0: Great. Thanks. All right, we're going to play one song and then we'll be back. This is Coming Up From Hell by Teenage Jones.

0: You're listening to Megahertz on 4ZZZ. In that little bracket there, we had Volcano Girls with Veruca Salt and Teenage Jones's Coming Up From Hell. We've reached the point in our show where we report on the femicide in Australia. We're reporting on women who've been killed using primarily Cheryl Moody's reporting. This is always really hard to talk about and hard to listen to, so please absolutely take care of yourselves. We'll probably be talking for the next, 5 minutes. There was a lot this week, so yeah, please take care of yourselves. If you are experiencing any distress and you're wanting to talk to a counsellor about how you're feeling about this, you can call 1-800-RESPECT on 1-800-737-732, and you can talk to a counsellor anytime, 24/7. If you are someone who's experiencing violence and needing support to leave, you can call DV Connect's women's line at 1-800-811-811. And if you're a man who is either experiencing violence or you are at risk of perpetrating violence, you can call DV Connect's men's line at 1-800-600-636. So we're starting now. So last week, 3 women were killed within a 48-hour period. 2 of the women died in murder suicides perpetrated by their male partners, and the other woman's son is charged with her murders. None of their names have been reported by Cheryl Moody, which is really devastating. And yeah, we don't like to report on, when we don't know their names, but I think it's still really important, and not knowing their names doesn't make these women and their experiences any less important. Mm-hmm. So the 25th woman who has been killed this year was killed by a 51-year-old man who allegedly killed a woman in O'Connor, ACT. He is known to her and police will charge him soon. She is the 25th Australian woman killed this year.
1: The 26th Australian woman killed this year was a woman aged in her 60s from Campania, I don't know, I'm sorry, Tasmania, and she was murdered by her partner in a murder-suicide. Police found their bodies this morning and have confirmed that this is a murder-suicide, with the woman being the victim. And yeah, she's a 26 Australian woman killed this year and the second woman killed this week.
2: And there was another woman killed within that 48-hour span. Police found the bodies of a woman and a man in a home in Werribee, Victoria on Friday. The 31-year-old man murdered the 29-year-old woman and then killed himself. Jared Elborn had a long history of violence, including harming former partners, burning down his partner's home, and I'm also going to give a trigger warning for this, killing their dog. He spent around, obviously, we gave a warning about killing the partner too. Yeah. Sorry, guys, obviously, yeah. That's been aforementioned. He spent around 12 months in jail for the arson. Had he served a longer sentence, the woman would still be alive. And this is a common theme we see in a lot of cases, that people have come out of prison and immediately or very soon after reoffend. This happens very often. But another thing that I think is important to mention here, how devastating this 48-hour period is, but also how hard this would all be for Cheryl Moody as well, because she has to talk with all of the victims and their families and go through this. And we know that Cheryl Moody has also been a victim of people have harmed her animals in the past as well. She has got a long history of a really, really traumatic life, and I think that it's important that we all support her work, because we wouldn't know about these women without her.
0: Because they are not being reported in the mainstream media at all.
2: Not at all. We won't be able to find these stories anywhere else. If you, again, that support line is on 1-800-RESPECT, 1-800-737-732.
0: Yeah.
2: These women matter.
0: Mm-hmm. Yeah.
1: Absolutely.
0: We are going to go to another song. We're going to play Wompoo by Charlie Needs Braces. And yeah, stick around.

Some people think little girls should be seen and not heard, but I think

0: listening to Megahertz on 4ZZZ. We're coming up to the end of our show. In that bracket, we had Wompoo by Charlie Needs Braces and Oh Bondage Up Yours by X-Ray Specs. What a great song. Sissy, what have you got for us in terms of gigs and events this weekend?
1: We have got plenty, as always. We love our beautiful local Maganjin scene. We have Ursula and Mick Maju have a gig on May 22nd, which is on Friday at the Cave-In from 6:30 to 10 p.m. Lineup is Lovejoy Surf with Kylie Lovejoy on bass and Miss Teresa and the High Key 3.
0: On the 21st of May, there is a Zai Making Workshop run by UQ Minorities and Media Society, UQ Society of Fine Arts and Underground Theatre Company. The workshop runs from 6:30 to 8:30 in the Sir Lou Edwards Room 216. You'll be introduced to the basic ideas behind zine making, alongside some discussion of the history behind this versatile medium and its punk subculture origins. From here, you'll be encouraged to craft, create and write your heart out.
1: Sprig Magazine are having a launch for their third issue at Echo and Bounce on Saturday from 7:15. There'll be performances from DJ Paff and author readings from the issue.
0: And then finally, Blue Diner are having a free show at the Trifford Garden this Saturday from 2 to 5 p.m. with Local Tough Guy and EJ Wood on support, as well as stalls from Year of the Gay, You Took Your Time, Fish Out of Water, and Local Demolitions.
1: So good.
0: Oh my God, so many things this weekend. And yeah, it sounds like there's some like low cost and no cost things. So yes, yeah, get out there and yeah, get out in the scene.
1: If you have an event that is femme led or femme run or just an event coming up, please message us, because we are doing our local gig guide every week, Femme Fronted Local Gig Guide, on our Instagram, which we don't post till later in the week. So if we missed you today, we won't miss you altogether. But yeah.
0: Yeah, and then stick around for Femme Fatale. We've got August has actually popped over to Femme Fatale and Sissy's going to join them. And so you'll have more Megahertz energy coming through from Femme Fatale from One.
1: But don't worry, Olive and Aisha will be back soon. Well, Olive will be back.
0: Olive will be back soon. Okay, beautiful. This is Mulberry by Body Type. Thank you so much for listening, everyone.

I love you. I don't trust anyone. 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Do you need anything? Future fear. No regret. Couple

0: At 4ZZZ, we acknowledge the traditional owners of the land on which we broadcast. We pay our respects to the elders, past, present, and emerging, of the Turrbal and Yagara people. We acknowledge that their sovereignty over this land was never ceded,
1: and we stand in solidarity with them.
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Amen. Sometimes I eat till I vomit. It's heavy and it's heavier. I'm 9 and I love my mommy. Silver hair and Ritalin. If I'm safe, then love is a spectrum. Sweet like lemon.

You are tuned in to Femme Fatale here on 4ZZZ 102.1 FM. My name is August, my pronouns are they, them, and I'm going to be covering for Olive and Aisha today. I thank you very much to the rest of the Megahertz crew for that lovely episode there. It was very fun. If you missed it, we had a big chat about the renaming of PCOS to PMOS, which will hopefully help reduce a lot of stigma around the disorder. Please give it a listen back to if you get the chance. It was a very fun one. At the top there, we just started the show with a new one from Aldous Harding. That one was I Ate the Most, and it is the opening track of her album that she released, I believe, last week, called Train on the Island. And when I gave that album a listen through, I was incredibly gripped by that song. It reminded me almost a little bit of Fiona Apple, not necessarily sonically, but I don't know, with the impact of the lyrics and like the way that she's able to just make you stop in your tracks. So I knew I wanted to open the show up with that one today. I've got a bit of a fun playlist here. Got maybe an hour worth of songs, but we've still got quite a bit that we need filling in. So, dear listeners, I'm gonna need your help with that. Please, please text in some requests on our lovely text line. The number is 0420-626-733. I would love to hear from you. It always makes it so much more fun when people text in and come say hey. I am next up. I've got queued a new one from Brisbane favourites Dirty Harry. We actually opened Megahertz with that one today, so it is definitely getting its play here on the station, but for good reason. They headlined the Junk Bar on Friday night, and my god, they are incredible. They need to be the next big thing coming out of the city. Here's You by Dirty Harry, and I hope you enjoy. 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
1: Hi.
0: This is Megahertz 2.0 now. We've overtaken. We get 3 hours now. In that little bracket, you just heard Carousel by Hachi, which is off her album she released at the end of last year called Licorice. And I think that might be my favorite on the whole album. It's just so dreamy and beautiful, and I feel like it perfectly encapsulates everything Hachi is so amazing at. And I remember seeing an interview, I forgot who with, but she was actually, I think it may have been Harrison War. He's like a music journalist who used to be based in Aotearoa, New Zealand, and is now based in Melbourne. And she was having a chat to him and talking about how on this new project she wanted to use her voice a lot more like an instrument, in the vein of like the Cocteau Twins and like that sort of thing. And I think she does it incredibly beautifully there. So I love her so much. It's so beautiful. And before that, you heard Bad Dog by Hot Glue, which is off their album Again, Again, which came out almost a month ago now, I think. And they also played a show in Melbourne not that long ago to, oh, I think this past weekend to, as the Somersault launch, launch of Somersault magazine, because they had a Melbourne launch as well. So
1: didn't even know they were down there.
0: Yeah, crazy. But I really want Hot Glue to come to McEngine. Please, Hot Glue, if you're listening, any of the members, if anyone could tell them to get up here, if anyone could pass it along, that would be great. Thank you. And then speaking of you, we had You by Dirty Harry at the top of the bracket. I'm sure that you will be hearing that played so many times on the station.

we're going to start off with one by Sweater Curse that has a co-write by Alex Leahy, which I found out about the other day and was like, oh my god, that makes so much sense. And I'll have a bit more of a chat with y'all about it once we're done the bracket, I reckon. But yeah, this is Close by Sweater Curse, and you are listening to Femme Fatales on 4ZZZ.

Netherworld's Lost Souls Karaoke welcomes you to sing for your soul on Soul Sundays. 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

0: that takes me to a very specific period in my life, that there was You Don't Think You Like People Like Me by Alex Lee. And before that, you heard Sweater Curse with Close here on 4ZZZ 102.1 FM. You're listening to Femme Fatale with August and Sissy. And if you didn't catch my little talk break before, I was saying we're having a little bit of a 2010s indie bracket that we're listening to. And while we were listening, Sissy, you made the great point that Close by Sweater Curse is so... it's very always coded.
1: Yeah.
0: It's very in the realm of always, which is very convenient because we have them queued up next with After the Earthquake, which is one of my favorites of theirs. But yeah, before we get into that, though, I did want to mention that another reason this sort of era of Australian music had been on my mind was because Alex Lee announced a remix album of B-Grade University and released a version of that song that we just heard with Tegan and Sarah. Unfortunately, I was not organized enough to put that one in the show because we don't have it on the files yet, but that's okay. It's a reminder. Go and listen to it. Go and stream it.
1: Next megahertz.
0: Next megahertz, yes. On your final episode. If you guys don't know, Sissy is moving away internationally to Spain for, 6 months? A year?
1: Yeah, a year.
0: Oh, my God.
1: But it's okay, guys, because Aisha is away at the moment. If you're a loyal fan here of Femme Fatale, I am seeing her in Portugal.
0: Oh, my God. That'll be so fun.
1: I know, right?
0: That'll be so fun.
1: Little Femme Fatale megahertz reunion overseas.
0: Monday morning meetup.
1: Yes.
0: A Monday
1: Arvo meetup, indeed.
0: Hell yes. Well, we're going to continue this kind of 2010s indie bracket. Although, having said that, that Sweater Curse song that we played was made in 2020, and this next one is 2022. But it's the vibe of it, okay?
1: And 2020 is 1 year off.
0: Yeah, and also it was the year of the pandemic, so everything was kind of weird anyway. So
1: exactly.
0: It's like, fine.
1: Give us a break.
0: Give us a break, guys. Give us a break. this is After the Earthquake by Always. You're tuned in to Femme Fatale and 4ZZZ.

0: 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You just heard Greg's Discount Chemist by Carla Genevieve, which I love that song so much. It, again, if you haven't been listening for the past like 10-15, we had a little mini 2010s indie bracket in there, and that was kind of the end of the ones I lined up, but it's just so good, just so good. She performed at Lefty's Music Hall not that long ago, which is random. It's also such a funny venue in there. It's like you can sit behind the stage. Have you seen this?
1: Yes, I've been in there before, but I went in there for a friend's birthday the other week, and it was glorious when it was empty, and then it was a game day. So it was like,
0: Oh yeah, because it's on Caxton Street. Ooh. That's terrifying. Is that where the Baruna Hall was? Because there was a venue called Baruna Hall in that like street. And I believe, if my memory from reading Pig City was is not incorrect, that's where a lot of like really early like punk alternative gigs happened in Maganja.
1: Well, if anyone's going to know the answer to that question, it's somebody listening in.
0: This is true.
1: On the 4ZZZ airwaves.
0: Yes, so text definitely in. One of our dear subscribers. And if you want to be a dear subscriber, you can for as little as $25 a year. And not a month, like I said earlier on Megahertz, $25 a year if you are under 18 or you want to subscribe your pet. And also, if you subscribe your pet, you get like a fun little dog tag, I'm pretty sure. It's so cute. And I'm pretty sure it's like a little pick, like a guitar pick.
1: Yes, like we have one. We have one at our house.
0: That's adorable. That's adorable. And a concession is $40, and we don't check. You can just get the concession one. It's fine. But you didn't hear that from me. You didn't hear that from me. A full one is $80, and passionate is $140, and you get a bunch of like shirts and tote bags and stuff. And super sub is $500, and you can get your favorite announcer to write your name on the wall in gold. And you should say Megahertz so we can write it on the wall.
1: Yes.
0: Yay, because we want to. We've never had that before.
1: Oh.
0: Or at least not while I've been on the show.
1: I'm sure, hopefully, fingers crossed, over the 50 years.
0: I would hope so.
1: Megahertz picked for that.
0: Surely, surely. The next song that we have lined up for you is Cryptomnesia by Vintervenia, and it is off their recently released album called Lament. It's my favorite off that project, and it's really beautiful, really dreamy. I should have had it lined up after Hatchie before thinking about it. I think it would have flowed really well, but that's okay. That's okay. It was just silly of me. I also want to talk about the graphic design of this album, because I love this little, I believe it's a kangaroo that they have happening there, and it's all made out of pixels. It's very beautiful and kind of, I don't know, it feels emblematic of modern so-called Australia. Yeah, I don't know.
1: Beautiful. It's,
0: and they have little spray-painted kangaroos around the place. There's one out the front of, well, out the back of 4ZZZ. And have you seen that?
1: No, I'm going to need to spot it.
0: Yes, girl, it's on the way out. On the way out. And then I think there were some, I think there was some in the valley somewhere? I'm not sure.
1: I'm sure. That's where
0: you just had a text in. Baruna Hall is where Lefty's is now. It used to be Caxton Street Legal Services.
1: Wow.
0: True. Okay,
1: I knew someone on the text line would know.
0: Thank you very much, dear subscriber. I'm so sorry. I'm trying to find your name. Yes, Dead Moody. Thank you, Dead Moody. Shout out to you for being very knowledgeable about your history. But yeah, here's some Vintervenia. You're tuned into Femme Fatale.

G'day, it's Salty here. I'm the volunteer coordinator at 4ZZZ. Without volunteers, there would be no 4ZZZ. Every program you hear, every merch store you see, every time you pop into reception, just about everything at 4ZZZ is done by volunteers. Can you believe it? It's National Volunteer Week this week, and we'd really like to take the time to thank you all. Thank you all so much. As we move into our 50th year of broadcasting, it is important to recognise that none of this would have happened without volunteers from all walks of life and all abilities. 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

0: You're tuned into Femme Fatale here on 4ZZZ 102.1 FM. We ended up having a bit of a longer bracket there, and I accidentally had it on the automatic setting, and I have to very quickly switch it over. But it's fine. Just a little insight into the the life of an announcer here. Hey, that's okay. Up the top of that quite long bracket, we had Cryptonesia by Vincent Veneer, which is one of my favorites of their new record that they put out a couple weeks ago now.
1: They had an album launch very recently.
0: Yes, with Stillful from Lunch, remember? And EJ Wood?
1: I think so.
0: I don't remember. But then after that, we had Sand Dream by Liminal. And if you were not across Liminal and you were at all interested in psych rock, that sort of thing, then you need to get into them. They are based out of Lismore, which is Lismore Bundjalung country?
1: I'm not sure.
0: Maybe.
1: I can fact check though.
0: Yes, we will fact check. But they are really incredible at what they do. They actually have a new song out that I was going to play called The Crop, but unfortunately I was not organized enough to bring it up beforehand. So you got Sand Dream instead, but I highly recommend you go listen to them. And I found out the other day that they have their own pirating service that they have, like the Aleko, their drummer, has kind of crafted himself, called Limewire, and then you can go and download their songs for free.
1: Sick. That's so cool. Yes. Lismore is Widgeable Weeable country.
0: Ah, yes, perfect. Liminal are incredible, and you can get their songs for free from their own little downloading service, which is very handy, particularly as so many people are kind of pulling away from traditional streaming services. And then we also had in that bracket Hard Evidence, which is a new one by Ringlets. And I first heard that one played on Goo a little bit back, and I was like, oh, that is excellent.
1: Anything on Goo.
0: We love Cass. We love you, Cass. They put out a very fun new track. I am very excited if a project comes from that, I'm very excited to listen to it. And finally, you had a the opening track from Blue Dinah's new album, Disc 2, called Stylus Rider. And I'm sure if you've been listening since Megahertz was on, we did mention it, but they do have a free show at the Triffid this Saturday, Arvo, from 2 till 5. And there's going to be a bunch of market stalls, and EJ Wood and Local Tough Guy are opening. So you better be down there. It's free. Why not?
1: And given that we are on this wonderful Femme Fatale, I'm pretty sure that in the last month or so, they've interviewed both Blue Dinah and EJ Wood. So go listen back to those interviews, because they're so wonderful. They're such good interviewers, Olive and Aisha. Yeah, go listen back.
0: Yes, they are so incredible at what they do. I feel like I sometimes listen back to their things and I'm like, okay, so that's how to do... That's a good question to ask. I'm learning. Listening and learning. The next one that I've got queued up for you over here is a bit of Way Dynamic, who I have been massively getting into recently. His album from last year, Massive Shoe, is just a really incredible piece of work. He makes a lot of his stuff in his lounge room, but I got him mixed up with Jerome Blase, who does that. I actually don't know where he makes that, but that's
1: okay.
0: We're going to figure it out. We'll report back with our findings. This is such a chaotic episode. So before we do that, during that very long bracket there, we had a subscriber.
1: Woo!
0: So thank you very much to Robert from Kedron for subscribing and supporting the station. As many of you may know, as we've mentioned a lot on the airwaves, we rely largely on subscribers to keep this station afloat. That is where the majority of our income comes from, and we just really, really appreciate it whenever people do subscribe. There's a big light that goes off in the studio and we all go, yay! Yippee. It's so beautiful. So yeah, thank you so much for supporting community and supporting community radio. It's just an incredible thing to do, and it costs us about $90 per hour of radio to keep the station up and running. So we always appreciate when people subscribe and just chip in just a little bit to help that happen. But yeah, anyway, without further ado, this is I Was the Dancer by Way Dynamic, and you're on Femme Fatale with August and Sissy.

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You're tuned in to Femme Fatale here on 4ZZZ 102.1 FM. And you are here with August because Sissy is upstairs doing something. At the top of that bracket, we had I Was the Dancer by Way Dynamic. That also ended up being quite a long bracket, actually. But yeah, that's a one off his album from last year called Massive Shoe. It is a beautiful track. I feel like it's hard to not enjoy yourself while listening to it. And the same goes for that whole album, actually. He has a song on there also called Ibiza that feels very Talking Heads to me. And there's another song on there, which I'm forgetting the name of now, that feels very Beach Boys. So if you like either of those, please give that album a listen. It's great. And then after that, we had a bit of a classic, Julia Jacklin's Cry. And every time I listen to that, it makes me think of my friend Indy, because I remember driving home from the Sunshine Coast with her and listening to Julia Jacklin and singing along to that song. And it was really beautiful. I love Julia Jacklin so much. I know she gets played a fair bit on Femme Fatales normally, so I felt obligated to put her in there. And then we also had The Last Time by Millie Strange, which is just so beautiful and so haunting. I think I was a bit slow to get on the Millie Strange bandwagon, but I'm here now, and she is just incredible at what she does. I believe she opened for Folk Bitch Trio. Oh, language warning. Sorry, guys. Sorry. She opened for Folk B-Word Trio, I guess, not that long ago at the Brightside, and I didn't get to go, and it was devastating because she is so beautiful. She almost feels like adjacent to like a Stevie Nicks sort of voice, like Stevie Nicks and I think I had it in my head, it was like Stevie Nicks and someone else had a baby, maybe like Ethel Cain. I had a thing in my head the first time I heard that, and I was like, whoa, this is crazy. And then we finished off that bracket with Fig Tree Pocket by Hag, which is one off of her album Gap Creek Falls, and I am very regretful that I did not get to go to the album launch that was at the Junk Bar this past weekend. The theme was Swamp Cowboy, and it looked incredibly fun. Everyone seemed to be dressed up, and yeah, it's just very much living in regret of that. Maybe that's the theme of today's show. I feel like I've talked about having crazy FOMO a lot, so maybe that's a bit thematic, but hopefully for this next act song, I won't have to have crazy FOMO, because I will hopefully be seeing them when they finally play the Tivoli during this upcoming round of open season. I'm of course talking about Full Flower Moon Band, and we're going to be playing the song where they say that they're going to play the Tivoli, called New York to LA. And Sissy actually brought up playing them a little bit earlier, because their song Roadie hit a million streams, which is really massive for them. I'm sure the majority of you would likely be familiar with Full Flower Moon Band, but if you are not, they are a Brisbane-based five-piece, I believe, who are just make incredible, incredible rock music. Baby Shakes Dylan, their front woman, is just so good at what she does. My God, she is magnetic. If you

didn't get the chance to see them at Z50, you should go to their headline show at the TIV. And I think if you listen to the lyrics of this song, you will understand why this is so important to show up to this show. But yeah, here's some Full Flower Moon Band. 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

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I don't know where I was going with that. My name's August. If you have not been tuned in for this whole show, that song that you just heard was won by a band called Wishy, who are based out of, according to my Google searches, Indianapolis, Indiana in the US. And yeah, I was just really intrigued by their sound. They have like a very dream poppy kind of thing going on. I'm not great with words. I was not prepared to go on air just now. And before that, we had local favorite Still Full From Lunch with Comfortable To You, which is maybe, it might be my favorite off their recent EP, Hills Hoist, although it is hard. It's a toss-up between that and Oh No. They also had an incredible Right Here, Right Now set that they did not too long ago, maybe like a month or two. You should totally go and listen back to it because it was great. I stayed driving around in my car for an extra like 45 minutes just so I could hear it when it was done live to air, and it was so worth it, so excellent. And up the top there, we had Full Flow Moon Band with New York to LA, because if everyone buys a ticket, they can indeed play the Tivoli, and they are set to as a part of Open Season. And also wanted to play that as a bit of a celebration of their song Roadie hitting a million streams. So yeah, very exciting. Speaking of Wishy, who we just played just before, this next band I have lined up to be played are signed to the same label of Windspear, but they're based out of Adelaide. It's Swap Meet, and this is Sand. 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

a track by Nam-based pop artist Effie, and I got the chance to see her at last year's Big Sound, and she was incredible. She had a chain coming from the end of her microphone, like a big metal linked chain, and it was just, it was so awesome. She was like swirling it around. It was perfect. She has excellent stage presence. So yeah, that was her track Final Girl, and then before that we had Swap Meet with their track Sand, which has definitely been played a fair bit here on the station, but for good reason. I'm very happy to see all these really incredible Australian acts finally getting their international praise, like with Swap Meet signing to Windspear and getting a lot more attention, particularly from people in the US. So it's been really nice to see. Now I'm looking at the time and I'm thinking that this may be my last time chatting to you guys before handing over to The Hangover. But that's okay. It's been a very lovely time getting to fill in for Olive and Aisha today here on Femme Fatale. My name is August, if you haven't caught any of the other talk breaks, and you've been hanging with me and Sissy for a little bit, but she had to run away. But it's been really fun. I always love covering Femme Fatale. But I'm going to leave you with a couple more fun, more upbeat tracks. We're going to start off with Playing Classics by Water From Your Eyes, which is a track off their album from last year. It's a beautiful place. It's a beautiful life. Oh, it's left my brain. I'm so sorry. But it's a great album and you should go listen to it. I'll get to the bottom of it in a sec. And then finally, I'm going to be playing Dancing on the Wall, which is the title track off Mooner's most recent album. If you didn't get the chance to catch Jordan from Sonic Aliens' interview with Mooner, go back and listen to it on the 4ZZZ website, because it was really incredible and really insightful. And Jordan is just so good at what she does. My God. And so are Mooner. But yeah, here's some fun, dancier tracks. Here's some Water From Your Eyes. Thank you so much for listening, and

0: At 4ZZZ, we acknowledge the traditional owners of the land on which we broadcast. We pay our respects to the elders past, present and emerging of the Turrbal and Jagera people. We acknowledge that their sovereignty over this land was never ceded.
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Hello, hello. You are listening to The Hangover on 4ZZZ. My name is Claire and I use she, her pronouns. Before we get into the show, I'd just like to thank August and Sissy for filling in for Femme Fatale. A fabulous mix for the last couple of hours. Excuse me. And I hope I can keep the ball running and keep the vibes high. You just heard the long-anticipated wait. Well, I was waiting for a really long time for them to release anything, and they finally did. It was Dirty Harry with You, and they didn't disappoint. Love Dirty Harry, and you guys are gonna be sick of that song now that I've gotten around to it and found it and got my greasy little mitts on it. You're gonna be sick of it. But yes, just me today, riding solo. Jody is doing whatever Jody does. Yeehaw! So I'll be taking you through till 6 p.m. and it's gonna be a fun time. It's a nice rainy day. It's Monday. Huzzah! Yeah, let's get onto some tunes. I rediscovered this band the other day at work because I did my first shift alone at Sonic Sherp on Friday. Thank you, thank you. And I finally got to choose my own music. Not that I don't love the music that Simon chooses. Simon has immaculate taste. But I got to play whatever I wanted. And I chose Catatonia. Yes! So here is their song, The Mother of Misogyny. You're tuning in to The Hangover on 4ZZZ.

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Florence and the Machine there with How Big, How Blue, How Beautiful. And that was just a reminder to me that I need to be listening to more Florence and the Machine because that was absolutely gorgeous. Before that, we had PJ Harvey with Send His Love to Me, Sinead O'Connor with Just Like You Said It Would Be, The Cardigans with Been It, and Catatonia at the top with The Mother of Misogyny. If you're just tuning in, you're tuning in to The Hangover on 4ZZZ. My name is Claire and I'll be taking you through till 6 p.m. I hope everybody's been having a lovely day. My day has been very sleepy, so yeah, you should be glad that I'm awake and I'm here today because could have very easily have slept through it. But I didn't because I am committed to 4ZZZ and my love for everything. Huzzah. 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Each month you go into a monthly draw to win some pretty cool prizes, whether that be alcohol, which I think this monthly prize is, or a gift card or a gym pass. It varies in its greatness, but they're always fantastic prizes to be won. So yeah, subscribe. And if you have a song that you'd like to be played, you can text in on 0420 626 733. But I would love to know, what is everybody's favourite debut album from an artist? I was thinking about this on the way over here because I was listening to Prince. I was like, if I had to choose my favourite Prince album, it would be his first album. I think that is a great debut album from an artist. So who is an artist that you love, that you think their debut album is better than anything else they ever made? I'd love to know. Up next, I'm going to be playing some Miles Nayutu. And oh my God, hit after hit after hit after hit. Miles Nayutu is really one that I wouldn't say I consistently listen to, but every time I see them in the database here at 4ZZZ, which if you didn't know is our massive music library, I am always just blown away by the tracks that I hear. They are just making the most incredible music. I really need to listen to him more because he is just an incredible, incredible artist. So I'm going to play his new one, Closer, and I hope you enjoy it as much as I do. So here it is, Miles Nayutu with their new track, Closer. Potential language warning.

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Yeah. This is the check 1, 2. The check 3, 4. You know who it is. You see, I tried to be

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My name is Claire, and yeah. Yes, that was an artist who I feel like doesn't get talked about enough. That was Celeste with their song Woman of Faces off the album of the same name, which I think came out last year. And it is just such a beautiful, beautiful album. And her voice is just so full of emotion. It really is, I think, a voice of a generation. It is so powerful and so emotive. You may know Celeste from her track Strangers, where it has the famous line, from strangers to friends, friends into lovers, and then strangers again. She does it obviously a lot better than I do, but everything. I think she's only released, off the top of my head, I think she's only released 2 full-length albums, and they are just so incredibly impactful and beautiful and gorgeous, from the lyrics to the orchestration behind her. Everything is just so magical, and I really don't think she gets the hype that she deserves. She got a lot of hype surrounding Strangers because I know it became quite trendy on social media, but people, I feel like, have kind of forgotten about her. So if you haven't listened to any of her works, I really implore you to do so. She is an incredible artist that I hope comes to Australia at some point and I can see them. Before Celeste, we had the beautiful Otis Redding with My Lover's Prayer. I am in love with Otis Redding. I put him on when I can't think of what I want to listen to because it's always going to be Otis Redding. It's always going to be him. I love him. I grew up listening to him, and he just warms my heart. Before Otis, we had Brittany Howard with Baby. You might recognize Brittany Howard's voice because they are the lead singer, were the lead singer of Alabama Shakes. Another gorgeous album. It's called Jamie. I think it came out 2014? That feels wrong though. But it is just a beautiful album. And actually it was my introduction to kind of Brittany Howard and Alabama Shakes. Like, I never made the correlation. Obviously, I knew of Alabama Shakes. Who doesn't? Have you been living under a rock? But I never made the connection. And then I was listening to them at work and I was like, dude, this voice sounds so familiar. Is this Brittany Howard? And my boss was just like, dude, this is Alabama Shakes. And I was like, oh. But yeah, Brittany Howard. Great album. Before that, we had Emma Donovan, with their gorgeous cover of I Can't Stand the Rain, another favourite album of mine, and Pebbles. I think, is it Am Pebbles or Am Peebles? I can't remember. But great album, great track. I think theirs was also a cover. Is it not also a cover of Tina Turner? Oh, it's a cover and a cover. It's Cover Inception. Oh my God. But that is a great cover. I love Emma Donovan. Of their latest album, which I cannot remember the name of for the life of me, Something About the River. Before Emma Donovan, we had one of my favourites, Kai with Duffman, a gorgeous track before that by Yusuf Days of their album Black Classical Music. I discovered this the other day and it is an insane jazz album. Really, really encourage everybody to go listen to it. That was 17. The track 17, Woman's Touch. And before that, we had Miles Nayutu with Closer, another banger from Miles Nayutu. I'm really wishing them all of the best and manifesting just every success for them because everything that they've released has just been incredible. And I love how they sample and they take kind of that whole jazz sampling and then they put that rap over the top. I always love that when rappers do that. So thank you, Miles Nayutu, for your service. Before that musical bracket, I asked, do you have a favorite debut album that stands out
among an artist's discography as your favourite of their works? I gave my example. I really love Prince's debut album, which has my favourite Prince song, So Blue, which is, and the album is called, I've blanked on it. Where is it? Oh, For You. The album is For You, and it has my favourite Prince song, So Blue. And that was my example. Not my only example, I'll say that, but I've gotten some really great answers. Craig says Stone Roses, and I couldn't agree more. I love the Stone Roses, but I there was a time where I was like, do I love The Second Coming more? I don't know, Craig. I don't know. Jack says an album that I haven't checked out. So is it Delusion in Continuum? I will have to check that out, but I am definitely going to give that a listen. They say the drums are phenomenal. Danny said Bjork's debut was an awesome solo debut, and also Weezer's Blue album was their debut and remains their best. And I challenge you on that, Danny. What about their 2014 album, Everything Will Be All Right in the End? Oh, I'm joking. That is not a great album. But it was my first introduction to Weezer. And I feel like that was an unfortunate introduction to Weezer. But I was obsessed with that album when it came out in 2014. And actually, one of the tracks is having a real moment on social media right now, which I don't know why. The British are coming. Yes. And I still remained a Weezer fan after that album. Yeah. Looking back, I'm glad my music taste has evolved. And Danny, you are right. Weezer's Blue album is probably their best. Because I remember listening to Pinkerton when I was younger and going, this is a bit weird. And then I remember listening to Pinkerton as an adult and going, this is a bit weird, isn't it? Yeah, a little bit weird, a little bit weird. But I have some special things to tell you about what's going on in the community. So I shall put on my gorgeous backing track of the Mamas and the Papas and tell you a bit about what's going on, what's going on. Home and Belonging is the first album from Ipswich-based songwriter Kenny Lee Haler. Each song is a story with variety of themes. There's an upbeat punk song, Word by Word, about adult literacy, a gentle folk song, Kiss Him as He Sleeps, about dementia and love, and they're all available now on major streaming services. Kenny is a proud subscriber of 4ZZZ. We also have... what have we got? Original Nations is the first release for 4 years from Gold Coast band The Gold Hearts. 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Forms. Proud subscriber artist of 4ZZZ. We also have Lovejoy Surf, and their guests are at the Cave-In on Friday the 22nd of May, which I believe is this Friday, playing a blend of surf and 60s instrumental, joined by Miss Teresa and the High Key 3, adding rockabilly flavours, while Mick McDew and Ursula 4 bring the vibes. Doors at 6:30, first band at 7, great pizza at the Cave-In 2. Tickets at Humanitix, Lovejoy Surf are a proud sponsor of 4ZZZ, and I can second that. The Cave-In does have some phenomenal pizzas. Really good food, and really incredibly
garlicky garlic bread, which is just how I like my garlic bread. Thank you, mamas and the papas. I shall turn you off for now, but you shall be making an appearance later on. Next up, I really wanted to play. I thought this was a perfectly fitting song for today. This is my favourite cover of all time. It is Rain by Cleveland Francis, originally by Jose Feliciano. It is just the most beautiful cover ever. Cleveland Francis, he released a whole album called Beyond the Willow Tree, and it is one of my favourite albums of all time. He was originally a cardiologist, and I'm pretty sure this was the only album, well, only folk album that he ever released. And he took a major step back from music to obviously pursue cardiology, because I'm sure that would take up a lot of your time. But yes, it's an immaculate album, mostly of covers of famous folk songs. He does a great cover of When I'm 64 by the Beatles. He does a beautiful cover of Both Sides Now by Joni Mitchell. But this has to be my favourite of all of them. And you will see why. Here it is. This is Cleveland Francis with Rain. You're tuning into The Hangover on 4ZZZ.

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A very interesting track there by local band The Sea Shall Not Have Them. And that was their new track, No Breathing in Dreams, featuring the Orphan Bee. And that was one that I discovered as I was scrolling through our database here, which is our massive music library, and really loved, so had to play it. Before that, we had Halfway with The Palace, a band again that I have recently discovered playing, because they were being played at work, and I really love them. I have been absolutely loving that alt country kind of almost. There's a dark gothic vibe to it, a somber vibe. I just love anything that has violins in almost an unexpected way. And Halfway is one of my favourite bands at the moment. Sorry. Other bands like Twine, Planar, all of them are just doing such a gorgeous job. You know, before Halfway, we had Jack Davies with I Met You on a Rainy Day. Oh, Jack Davies, you have more heart. One of my favourite gigs ever is any Jack Davies gig I've ever been to. And I was very fortunate enough to have a chat with him after one of his shows. And I completely embarrassed myself by saying, oh my God, your music saved my life. Don't know why I said that. I mean, yeah, it helped me through some dark times, but I was a little embarrassed and my friend had to really hold back a laugh because he's a very awkward guy when you have to talk to him face to face. Seems like a very shy, reserved kind of dude. So I was almost just filling the space of silence, because I hate sitting in silence, and I blurted that out, but I still got signed CD, yeah. And the vibes at his gigs are always so immaculate. You can literally hear a pin drop when he's playing, because the audience is just in such awe of him and his storytelling. It's gorgeous. It's divine. Before Jack Davies, we had Camping with I Don't Want to Fit In. I Don't Want to Fit In. And Camping are doing an in-store at Sonic Sherpa in the next couple of weeks, so keep an eye out for that, because that will be really cool. Daisy Picker with Playground off their album that came out last year called Mess Around. And again, another band that is taking that real alt country genre and really speaking to me with it. I never considered myself a country music fan till maybe 6 months ago. So discovering bands like Daisy Picker, like Halfway, like Twine, where there's that alt country influence, has really been a game changer in my perception of country music. Because before that, I just thought the only good country music was Dolly Parton. So she really set the vibes high. And can you really compete with the Dolly? Love you, Dolly. Never die, never die. And at the top of that bracket, we had Cleveland Francis with their cover of Jose Feliciano's track Rain from their album Beyond the Willow Tree. And would 110% recommend that album, and I genuinely do. Every time I meet someone new and they're just like, Claire, what is a musical recommendation? Beyond the Willow Tree is always top of my recommendations list. It is a gorgeous album, perfect to put on in the background if you just need something to mellow out to, perfect for a rainy day like this. It's just perfect, perfect, perfect. 10 out of 10, genuinely a perfect album. In my opinion. And yeah, it's a shame that he became a cardiologist and didn't continue to pursue music. but also, thank you for your service.
Why do I keep saying that? That's the second time I've said that. Thank you for your service as a cardiologist. I'm sure you were incredible. Yeah. But yes, that is all I had to say on that matter. If you are just tuning in, you are tuning in to The Hangover on 4ZZZ. My name is Claire and I'll be taking you through till 6 p.m. I hope you've been enjoying the music that I've been playing. If you want to hear a song yourself, you can text in on 0420-626-733. And while you're on your cellular device, that is the perfect moment to head to 4zzz.org.au/support and become a subscriber if you are not already. Yes! But I'm going to play a new track up next. It's by a band called Baby Chino. And if you are a barista or a reformed barista, you would despise Baby Chinos in a physical form. But as a band, they are a fantastic band. They're from Nam, Melbourne. And they are a alternative rock band. And this is their new song. Also, sorry if you can hear my tummy grumbling. I'm quite hungry. I'm not. Nah, I won't say it. But yes, this song was written by the front woman, Alanis Sawyer. And it's about dealing with grief and the fear of it consistently coming back and consuming you. It was written during a sad time of her life when many loved ones around her were leaving this earth. Despite the solemn message behind the lyrics, the song is energetic and punchy, with a mesmerizing bass melody and catchy hooks leading you through. It was recorded live to tape in a DIY studio with whatever equipment they could get their hands on. The track is an exciting introduction to what's to come later this year. So yeah, here it is, Baby Chino with Violent Fate. You're tuning into The Hangover on 4ZZZ.

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My name is Claire, and you just heard Charlotte Mead with Tend the Gardener, a beautiful track by Charlotte Mead, who is a local artist. I ran into them at a party a couple of weeks ago, and they gave me the biggest compliment that I've received in a long time. They said that they loved my on-air voice. So I said, shut your mouth, you're wrong. What, really, me? And then I said, I love your voice. I wish I had the voice of an angel like you. But alas, not all of us are blessed like that, darling. Anyways, before that, we had another local act with called Rack. Oh my gosh. Wreck House with Flickering Star. Always with Adult Diversion. Love them. Love that song. Love that album. Before, at Always, we had Remember Sports with Getting On In Spite Of You. Ugh. They are currently touring at the moment because they have just released an album. They're from the US in, I don't know, probably some Midwestern town. But they are going to the UK and they're not coming to Australia, and I couldn't be more disappointed. I have loved them for a very long time, so I hope one day Remember Sports comes to Australia. I'm manifesting it, gang. I manifested Wednesday. I think I can manifest Remember Sports. But it's a great album. It's their track, their album All of Something. Oh, beautiful. One of my favourites. Really kind of was a transformative album because I was so obsessed with it. But it definitely shaped my musical tastes as an early adult. And then at the top we had Baby Chino with their new track, Violent Faith. Violent Fate, sorry, not Violent Faith. Violent Fate. And I have a few more things to tell you about what's happening in the local community around the town this week and surrounding weeks. We have a new music release from Snowy Mountains artist. I've lost it. Hold on. Okay. Where did it go? Sorry, my screen just glitched. Let me get that up. There we go. I got it. Okay, yes. Found it. Okay. New music released by Snowy Mountains artist Orion Fickle. His new single, Burn, has just dropped. It's dark, folky, multi-layered piece featuring beautiful vocal harmonies from Brisbane local folk singer Julia Bates and haunting cello strings from Kate Durapis. Available now to stream or download on Bandcamp and follow Orion Fickle. I can never say that name. I can see it. I know how to say it. And then it just doesn't equate to my mouth. But I think Orion's belt. Orion Fickle on socials. She just can't talk at all, full stop. On socials to stay up to date, Orion is a proud subscriber to 4ZZZ. Huzzah! And finally, we have Mianjin indie outfit, The Neon Signs, are back, dropping their radiant new single, Wishful Thinking. The single blends the band's distinctive guitar jangles with the sweet vocals of local artist Maraca Kelly. Neon Signs are celebrating their launch of Wishful Thinking at the Cave Inn on Saturday the 23rd with special guests Cedar Smoke and Hicktown Barnaby. Tickets via Humanitix or at the door if you get there early. Neon Signs are a proud sponsor of 4ZZZ. Everything's happening at the Cave Inn this week. You can go see, who else was it? Lovejoy Surf on Friday and then the Neon Signs on Saturday. It's all happening, but make sure to get one of their delicious pizzas. Huzzah! That is all I have to tell you about what's happening on the town. 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
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And that's how you can coordinate that. Huzzah, huzzah, huzzah. The time is currently 5:03. And I'll be taking you through to 6 p.m. here at The Hangover. I wanted to play next one of my favourite local acts at the moment. And also, they have become a very cherished friend of mine. It is my friend Chester. They help out on Tuesdays at Right Here, Right Now, and they are just a beautiful, beautiful person who makes beautiful, beautiful music that I wanted to share with you. This is off their debut EP that came out back in February, and it's called Et Tu, and it is just a gorgeous kind of poke punk. Post-punk, grungy, alternative EP. And this is one of my favourite tracks from it. So here it is. This is So Mask by Chester on The Hangover 4ZZZ.

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My name is Claire, and that was Ringlets with Hard Evidence. Before that, we had Catch Cry with Too Long, Lonely Sort of Death with Cuts Like a Knife, their latest single that has just dropped. Nathan asked me, the lead singer asked me to play it, and I said, I'm already one step ahead of you, Nathan. I gotcha, girl. I gotcha. Before Lonely Sort of Death, we had Concrete Surfers, You Said, and I had the pleasure of meeting them last year when we had them on Right Here, Right Now for the 50th, and my young little heart had a little bit of a moment. Also, that's my hand farting. She's a child. I had the pleasure of meeting them, and they were just the most lovely, lovely bunch of fellas. And I'm so glad that they are making music again, because they did have a bit of a hiatus and I thought all hope was lost. And then they came back and I said, yes, thank you. Before Concrete Surfers, we had Loose Goose with Sneezy, Scumlings with Untapped, and Chester at the top with So A Mask off their debut EP/album, Et Tu, which is available on all streaming platforms. And I will majorly plug them because Chester is also one of my dear friends that I was fortunate enough to meet through the station and am very grateful for. I thought, for the next bracket of music, we've only got half an hour before I hand in to Locked In, so stick around for that. But I thought we'd have a bit of a post-punk inspired bracket. I've been loving post-punk as a genre lately, and particularly Cell Towers. I know I hyped them up a lot last week, and I played one of their other latest tracks, Lizard of Leisure, but this is one that has just dropped in the last couple of days, so I'm excited to give it some airtime. They're a really cool band from Melbourne, and they will be coming up in

July, which I'm very excited for. And I'm currently in the process of teeing up an interview with them. For the Hangover, so we'll get to have a chat with them. But they're playing alongside the Bikes, and who else was it? Oof, I can't remember off the top. Oh, Ancient Channels, which I think, but don't quote me on that. You can check out their socials for any more information. But they are one that you really won't want to miss. They are a really, really cool band out of Melbourne. So I'm excited to play their new track. This is Light Blue by Cell Towers. You're tuning in to The Hangover on 4ZZZ.

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I sit and wonder where you went. Last night, you returned to my house with a packet of beans and a couple of flathead screws.

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7: Boys can be sensitive.
8: I'm not a boy. I'm not a girl.
7: And girls can be strong.
8: I'm not a self. I'm a swirl.
7: Boys can bake in the kitchen.
8: I'm not a boy. I'm not a girl.
7: Girls can go in a boat fishing.
8: I'm not a self. I'm a swirl.
9: In the end, dear girls and boys,
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14: Take off your armor and let down your guard.
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0: I'm a boy.
2: Swirl. That fun track there was Skyflower with Swirl. Before that, we had Bad Dreams with Irish, Airman off their latest album and last album, unfortunately, Ultra Dundee, which is a fantastic album. 10 out of 10 would recommend. Before that, we had local band Total Commander with Mistakes, Bubblegum Haircut with their new track Claire. In brackets, I know, which feels a little ominous. What do you know about me? I don't know. Oh, I'm scared. But as soon as I saw that, I had to put it on. They wrote a song about me. Joking. I hope it's not about me. That would be wild because I don't even know them. Anyways, Stir with Broken Arms. And at the top, we had Cell Towers with their new track, Light Blue. It is time for me to bid you adieu. Thank you for listening in for the last couple of hours. It's been an absolute pleasure. Stick around for Locked In. It's a show that you never want to miss. I'm going to leave you with a beautiful track by local artist Zeno, who you may know from Ballpark Music, but this is their new solo stuff. It is gorgeous. We had Zeno on right here, right now, a couple of weeks ago, and this is off their new album, Window Seat Always. I cried during their set. It was so beautiful. So here is If Heaven Is Just a Myth by Zeno. You've been tuning into The Hangover on 4ZZZ. My name's been Claire, is always going to be Claire, and I'll see you next time. Bye.

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1: You're listening to Locked In, where we take a shit ton of requests and read letters from people inside Queensland's prisons. A lot of these letters and tracks we play contain really f***ing strong language, so if you're not into that, tune out from 6 to 8pm.
2: Shout out to Tim. Shout out to Tim. Turn it louder and then say fuck the gods and fuck them hard, then give a shout out to Tim. Is it crowded in here? All these thunderclouds

crowded in here. All these thunder clouds, they fitting right in. Shout out to Tim, turn up louder and give. This one's for Tim. Anyone else locked in with him? Yeah, 4ZZZ on a Monday at 6, but we already did judge one day. Sentencing, we certified on the books, that's menacing. Look it up, look it up. We learned to ride because they took out everything. Crooked cunts. Serious, this is Aaron. Shout out to Tim at Burrallin. Who put the blue in Caravan? Who pump it through by the gallon? Who could put life in cadavers? Then group for a schooner gap tapping. Who put the habit in habit? Retail's been up on its backwards. I'm grinning, I'm smoking, I'm back with Bedini Assassin. Still got your bag in my pad. Full of designer tags, Armani shades and Ray-Ban glasses. That I ain't unpacked, I ain't sold on you. When I needed scratch or new soles on shoes, my valet's got holes in the soles of them too. Run that shit like track, crack the pavement. Catch that breath right back. We had a prior arrangement. For they took you to the cages. You were gonna spit, gonna hit a 16 and engage it. Imagine what it means for the others if you beat them to my place then. Shout out to Tim, turn it louder and then say fuck the gods and fuck them hard. Then give a shout out to Tim. Is it crowded in here? All these thoughts.

0: pause and give a shout out to Tim. 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All these thunderclouds, they fitting right in. Shout out to Tim. Turn up louder and give.
1: Give Tim a fucking shout out.

0: Tim and give a shout out to Tim.
1: Wow. Whoa, indeed.
2: Hey, hey, VIPs. Monday night, roughly 4 minutes past.
1: Rough and ready.
2: That means we must have just played the shout out to Tim and the intro, and we must say our thank yous to Claire.
3: Thanks,
2: Solo.
3: Claire. Thank you, Claire Bear.
2: Solo again.
3: Such a professional hangover she is.
2: Such a great show as well. I'm CJ. I'm pushing the buttons on this mothership for the next couple of hours until 10... No, what time do we go to?
3: 8
2: o'clock? No, 8 o'clock. Sorry, still in the punk show before they even got here. Who have I got in the room with me tonight?
3: You've got Jimmy.
4: And you've got Trash.
3: And the wild ones on the other side of the desk.
4: Yeah, the unresponsible ones.
3: Yes.
2: Now, we are the Locked In program. If you haven't heard this show before, it's 2 hours that is programmed by the VIPs, the very important prisoners, sending us letters via snail mail.
3: Thank you.
2: These have shout-outs, they have song requests, they have some stories about the shit show that is the injustice system. And then later in the show, we read text messages from family and loved ones who are on the outside. Trying to keep their loved one on the inside spirits up.
3: Mm-hmm. Good times.
2: That's pretty much it. There's
3: yes.
2: a massive language and concept warning for the next couple of hours because we try to censor as little as possible. What
3: there's
2: else?
3: There's beeps, beepity beep, beep, beep.
2: Yeah, sometimes we say beep too late.
3: Yeah,
2: you know,
3: that's right. We're often late. That's casual.
2: But yeah, we play a lot of language warnings throughout the show just to remind you. But if you are in the car with the kiddies, either get ready for some conversations or maybe tune out for a little while. It's up to you.
3: Whatever takes you fancy.
2: We got a carryover from last week. I felt really bad leaving that one hanging because it was Shani, and I left Shani hanging because I thought I was going to fit it in, but I definitely did not want it to be cut off.
3: Radio maths is hard, Siege. Radio maths is very hard. So, yes, you're right.
2: I knew Shani, you wouldn't want to miss it.
3: She's getting out soon. Yahoo! And we're going to pay pink for you, Shani.
2: Kick the show off with Raise Your Glass. I think it's an excellent song to start any program.
3: I didn't realise, but check that out. A little line on the envelope too. Pretty
2: Shani
3: little picture. Quite the artist, indeed.
2: We still have pieces from Shani on our art wall, so maybe one day, Shani, you might get to come in and actually see that we have treasured those
3: pieces
2: that you sent us. As a beautiful teddy bear
3: very
2: in there
3: special.
2: That has a front and a back.
3: Little love hearts everywhere.
2: Yes. What have you got over there for us, Jimmy?
4: We got another letter and language warning and content warning, guys. Hello, Locked In crew. That's how it's written. Again, I would like to thank you lot for what you do for all us crims in the shithole prisons of Queensland. Very much appreciated. Hope you are all doing well. As for me, my 12 months is nearly up. I leave late June. Many exclamation marks here, guys. Many exclamation marks.
3: Excellent.
2: 6-ish weeks.
4: Yeah. Oh, wow. That is very nearly up. I cannot wait for long drives in my commie. May or may not run amok and smoke up the streets at least once to celebrate being out. Get myself some big juicy steak. More exclamation marks.
3: Yes.
2: That's a good idea.
4: Most importantly, I cannot wait to birth my babies again. And
3: yes.
4: more exclamation marks there too.
3: Yes.
4: Making more babies is also on that list, but I got to wait till someone gets out of prison first. Wink, wink. Toys will do too then. I have some more winkies. I know how to keep myself entertained. And another wink. Quotes. We've got some quotes here. No matter how hard the past is, you can always start again. Setbacks don't equal failure. You are allowed to set boundaries. You are more than your appearance. It's okay to rest. Not everything you think is true. Your present circumstances don't determine where you can go. They merely determine where you start. Make peace with your past so it does not affect the present. Don't shoot the messenger. I have been asked to share a couple of jokes. May or may not be dad joke spec.
3: Here we go.
4: We've got the crosses through the jokes. Well, you're not getting the jokes, guys. I didn't do that. The censor's upstairs, mate. I would love if I could get these songs played. Swimming pool, Diggy Graves. Cabin fever, Diggy Graves. Straight jacket, Diggy Graves. Tick, tick, tick. You can definitely get the songs. Anyways, that's it from me. That's it for me on this side of the fence. Love, Millie.
3: Excellent, Millie. Cool.
4: And there is some art on this as well.
3: Ooh, yeah, look at that. And the love heart on the envelope. Nice. 4ZZZ in blue. Cool.
4: Yeah.
2: Love it. Looks awesome. Okay. All right, let's get these couple of tracks on. This one's for you, Shani. Raise your glass.

my God. This song has a swear word. If you don't like it, go away.

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1: 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We have Straitjackets and Roses, Diggy Graves, and Cabin Fever, Diggy Graves, Swimming Pool, also Diggy Graves. And we started that set off with Raise Your Glass by Pink. And we were having a little chuckle in the background to the jokes. I'm sorry, Melly, that we didn't read them out. They're just the sort of jokes that are funny in prison and might put us in prison on the outside. From the outside.
2: Yes. We don't want no trouble.
1: But we had a giggle.
2: We did giggle.
1: Sorry we couldn't share the
2: giggle. Can't share everything.
1: With everybody else.
2: Yes, it's just hard.
1: Now, you've got another beautiful, colourful one
2: I've got the good one over here. Look at this show and tell. So I've got a portrait I'm showing everybody, black and white with a beautiful little border around it, and this lady's face has horns coming out of her head.
3: It's I think that's a nun.
2: You think it's a nun?
3: I think that's
2: Look at her eyes. She's got a piercing zombie eyes. Rain, you've excelled yourself.
1: It's from the Pencils of Rain again. Absolutely
2: Thank
1: beautiful.
2: Thank you, Rain.
1: Work.
2: We love it. Beautiful. All right. The letter goes like this. It's got a language warning. We expect it. It's okay. Hello, Locked In crew with a K. How are yous doing on this banging Monday night? I just want to say thank yous so fucking much for all yous mad cunts do for us bad bunch of criminals. So I thought I'd just vent a tiny bit about the system. It's dog shit word about the system. At the moment, I'm currently in jail because I rammed the grassies. To be exact, I was out on parole and I blew it by drug use and I was RTP'd. But I'm now going through all this shit with my barrister and lawyer, all because I decided to drive a vehicle straight at the Tactical Squad in my area, only because every time I'm wanted, they come after me like a fuckwit and I have nothing better to do. What I'm saying is actually I'm getting humped by the system like I've knocked some cunt over. This doggone shit world, these morts are corrupt as, and I'm over it now. And I know I'm deaf's not the only one in my boat. But I just wanted to share to let yous know that my point of vein, I reckon, it all depends on the judge's moods. If he or she gets rooted that morning, bah, because we all know the DPP are cock-hungry scums too. Who cares about it now? Just got to do the time like a soldier and fuck whatever cunts think, TBH. So also, can I get 3 songs, please, because I spoke English about dang shits. Thanks. So we got 3 ticks. Phew. Ricky Hooks, Motion Party, Bossman D'Lo, I think it is, and Jealous YG, yes, and down the bottom in red pen. Thanks so much for letting me rave on. I know I sound absolutely out of the gate, but who isn't? We're all fucked in some way. Word. If you're normal, I don't want to know ya. Then there's a few love hearts. Who doesn't love chocolates? Have a good week, you mad cunts. Thank you so much, Rain, for the beautiful artwork. And we're going to play your songs on for you now. And there's a little bit of artwork on the set too.
1: There Locked is. She doesn't miss an opportunity. Look at the envelope. Colourful. Look at the envelope as well.
2: Envelope. Oh, my Lord. Party in my pants. Holy shitballs.
1: That's what I've been looking at the whole time you've been
2: it's
1: reading.
2: It's beautiful. Very, very cool
1: You're
2: and colourful.
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1: Well, Rain. Give yourself some credit, girl.
2: Yeah, hang in there, Sunshine.
1: Most people wouldn't be strong enough to handle what you're dealing with. Let's get some tracks on for you, girl. 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

0: 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You're on 102.1 FM for Triple Z. We just had Jealous YG. We had Boss Man D Low, Motion Party. And we had started that one off with Ricky Hooks. All right, we obviously have been prioritising the ladies
1: on
0: the show so far.
1: Good.
0: Being patient there, fellas. Waiting for your tracks.
1: That's okay. They can wait.
0: All right, you got a super colourful, even more. It's like a competition of the colourful.
2: This is loads of different colours. This one, language warning, guys, as always, language warnings to the Locked In crew at 4ZZZ. It's Aiden Atlow-Casson. Just wanted to say thanks for all you do to help us Crims and our families and for the music that helps us get through our time in these shitholes. Fuck the system. I just got my first knockback for parole, but instead of giving me an answer by 120 days, parole made me wait 191 days just to tell me no. Fucking dogs, eh?
1: Yeah.
2: I knew I was going to get a knockback, but do it at the start for fuck's sake. Don't make me wait 191 days, fuck parole, and fuck the GPS tracker, and most of all, fuck the system and QPS. I'll walk out full time and never look back. On a lighter note, I'd like to do a quick shout out to Rosario, Jimmy, Dims, Leon, Johnny, HD, Lockie, Vaughn, Dane, FK, the Madagascar Zebra, sorry about that guys, Troy, Cowboy, and Lockie, and Lionel. Also, I'd like to say to Willow that I love you with all my heart, and I'm sorry I don't ring more. You're a wonderful woman, a perfect mother, and I'd like to say to my mother-in-law, Isabella, thanks for being there for me in a way. I'm closer to you than I am my actual mother. I'll send you some money soon. Can I please get three songs? I'd like Nobody But You by Blake Shelton and Gwen Stefani. Devoted to my Willow. Love hearts galore there. And Animal Kingdom by Trems. And lastly, I'd like to hear Tears Don't Fall by Bullet for my Valentine. One more thing, I made it to, what's that one?
3: Made it to Rez.
2: Made it to Rez for the first time in just over 12 years. Insecure for over a decade. And now I'm finally kicking back in the sunshine, training hard. Finally, I'd like to give a quick shout out to Corey Kelcher. Good luck out there, bro. Don't come back to jail. Get a job in the mines like you wanted and look after your daughter. You're a good cunt, bro. Love, loyalty, honour and respect from Aiden Atlow-Casson. P.S. I've got some sick new art on the way for yous. Thanks, Locked In. Love yous. And there's a quote here. Qui desirat dat, pacem preparat bellum. Which I'm pretty sure is, if you desire peace, prepare for war. That's going to be the new tattoo, apparently. And he's sent us a prison selfie as well.
1: Nice. All right, Aiden, thanks, man.
0: Love it. All right. How many was that? Was that two, just two, wasn't it?
3: Couple, maybe?
2: Two ticks. There's two ticks. So I don't think Animal Kingdom by Trem's got a tick there.
0: No, give us another letter,
1: Let's
0: Trace,
1: do another one. All right. I've got one. It's got a language warning. Hey, what's goody to the Locked In crew at 4ZZZ? Just wanting to say thank you for everything you do for us Crims. Much love and appreciation for reading all the letters and playing all of our songs. It's been a while since I've sent in a letter. I've been listening to all the Wednesday night shows on Z Digital. I like the extra show. Personally, it's good for us to be able to send in 2 hours worth of songs and have them all played, unless you can't find them. I'm curious to know, though. We do try. We definitely try. Siege goes hard. I'm curious to know, though, is it better if we send a letter with a few pages of songs attached to the letter, or separate the letter with a bunch of songs on them? Also, if we're sending in letters with pages attached to the letter, how often will our playlist be played, especially if we were to become frequent writers? Questions.
0: Well, you get to do some radio mass too, Deshin, because it's basically we have the 2 hours on the Z Digital. There ain't much talking, so it's
1: jam-packed.
0: The jailbreak we're putting in. I'm putting it in sort of every second episode, but what I've done with yours, Deshin, is I've taken all of your letters, popped them in the digital folder, and I've been doing some mixed episodes where there's about six people at the moment who are sending in playlists. Yes. The playlists go usually for about 10 hours and we have 2 hours of time. So I'll be rotating through them as I can. So you might hear a chunk of your songs. I've definitely got a chunk of yours in not this Wednesday, but the following Wednesday.
1: A good chunk sounds good.
0: And I'm going through your letters and I'm picking out the local and Australian artists first.
1: There's the scoop they want to know. That's the Australian scoop. And local first.
0: That's what we do. And I think my tolerance for reading the lyrics of 400 drill rap songs a week is definitely, you know, use that as a hint. Like, I can only read so many different ways of going to kill and rape women
1: scoop,
0: before
1: kids.
0: I just put across through the whole the whole pile.
1: It's got to be good for our ears.
0: Yeah.
1: And no be killing.
0: And not be encouraging things that we don't, you know,
1: shooting,
0: don't want to encourage.
1: Killing, yes. That's hard in music, but it's creative. But we get there, Siege, and you've hopefully got some options.
0: It's part of why we include the editorial type stuff like Jailbreak as well, because it helps to explain the material in the songs. So you got to trust us sometimes that we got some other things we got to try and meet out here. But anyway, hope you enjoy the following week, Deshian.
1: Good, good. And the letter continues on like this. But as I've heard you guys asking if or how long the Wednesday extra show will be going for, well, who knows? Or how's the best way to set up the playlist, whether it be by sketching or organising your playlist or
0: however you want it
1: or like it. You guys suggested by playing albums or live shows, etc. Yep. My opinion would be preferences. To how each of us wanted the playlist set, which we could specify in the letter. Apologise for the rambling, but it's just easier to
0: speak it
1: all and explain it rather than write it down. Ha ha. Yes, thank you for explaining it. Options.
0: Yeah, they were all excellent points, and that's exactly what we've been thinking. And if you basically send in the letters, and you know, some of you send in a letter every week, which we'll not be able to play on this show every week, and so I kind of batch those up. A whole bunch of people at Lockyer Valley and stuff don't have access to digital radio, so they sort of, you know, will only get on this show until they get access.
1: It's a bit shit. It's hard.
0: Tell us what you think of what we're doing so far.
1: Keep the feedback
0: coming in. We'll keep changing based on what you suggest.
1: Yeah, it's your show. I hope you guys keep the Wednesday night digital show going, as it's a great getaway for us to all hear shit in here that's out there in our Apple or Spotify accounts, but yous are our only access to the song. So much appreciated again. Can I please have a few songs played on the Locked In Monday show and the rest on my playlist played on the Wednesday night show, please? And thank you. So tonight, Stupid Young and Moxie, I think it is, Mando's Got a Tick and E.T. Blessings. We're going to play those two songs for you tonight. Just a quick shout out to the brothers, my Habibi brothers, Massey and Khalid, Abzi, Owe, Brazen, AJ, Uncle Blackie, Alex, Andy, Vinny, Big Chriso, Mitchy, Yamba, Kieran, a.k.a. Kaiser, Trey, Hoodsy, Craigie, Glenn, Ribby, Weeksy, and Kano, Jarvis, Joshy, love to all the brothers. Please turn the page. I will, ding, goes like this. I have several pages of playlists in this letter for Wednesday night show. If possible, to play one of the seven playlist pages, please, once a month or however it can be possible to play all of them. Obviously, I want it to be considerate of all the others that send their letters in for Wednesday night shows as well. But I believe I'll be catering for all of us on the inside with all of my playlists. Thank you, Locked In Crew, 100%. Yes. Thank you so much, Deshaun. We'll get two songs on for you tonight.
0: Righty-eye. Let's kick it off with Nobody But You with Gwen Stefani and Blake Shelton. 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

0: 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This next song has a little bit of cussing in it. Just warning you if you need to turn it down.
1: Hey. Hey. 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

0: 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That was On Your Mind, Judas featuring Lil Durk. We also had E.T. Blessings. Have I come back one too early?
1: No, maybe, but right. Surprise.
0: Or one too late, maybe.
1: Too early. But no one's counting, Siege. It's live radio.
0: That's one. I've just played that.
1: That's okay.
0: Played Judas On Your Mind, which we haven't actually read yet. Before that was Blessings E.T., Mando, Stupid Young featuring Mozzie, Tears Don't Fall, Bullet for My Valentine, and Nobody But You, Blake Shelton, and Do It With Gwen Stefani. And now we'll do Catch Up and Fix
1: now
0: It.
1: Now we'll play the songs. So I've got a letter from Wesley. It goes like this. Language warning. Dear Locked In Crew, love from all the crims. For 2 hours a week, you'll unlock the locks. Also, shout out to the hip-hop show with a girl.
0: No, this is the wrong hip-hop show.
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0: 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About no other.
1: Exactly. Don't be talking about those
0: Lilo,
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0: Deepa, Nangus, and local
2: controversy.
1: They're the ones. We love them.
0: Sorry.
1: Yeah, okay. Just for the listeners at LVCC or in a similar situation, language warning, fuck the DPP. Yep. They present my case in the magistrates' court, knowing from day dot it's a district court matter. Ugh, 7 months with no indictment. The system's fucked. It's your boy, Treatin, a.k.a. Wes, LVCC Demon. Shout out to my brothers, Sammy, a.k.a. 10K, SK, Deng, Biggie, Reggie, E.T., Kuda, Ace, Ozzy, Azar, T.A., Theo, Brad, Rocket, Lizzie, Tane, Woodsy, and Harley. Shout out to my girl, Jessie, realest of the real. I love you and my five babies for life. Miss ya all heaps. Not long now. Locked In is my first time riding. Oh, how? Congrats, man. In Could You Please Play These Bangers, Free Little Durk. So we played On Your Mind just as a sneaky peeky. And maybe there's another one. Stand By Me, Little Durk. Thank you, Locked In. You are truly appreciated. Ah, thank you for writing in, Wesley. Too cool for school, man. Well done.
0: Nice one, Wesley. All right, what do you got over there?
2: Nice short one from Ronald. Hey, Locked In, cheers for playing our songs each week. Appreciate it. Quick shout out to the bro, Jaden at BCC. Look after yourself, bro. Hope you get out soon. Can I request a few songs, please? Yes, you can. Wolf Cry, Brian Martin, tick. Just Like Johnny, Red Baron, tick. Nothing to Something, Cooked, tick. More Money, Meeks, tick. You definitely can have all them. Lovely short letter.
1: Beautiful.
0: Nice one. All right, let's get back to some tracks here on The Locked In Show on 4ZZZ.
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This is Officer Daniels of the Police Department. 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Good day.

told if we could apologize in advance for the song that is coming up soon. We would like to make you formally aware that it requires this language and content warning. Stay tuned if you'd like to. We don't mind if you need to turn us off or turn us down. What we would really love, though, is for you to come back or check back soon. If you do. Thank you.

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This is a language warning. If you have fragile ears, change the station now. 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

0: 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That was More Money by Meeks. We had Nothing to Something by Cahooks. We had Wolves Cry by Brian Martin. Had Lil Durk Stand By Me and prematurely played On Your Mind, Judas featuring Lil Durk in that previous set. Rightio, I see Rop's one in the list, but I also think I have got text messages coming out my butt.
1: Zoozies, eh? Yeah.
0: Let's get some of these going, hey? All right, language and concept warning for all of these. The first one that's up on the screen here is 9 hours ago, but I did get a text message at like 3 o'clock in the morning.
1: As well.
0: The overnight announcers letting me know about text messages that were coming in overnight. So this is definitely the first one. Says, hey, I would like to shout out to Jesse Clifford Marsh at Arthur Gorrie Correctional Centre. Love you, bro. And remember that language warning. Love you, bro. You're a solid cunt from your bro, Casey Waters. That one came through at sometime between 2 and 4 this morning. This one, 9 hours ago, shout out Jesse and AGCC. Hey, baby, I thought I'd finally do a shout out for you. I miss you so fucking much, and I can't wait for the day you're back home with me. No matter what, it's always you and me. We're stuck for life, baby. I love you more than life itself forever and always. Stay strong for me. Love, Bella. And there's an infinity, a lock, and a love heart. Next one, dear Carissa, holy mama, I cannot wait to have our sleepovers again. Karaoke is number one on the to-do list. Big girl is testing my dang patience and little babes has yet to give me a full night's sleep. So this mama is hoping for a night out with her bestie ASAP.
1: Yeah.
0: There's this beautiful off-grid cabin style campground I'd like to take you to. As always, the girls and I look forward to a picnic at our spot when you come home. Love you always, mamacita from S. The next one, can you do a shout out to Bailey OFC? I wouldn't forget to send you a message. I hope you're okay. I know things are hard for you right now, but you will push through it and you always do. I will forever be grateful to call you my older brother and please call me when you can. Love you and stay safe. Next one, shout out to my husband Jaden at BCC. I love you endlessly, my handsome man. I miss you so much. It's breaking my heart. No matter what though, I'm always right here. I fucking love you and I love fucking you. Next one, hey Locked In crew, back again with my weekly shout out to my favourite pain in the ass, Peter Johnson at BCC. Hey shithead, hope you're doing okay, miss you heaps, looking forward to seeing you on Thursday, love always from Sookie Bum. To my Keanu at Lockie Valley, locked away but still the first thing on my mind every morning. I cannot wait until it's you that I can wrap my arms around when the sun rises and kiss goodnight when it sets. I know the days may feel endless for you in there, but you are closer and closer to coming home, and for that day I am the most excited for. Keep your head up, my love, because I intend to keep your head between my legs every day you're home with me. Loving you always, your baby, and then two kissy faces. Dear Carissa, hey mama. In our dreams tonight, we're going to go to an all-you-can-eat buffet up in the sky.
1: Oh, yes!
0: My God.
1: That's heaven!
0: I am so hungry.
1: Great dream.
0: Okay, we'll all be in a nice and very safe hot air balloon having our delicious breakfast while we watch the beautiful sunrise, and afterwards we'll all go and see the fluffy cows with the doggies and maybe even... Oh, no, it bounced. And...
1: Fluffy
0: hang on,
1: cows and
0: let
1: the
0: me go back
1: fluffy,
0: to this line. We'll be watching the beautiful sunrise. Afterwards, we'll all go and see the fluffy cows with the doggies and maybe even go strawberry picking. I love you, Mama. I hope you have an amazing day tomorrow and I can't wait to see you on the weekend. You're the best person in my life and always will be. I'm forever grateful for you and I love you so much. Sweet dreams and I can't wait to see you there. Kiss, kiss. Love from S, B, and K.
1: Lovely dream.
0: Lockyer Valley, hey Isaiah, hope you're doing well, mate. Huddy celebrated his first birthday last week and is now standing up on his own. Malachi rode a bike for the first time as well. We miss you lots, love you lots from D, Malachi and Huddy.
1: Good work.
0: And you know the drill, folks, if someone's not listening, pass it on. Next one, hey Locked In crew, it bounced on me so I'm going to go from the bottom. Hello, Locked In crew. My name is Erin. I was hoping to get a shout out on tonight's show as my partner is listening. Please shout out to Smoke and shout out CJ64, locked up in Lockyer Valley Correctional Centre. Soon home, bub. June the 18th. Oh, exactly one
1: Ooh,
0: month to go.
1: Close.
0: Or 4 episodes of Locked In. Next one, shout out to Corey in Lockyer Valley. I hope you're doing okay. We haven't spoken in a while and it would be really good to hear from you. Kiss. Corey in Lockyer Valley. That's from a number ending in 50. Before that, it says, shout out from the Baker fam to Jay Baker at Lockyer Valley. We are all hoping you are out soon. Sending big love from the family. Keep your head up and we will see you soon. This one says, shout out to my so-called man. Ooh, this is going to be harsh. Okay. Shout out to my so-called man, if you want to be my man, to ZLB Zarice Bearer, this song dedication to you, because this is your song. Can't wait for you to get out. I don't know who, man. Keep training and doing doing you. Love you. And can you do a song for a shout out as well? First Day Out by Flames. I have to get your Sally to sing you that one. We can't do requests on the text line. Next one. Hey, Locked In Crew. Just want to say a big hello to Peter Johnson at BCC. Hope you're doing well. My birthday is Thursday and I can't wait. Smiley face. Mum has organised a dinner and I'm so excited for that. My arm is still sore, but not as bad as it was when I broke it. Love and hugs from R-Y-H-L-A-N or Rian Ian, maybe?
1: Happy birthday to them.
0: And kiss, kiss. Big yes. Happy birthday. Next one, Billa Stephen Stevens. Yes, I'm currently in Fiji. Flew in today, back on the 27th. It's lovely here. Well, what I can see so far, and a big smiley face.
1: Mm-hmm.
0: Next one, Halington Crew. Can I please get a shout out to Sammy Mostyn in Woodford? Okay, I'm glad I read this before I played the audio. I sent an email to you guys when I was a few wines deep on the weekend with a recording of his cat purring, an actual cat, not a concept warning, lol. Not going to lie, I'll be a bit embarrassed if it gets played.
1: Oh, we want to hear the cat purring.
0: But hopefully
1: purring
0: it
1: now.
0: Makes Sam Sammy happy. Look, if you're okay for me to play it, I'll play it. Good news, Bugs, I found a place. I'm about to send an email about it. The guy used to have a hip-hop podcast and his mates with Chillin' It and Wombat. Ooh. Nicest place I've ever lived into. I'm moving this weekend. I'm very excited for us all. Hope you get out soon, Bugs. Hanada's keen to get back to you ASAP. Keep your head up and make good choices. Love you heaps. Kiss, kiss. Next one says, if possible, please... what was this one attached to? This one was from Aaron. It says, also, if possible, please also play MMHM by Fredo. It's one of his favourite songs, and I would love if you could play it for him to brighten his day as he broke his leg 2 days ago in Lockyer Valley.
1: Oh, that's going
0: to
1: hurt.
0: And please play this song, The Best Is Yet to Come by Shepherd, and say it's from his partner listening in from Brisbane CBD.
1: Ooh,
0: all right. So we also have here, Hey Lockton Crew, just want to do my weekly shout out to my main girls in BW, Riss, Shells and Nades. I love you all and I'm missing you heaps and I can't wait to talk to you guys again. Oh, it did it again. I'm sorry.
1: Silly screen. It's just flipping all over the place.
0: And I thought I would... can't wait to talk to you guys again soon. And I thought I would surprise you guys, Lockton Crew, but I hope to be approved for visits soon.
1: Ooh.
0: Oh, yeah. I was hoping to surprise you guys through Locked In Crew, but I hope to be approved for a visit soon. Fingers crossed. Until then, keep each other safe and don't miss me too much. Love from Keels. Good job, Keels. Next one says, Hey, Locked In Crew. Also, shout out to Kayser and at R&R. Happy birthday, mate. May this year be the year you pull your finger out of your ass and your ass out of the booty house. Thanks for giving me the best gift anyone could, our beautiful son, and then thanks for leaving me with it.
1: Whoa.
0: May you next year be filled with musters counted correctly on the first go, cruisy parole officers and decent caramel slice. I'll get some photos off to you soon and you'll get an email soon. Love ya, Bailey and Courtney. Hey, Lockton Crew, just sending a message for my little brother, Peter Johnson at BCC. Just letting you know I've been thinking of you and I hope you're doing okay in there. Keep your head up. We all miss you and are looking forward to having you home again. Love and miss you always. Love your big sister, Kayla, and your beautiful niece, Savannah. Another giant shout out to the wonderful guy, Peter Johnson at BCC. Always thinking of you every single day. Love you very much. Love from Mumsy. Shout out to Stephen Stevens at Arthur Gorry. Hey, man, hope you're going okay. We miss you. Received the letters. Thank you. Everyone going good here. No problems. Just chugging along. Love you so much. Love Jimmy, Nanny and the boys. Kiss, hug. You so would have smashed crab. You so would have a smashed crab now. Bahaha, mad cunt. Hey, Lockton Crew, shout out to the A1 Wizards at AGCC. Shout out to Justo.

0: So I will see you at the gate, dog. I love you, I love you, I love you. Kiss, hug. Next one says, we did that one before from D, Malachi and Huddy. So I think that is it.
1: Look at you guys, Siege. Well done.
0: And yes, and I'm allowed to play it from the email. So I'm going to line that up while you do the
1: Are you doing a
0: next
1: cat?
0: Batch.
1: A cat message.
2: Whoa. I'm riveted. I can't wait.
1: We need a dog message then. If we're going to have a cat message, we also need a dog message and maybe a guinea pig. If anyone's got a guinea pig that squeaks.
2: Definitely a guinea pig
1: message. Yeah.
2: Get I don't even know what a guinea pig sounds like. This should be education.
1: I think they squeak. I don't know.
2: How do they sound again?
1: I don't know.
2: That's it. Someone that's prove that correct or incorrect.
1: Please.
2: Please.
0: I'm downloading that and saving it. Yeah. All right. So what letters have you got for us over there?
2: I think I've got the next round with Rops, yeah?
0: That's it, yes.
1: That's it.
2: To the locked-in crew. Oh, language warning, just in case, guys. To the locked-in crew, I'm back in again. I got out on parole in January and was back in February. 28 days out, just like so many of us crims. Released with no support. Just kicked out the gates with $400 from Centrelink for the next 2 weeks. What a joke. That gets you somewhere to stay for maybe 2 or 3 days. Then you're fucked. Things have got to change. Give us some more support and it might fix this problem or at least help the problem. Oh, well. I want to take... I won't take too much of your time. Loved... Shout out, Scops, Big Dougie, Lincoln and all the brothers in S5. Can I also request a few songs? Yep. Rops one, Who They Fallen, as you heard before, and Corey Rep, My Flag. Thank you from Liam Robbins.
1: Oh, excellent. Thanks, Liam.
0: Nice one. And, of course, squeezing in MC Mooks again. I think I'm doing that every week here on the station.
2: Why not?
0: All right, I'm going to have to jam the volume up a little bit loud for this one because it's the little kitty cat's a little bit quiet. So we'll start off with this one and then we'll get to Who They Fallen by Rops one. You're listening to The Locked In Show on 4ZZZ.
3: Hey, Bugs. In case you don't remember, your girl, Hinata, she purrs like little clicks. Told you. I hope you're okay. Taking care of your girl for you, baby. Stay strong, okay? Love you.
4: 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Some offensive language and concepts may be used in this song, so if you don't like it, tune out.
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0: Yeah, listening to The Locked In Show. That was My Flag, Curry Rep, and MC Mooks. And before that, Who They Foolin' by Rops One. A couple of emails to read, and then we'll get to the last letter. This one coming from Catherine. It says a little message to Maddie Moy, M-O-U-Y, in Arthur-Gorry. I hope time can protect whatever we have, my sir. Nothing but LLNR, always your boss. Hashtag mum, sorry, always like to request a song. J. Cole, I love her again. All right, and next one here is from Lizzie, and it says, shout out to my partner Smoke, and shout out CJ6 for Locked Up in Lockyer Valley, home soon. I think, yeah, we've already done that one, and that's it.
1: Oh, well done, Siege.
0: Right,
1: taking care of business.
0: What have you got over there?
1: I've got one here. Yep, let's go for it. Language warning. Which way, Locked In Crew? It's Paigey here at RNRD1. First of all, just wanted to say thank you for all the crew and to keep up the good work. First things first, shout out to my black and white brothers over in C3. My big Uso Dave, the other big Uso Setta, my two brothers from down the bay, Lukey and Hilly. Also to my day one brother, who zopped to the jail over in C6, Dom. Get well, my big brother. My prayers are with you. All my other brothers here in D1, Tyrese, Ty-Ty, Graham-ico, maybe? Afra, Connolly, my favourite white boy, Pamba, the Ned Kelly-looking language warning cunt, the Toomba Tiger, Brogan, Bulla, the other little big also, Hemi, Jay, and everyone else. To my two brothers up north, Koza and Sammy V, I love you too unconditionally. And Josiah, I think it is, up at Woodford. Here, stop using my name. There's only one room for one pagey. And in the OG, I'm also want to make a shout out to my future wife over in Women's. Tia Thompson, now that I'm done with all the shout-outs, can I please request a few songs first? Kevin Gates' Breakfast has got a tick. Second song is Kevin Gates' Great Man, and then maybe Mason Dane, Pretty Pearl. Thank you and much appreciated. Truly, Bass Pagey Page, the Prince of Dub C, from Zotta to Zotta to Lyndham, maybe it is. Oh, Wynnum. From Zotta to Wynnum? Train hard, fight easy. Fear is a state of mind. Hurrah! Thank you so much, Pagey. We'll get those songs on for you soon. Maybe we need another one. We've got three, I think.
0: Let's play those and then we'll come back because they're pretty short ones.
1: Okie dokie.
0: 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This one is Breakfast by Kevin Gates.
2: Oh my god, this song has a swear word. If you don't like swears, go make a cup of tea, bitch.
3: Ain't that DJ Charles over there?

0: Oh my god. This song has a swear word. If you don't like it, go away.
1: Hey.
2: Dealing with
1: it's a
2: heartbreak.
1: Lot of niggas that I may affiliate with,
2: heartbreak.
1: But they could never
2: I've
1: be
2: dealing with
1: ones.
2: Heartbreak.
1: Cause they not my
2: nigga,
1: material.
2: My
1: you know what I'm saying?
2: Swear to God.

0: 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I'm on a different level on the keys. I'm on a different level on the keys.
1: 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Occasionally things will get a little bit rude, a little bit naughty, sometimes even downright saucy. You know, that may not be everyone's cup of tea, so if you wear your britches a little bit tight, now might be a good time to
2: run for the hills! Fuck, snail!
1: That's right, you beggars. Run. 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

0: You're on the Locked In Show. That was Mason Dane, Pretty Pearl, featuring Baby Prince. We had a couple of Kevin Gates tracks there. We had Great Man and Breakfast. Someone was eating something for breakfast.
1: Why not?
0: One more message just come through. Language warning. This was the message we were hoping not to receive, but coming from Mumsy Melina says, "Hey, Locked In, just wanted to say it was good seeing my sons, Ashley and Huey Dinever, but what do I say next? I want to swear that yous are back in that fucked up system. Just wish yous would listen and stay out of that fucked up place. Yous have got family out here that love yous both, and we just wish we got that family photo done before yous went back in. Just remember that Mum and the siblings love yous both, and we'll see yous both when yous are out here with us again. I'll be going to the prison to send yous both some coin tomorrow." And then a big smiley face. "Keep your heads up, stay strong, stay staunch, FTQPFTS. Lots of love from Mum Melina Weasel and your 8 siblings and a whole bunch of red love hearts."
1: Oh, no worries.
0: Count down the days till you're back out and with your mumsy, and we will work on that family photo. We're going to do it. It's going to happen.
2: Yeah.
0: All right. Give us one more letter and we can finish off with however many we can squeeze in.
2: We'll get there. We'll get there. It's going to be quick, guys. We're going to make this happen. To the Locked In crew. Hey there, ladies and lads. It's Scotty M, also known as Mayhem. Just wrote in to say hi and thanks for the show. It has been going and... And I have been listening for the last 20-something years, and thanks for all the work you do behind the scenes for us. We are lucky to have you in our corner. I would also like to shout out to my brothers and dad. Thanks for sticking by me through my sentence and also having the faith that I will get through it and out the other side. I think there's a message for CJ. I'm having trouble reading these letters right now. Thanks
0: for
2: the coin. I do need glasses, mate. I haven't had my coffee for a while, guys. Stop picking on me.
0: Join the old people club. We all share
1: four
0: the glasses
1: eyes,
0: in
1: yes.
0: here sometimes.
2: Don't tell me I'm in the old people's club.
0: Yeah, you are. Welcome aboard.
2: I thought the grey hairs were bad enough. You're going to give me glasses. Come on, guys. Get through it and out there on the side. And then thanks, CJ, for the coin. Kick up the arse you gave me a few years back now. I wrote in and you gave me some sound advice about living a clean life and being a role model for younger blokes in future. I took it to her heart and I haven't been in a fist fight for 2 years.
1: Well done.
2: I stayed out of the MSU for 6 years and counting. I can honestly say medication has been a key factor and realising that a change was needed from me. I would also like to... Also, I've shout out to Queen D at the BWCC. I hope you are well. Keep your head up and stay safe. And I hope to hear from you soon. Can I please request 2 old school R&B tracks by Keith Sweat, Nobody, and Twisted, please?
1: Yeah, we'll do that.
0: Sure can.
2: Done.
0: Is that it? From Scotty? Righty-o. Let's get... hang on. So, Nobody... But what was
2: Thanks again, one? Crew. Scotty, I think we've got the wrong one listed as Nobody there, see? So, we might try the second one first.
0: All good. I see what you're doing. I'll swing this one back up again. You picked that up from across the room. Well done.
2: Yeah.
1: Jimmy, you don't need glasses.
2: Expert professional, mate. Professional.
0: Now, we're going to get this track on. We're not going to get both of your tracks on, Scotty, and I don't want to cut one in half. So we will start off next week's show with your track. Really glad to hear you getting ready to get out and do something with your experience, man. Really good to hear it. Let's get Twisted, Keith Sweat, so you can dance your way out of the show tonight, and we'll have that second track on for you next week.
1: Time to moonwalk, kids.
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1: My name is Dylan Volley and you're listening to 4ZZZ Locked In. Just going to give a quick shout out to all my brothers and sisters doing a hard time in incarceration, and just remember, keep your head up, because when you get out, things will be better.
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3: Yes, it's the punk show here to give you another 2 hours of bad music this rainy Monday evening. My name's Josh, I'm solo this evening. Just got a bunch of stuff to play for you, a bunch of new stuff, some old favourites coming up later in the show. But don't forget 0420-626-733. If you've got requests, send them through. I'll do my best to see what I can find. In the meantime, you're just going to hear stuff that I'm keen on this week. Something I'm super keen on, I've been talking them up a bunch for a while. I'm going to keep doing it because they're sick and the EP that they just put out is very, very cool. This is Problem Green with their track Basic. If you haven't listened to the whole thing yet, keep listening over the next few weeks. I'm sure you'll hear it. Or go to their Bandcamp. It rules.

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That was Dirty Linen with Leave Me Alone. That's a newish single from them. We've played it a handful of times, but it's sick. Dirty Linen are very sick. We're big fans of them on The Punk Show. They've got a gig this weekend. I'll have some more details about that later on. Excuse me. Before Dirty Linen, we heard from Head Cleaner with Mindless Belief. Head Cleaner were a band out of Hobart. Back in, I believe it was about 96, an early Tom Lincoln project. He went on to be in Metho currently, The Nation Blue, of course, Harmony, etc., etc. And on his Solar Sonar label, they've just done a bit of a retrospective of some of the old Head Cleaner stuff. There's some sick tracks in there, so well worth checking out. Crystal Pistol gave us Testicular Contortion, Raw Impact, That We've Built. Local band there, but that's another one off the Solar Sonar record label as well. And kicked it all off with Problem Green and Basic, again, off that EP that I just love. You should definitely go check it out. We've got a couple of texts in so far. Shout out Matt, who requested Streetlight Manifesto, a 5-minute track that I am heartbroken to report we don't have in the studio. I'll try to find you something instead. And shout out Corpse. Thanks for your text. Unfortunately, it's solo tonight, so any transgressions will be my fault. Up next, speaking of bands that The Punk Show loves, it's Bubblegum Haircut. They've got a new album out. It's the album of the week on 4ZZZ. They launched it on Saturday night. It is, of course, sick because it's Bubblegum Haircut. This is Gimme. 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

It's the Punk Show on 4ZZZ 102.1 FM. That there was Stingray with Black Milk. They're out of London, I believe. Before that, we heard from Smug Anime Face with Acolyte out of Nipaluna or Hobart. That's off a... I generally overplay every Smug Anime Face release as it comes out because they're incredible. But I had a weird moment of self-control with that last 7-inch and haven't been going as wild as I normally would, so... A Smug Anime Face with Acolyte, making up for some lost time. Schism gave us Shit Stew. That's the other side of that split that they put out with the Crystal Pistol that I was talking up last week. Backhand with The Walls Are Closing In. Backhand are in town this Saturday. Again, I'll have more details of some shows later in the night. But yeah, Murphy's Law are playing. There's a bunch of other stuff. But honestly, Backhand, get along, see Backhand. One of the best, most important.

fans in Australia right now. The Filthy McNasties gave us Intimacy. Sounds like Chicken with Entrails. That was for Matt. A little bit of a scar apology for not having the other track you were after. Radioactivity Locked in My Head and Bubblegum Haircut with Gimme. A nice long one there. 0420-626-733. If there's anything you want to hear, anything you want to say. Otherwise, I'm just going to keep playing songs. This is the Leftards. They've just played their last show, but they put a last BP album, I can't remember what they're calling it, out before they did. It's well worth checking out. This is Scumlord off that.

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It's the Punk Show on 4ZZZ. That was Rat Salad with their latest single, It's Not Even That Bad, featuring Angie Coleman. Before them, it was Global Asset with Tires on Fire, Lonely Sword of Death, Cuts Like a Knife, and the Leftards kicked that off with Scumlord. A whole bunch of new or relatively new stuff in there. excuse me, it is 48 minutes past 8. My name's Josh, taking you through till 10 o'clock. I'm just going to keep some songs coming for now. I'll do a little bit of a gig guide in a second. But in the meantime, here's another demo that I've been playing a whole bunch of. This is Bag out of Adelaide with Cursed for Eternity.

That was Loose Fit with Cracked Whip. You're listening to The Punk Show on 4ZZZ. Before them, we heard from Compound with Capture Rub. Did I Ask? Acid World gave us 21st Century and Bag with Cursed for Eternity. Again, that bag demo is up on Bandcamp. It's excellent. Make sure you check it out. In the meantime, let's have a look at some things that are happening around Brisbane this week. Steph's not here, so I'll remind you that Cave-In Experimental Night is happening on Tuesday with Botborg, Reptile and Psychedelic Microwaves. That is free entry, but there is a donation system. Yeah, always good stuff going on there. Get along to that. Not a whole lot happening during the week that I'm aware of. Thursday night, Roused Up presents Cloud Ice Nine, Mercy Please and Dawdle. I'm not super familiar with any of them, but Rousedat does some very cool stuff. So, yeah, always worth checking out. Oh, I've lost track of what day I'm looking at. And, oh, Thursday as well, Iwi, Lika and Light Eater at Tomcat. That's free entry. Yeah, get along to that. Friday night. I'm just looking through all my different pages here. Thrilling stuff. Friday night, Murphy's Law start their Southeast Queensland weekend at Vinny's Dive. That's supported by Toe to Toe, Plan of Attack, Entrapment, Backhand and Buckled. That same tour comes to Brisbane on the Saturday nights. Murphy's Law, Plan of Attack, Toe to Toe, Mouthguard, The Meat, Backhand, Raw Impact and The Disdained. Massive lineup at the Bright Side this Saturday. Other than that, promised I wouldn't forget it, but I did. This Friday, my friend Chloe, Dirty Linen and Renault Limited are playing in the garden at the Trifford. That's all ages, I believe I saw someone saying. Under 18s to be accompanied by a parent or guardian, but it is free entry, so get along to that if you can. Other than that, check out the Pig Guide, check out askapunk.au. And if you're in a band, make sure you're updating them, giving them all of your stuff. That's more than enough talking from me. This next one's a request that came in, I forget how long ago, at least a couple of weeks ago, but between not being in for a couple of weeks and other things, I didn't get to play it. Pushing the bounds of the Punk Show a little bit with this one, but it was a great request from a regular listener, so I'm going to play it. This is Meat Mark with their track Love Wins. I'm going to give this one a language and content warning. There's some slurs dropped at the end of this in a protesting, using it yourself kind of a way. But if you're maybe not on board with that, the next 5 minutes are probably not for you. After that, we'll be back to just our regular language and content warning on the Punk Show. This is Meat Mark with Love Wins.

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We are in the business of breaking the cycle of homelessness. 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Third Space relies on volunteers. 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Third Space, safe spaces to be. 4ZZZ cares about our community.

That was Skulls with Buster. You're listening to The Punk Show on 4ZZZ. That's off an EP that they've just put the full one out recently, but that I think was the first single a few months back now. So we've been playing it a little bit. Before that, Woolworths Flu Shot with The Wake, Bjorky Peterson Youth, Circle Jerk of Friends, Pastel Blaze, Beyond Control, a couple of older Brizzy tracks there, and kicked it off with Meat Mark, Love Wins. We're creeping up towards... we're not creeping up towards the end of the show at all, I lie. But we're well into the second hour. I'm going to play another older Brizzy track. This is Undead Apes with Hypothermia. 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

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I've been playing a bunch of my favourite older Brizzy stuff, no particular reason, just to fill some time. And because they're sick, that was one of them. That's Tear Gas with Simple Future. That's off the Way of All Flesh EP, which I believe is online somewhere. Surely. Before that was Viscid with Sheer Failure. That's definitely on Bandcamp. The Turkletons, we're back. We're out of Brizzy with this one. That was Lady Killer. Before that, we had Beth Seymour and the Lizzies, Pretty on the Inside. Lukey Kasingle with the Broligarchs. And Under Dapes kicked it off with Hypothermia. It's 38 minutes past nine, creeping up to the end of the show. I'm just going to keep playing some tracks. Another older Brizzy one, this is Spitfire Liar with their song Codeine. 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

It's the Punk Show on 4ZZZ. That was Boudica with Constance. Yeah, before Boudica, we heard from Dry Socket with The Chop, Horsepower with Day by Day, and Spitfire Liar with Codeine. That's the show for another week. Thanks, Heaps, for listening. I'll be back next week. Don't forget, you can catch us on social media if you've got requests, or text in next week once the show starts up again. I'm going to leave you with a nice long one, as I often do. When I'm here by myself and I can get away with it, this is my go-to, Fall of Ephraphar with Last But Not Least. 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
5: 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It is 10 p.m. and I'm going to take you all the way to 12 a.m. today, this morning, slash today, tonight. You know what I mean. But I am back. I disappeared for a good couple weeks there, but I'm back and I'm ready to go. And I've built a stacked lineup for you. And I found a lot of these songs in the database tonight, and a lot of them are from 4ZZZ's picks of the albums of the weeks, and I'm very excited to show those to you guys. There is some new songs, some old songs, just some little ones in there that I'm like, oh, I love this song. I just want to give it a spin tonight, as you do, because, you know, last time I was on here, I played my favorite movie songs, so I'm going to put in as many of my favorite songs in there as possible, and I can't wait to hear from you guys if you have any songs that you want to hear as well. So if you do think of your favorite song or a new release that you want to listen to tonight while I am on air, please, please, please text in on 04206267333 and I can see if I can find that one in the database for you. I'll try my very best and I'll become a private detective for you, and I will find your song. I promise. I promise, guys. But we're going to start the night off with a cover. This is from an artist, Emma Donovan. She's just released, she just has released an album of covers. And this is a song I feel like everyone knows, and she does it so well. I really enjoyed it, and I thought, why not open the show with such a banger and such a well-written and a well-musically created cover of the song. So this is Take Me to the River by Emma Donovan.

That was Garden of Eddie by Eddie. That is one of her latest releases. It's a 2026 release. It is a dark club-ready sound shaped by synth textures and driving electronic basses and a restless after-hour energy. And I can definitely see that. I love the cover of this I love the cover of this release. It is literally a photo of people dancing, and it's like one of the ones when it's like snapshot in time, where you can see the movement and like it's kind of high exposure. I love those kind of films, and it is a great song. Congratulations, Eddie. That was Garden of Eddie by Eddie. You're listening to The Hotspot on 4ZZZ. And before that, we had Tell Me How It Feels by the Jungle Giants. And right at the top, we had a beautiful cover of Take Me to the River by Emma Donovan. We're going to jump right into our next song. This one is by Laura Adeline.

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It is currently 10:26 p.m. and like I said, you're listening on one of the best radio shows around, 4ZZZ. That song there was Sometimes Your Best Is Not Enough by Zeno. We also had another song by Zeno called If Heaven Is Just a Myth. Both those songs are heartbreaking and so beautiful. It is off Zeno's latest album. Pardon me if my words will do me good. Latest album release. It is their debut album release, Window Seat, Always. This inspiration for this album is about observing and appreciating and finding his place in the world, explaining in his quote, "I have always chose the window seat wherever I go. That way I can stare at the world outside and appreciate as much of it as I can, which of course includes the beauty and the pain." And you can hear that throughout the entire album. Those two songs there I have chosen because they are two of my favorite. Zeno did do a performance on Right Here, Right Now with 4ZZZ as well. And If Heaven Is Just a Myth is such a beautiful, sad song. And I know it definitely moves some of our Right Here, Right Now team to tears. And I think that is a skill that not a lot of people can do very well. And Zeno's got it. Zeno's hit it on the head. And this album is beautiful. So if you need a new album to go listen to, I highly recommend go listen to Zeno's newest album, Window Seat Always. Before Zeno's songs, we also had, pardon me, Hearts Collide by Ariana and Acquainted by Laura Adeline, which are also two new songs that I found in the database, and please go check them out because they are also beautiful, beautiful writers. I want to take the time as well to remind you guys

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So, guys, this is the 51st year. We're on our way. 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And if you are one of our amazing subscribers, when you text in on 0420626733, I get to see your name on screen and I can give you a shout out. So if you aren't subscribed, you can always text in as well, but your name's not on the screen, so how am I supposed to know who you are? How am I supposed to build that connection, guys? I've got to know who I'm talking to. I got to understand. Talking about understanding and seeing how the brain works, this next song is called Brain. Segue. If my former co-host Brady was here, they would be like, ah, knee slapper, another segue, TJ. Well, yes, of course, I love to ramble and I love to make puns. So I rack my brain, and this one is Brain by Sarah Lane and The Noise. I hope you guys enjoy. You're listening to 4ZZZ.

that was Anatomy of a Hug by Void. Before that, we had 1 Month Without Sex by The Boys. And then we had Her Bones by Peachy. And right at the top, we had Brain by Sarah Jane and The Noise. You are listening to The Hotspot on 4ZZZ with TJ. Anatomy of a Hug is one of my favourite Void songs ever. And I know they've actually been doing a couple live gigs recently. And last time I saw them was at Valley Fiesta. I'm pretty sure last year, if I'm not mistaken. If I am mistaken, please correct me. But yes, last year, and seeing that song live again after such a time, like a long period of time not seeing it live, chills. I know that, I'm pretty sure it was me, Bridie, and Bella. We were all just there going, "Don't hurt me, I've done my best." And then screaming Void. And then we all went home with hoarse voices. And yeah, it was a great night. Valley Fiesta, guys. Support your local festivals. Support your local musicians. Because that's where you get the most fun, to be honest. Like, sometimes with those bigger ones, like overseas acts, like you get lost in the crowd. Yeah, they're always fun. The bigger acts are always fun as well. But local gigs is where it at. You can be the first person to hear of someone's music, and that means so much to them. And then you get to have the adventure of following them through their gigs and through their evolution and seeing their music evolve. And that is such a beautiful thing that you can do with seeing live acts and getting involved with your community, such as getting involved in community activities such as 4ZZZ or anyone of your liking. If it's a club, it's a sport club. Just get involved, meet new people, try new things. New things are scary sometimes, but hey, they are good for us. And most of the people that are there are faking it till they make it. So don't think you're the only one. Because sometimes you just need a little bit of confidence. Even if it's fake confidence, you got it. And I believe in you guys. And 2026 is the year to be setting your goals and achieving them. Because I know you're capable of it. Everyone at Zed knows you're capable of it. So I'm going to create sick playlists so you can listen to them while you are achieving your goals. And if you want to suggest any songs that you want to add into my playlist, or you want them to be considered for next week's playlist, text in on 0420626733, because being the type B kind of person I am, I have a list and I have it all in my brain, but I do it all on the night. So if you message me and I see it, it's in my eyesight, it's probably going to get added into the playlist. This next song is a new one by Alexia. This is one of her singles. She did just release an album, EP. But this is one of her singles that she released off it as well. This is Fake Out by Alexia.

Welcome back to 4ZZZ. That song there was Softly Once Again by Leah Senior. Then we had You by Dirty Harry, Block Splitter by Vinted Veneer, and Apricots by Mayer, with the top of the bracket with Faker by Alexia. You are listening to The Hotspot with TJ once again on 4ZZZ. It has just clocked over to 11:04 p.m. and I want to jump into a little segment that I haven't done for a little bit. It is called Who Is This Diva? I really need to make a sting for that and then like have the echoes like wah, wah, wah, wah. Yes. if anyone has any suggestions on any funnier stings than that, I will take them, but I think that's the plan. Just a very echoey of who is this diva? Yeah. Anyway, I've got two Who Is This Divas for this week. So one of them, I went to the markets on the weekend with my partner, and we were looking and we were rummaging, and obviously we ended up making our way to like one of the stations that had a lot of tools, because my partner's a mechanic, so he's always looking for new tools. And he found this set of like these little screwdrivers, and he's like, oh god dang, he's got 2 out of 3 styles of screwdrivers. I wish I had the other one. And then the lady next to him turns around and she had it, and she was like, oh, you can have this one if you would like. And he's like, oh no, that's yours. And she's like, no, you take it so you can have the whole set. And she just gave him the missing piece, which was really sweet. And then it was like, in total, only $6. So bargain. I mean, who was that diva for that lady? And also the gentleman who sold it for $6, because that was a score. That is a nice Who Is This Diva of the week. And then I have the urge to be starting to grow herbs, because in my new place there's a balcony and I can actually hang pots and stuff off there now. And I'm not a green thumb, guys. I do not have a green thumb, but I try to be really hard. And I know this is probably not going to work out, but I'm trying really hard because I want fresh herbs on my balcony so I can just use them and cook. Because it's not like I don't use herbs. I am a cooker. I love cooking. I love making things. If it's ever your birthday and you know me, I usually make people food or like little crafty things. So I am trying to make my green thumb a little bit greener. Although it does turn brown sometimes, it doesn't work. But, like, I'm trying to make myself have a green thumb. But I brought these pots specifically for my balcony, and there was, like, a little magpie. I was like, oh, hi, little magpie. I had just set them up. I haven't put the soil or anything in it. This bird looks me straight in the eye, and he poops in my brand new pot. So that's my Who Is This Diva, is the magpie that lives in the tree outside my window that wakes me up every morning, which is really quite nice, but decided to look me deadpan in the eye and poo in my brand new planter pot. So thank you, Mr. Magpie. I appreciate you very much. We're going to jump right into some more music. This one is A Cracked Whip by Loose Fit.

Welcome back to 4ZZZ. You're listening to The Hotspot with TJ. It is 11:25 p.m. That song was Mosquitoes by Ruby Fields. Before that, we had Lie on the Floor by Violent Soho, Stubborn Mouth by Girl Tones, Leave Me Alone by Dirty Linen, and Cracked Whip by Loose Fit. We got there in the end, guys. The time is slowly getting to me. I clicked one too many buttons and I didn't press one at the same time. But we've made it. We've done it. The music is still playing and we're back on the books. We had a lovely text in as well. Someone trying to help me figure out how to be a green thumb. They said that parsley is pretty easy to grow. Pretty easy herbs. See, I'm trying to start with herbs because apparently they're not super hard. And that's a good thing for me. But I fear, dear listener, that I could probably kill a succulent. Not gonna lie. I do not have a green thumb. But thank you very much for texting in and suggesting parsley. I actually have started growing some parsley as well. I've got basil, parsley, I'm doing chives, and I got some garlic as well. So we'll see how those things go, especially with all this weather recently. They need a bit of sun and the sky doesn't seem to be opening up and giving us any, but we'll knock on wood and hope for a very dry, warm day tomorrow, because I know that will happen. But our beautiful texterinera unfortunately wasn't a subscriber, so I can't see your name. But if you do want to become a subscriber, head to 4zzz.org.au/support and you can see all our levels of subscription there. We've got household, business, band. If you're an artist, you can do solo artist, supercell, passionate, full concession, pets, and under 18. And we just love the support and we love to hear from you guys as well. If you want to become volunteers and get involved with 4ZZZ, or if you just want to text in and tell us about your day, we definitely enjoy hearing that and being able to see your name and communicate with you, because guys, half the time we're just talking to ourselves and playing music that we like. So I love hearing from you guys. I've got another song coming up for you. This one is Auntie by Ruby May. So we've had Ruby Fields, now we're going to Ruby May. I thought it was kind of funny putting them after each other, just because I had a giggle to myself about that. I've been in a weird mood all afternoon and I think it's translated well on my playlist. So here is Auntie by Ruby May.

That one was Coming Up From Help by Teenage Jones. You're listening to The Hotspot on 4ZZZ with TJ. Before that, we had a bit of a big bracket because I was talking to my neighbor, George, because we hadn't seen each other for a while because, as I said, I took like 2 weeks off. But we had Hex by The Sour, and then I Have Never Seen Her, Spacey Janes, Going Shopping, The Strokes, Boys Club, Emma U, and then right at the top, we had Auntie by Ruby May. That song that we just played, as I said, was Coming Up From Hell by Teenage Jones. It is one of their latest release, a 2026 release, guys. Everyone's releasing new music. It's a pop punk powerhouse, which they are, which they released a new single, Coming Up From Hell, following their latest track, Bandit. The Adelaide duo unleashed fury with razor-sharp riffs and confessional lyrics, tearing down the curtain on their unapologetic new chapter. Ripping up their sonic rulebook, Coming Up From Hell sees the band ditch their comfort zone, experimenting with heavier textures and lyrical threads, cutting straight to the heart of the battles that have shaped them. Teenage Jones share what Coming Up From Hell means to them, and in their quote, the track is a glimpse into the new world we've been creating musically. Pardon me. The song comes from about hoping to create a bursting out track. We wanted to be fast, punchy, and most importantly, let everyone know we're back and not playing around. And for sure, they are not playing around, gang. They are here to stay, and they always come up with good songs, and they keep getting better and better. And I might be biased because I've been a Teenage Jones fan for a while, but who's not making a playlist if they're not a little bit biased, to be honest? You know, it is 11:52 p.m. and means we've got 8 minutes left of the show, guys. 8 minutes left. But there is exciting things happening, and I want to tell you about it because there's a very special event happening July 17th, as I said. My show neighbor, George from Lost and Found, is celebrating their first birthday, which is so exciting. And I'm looking at the little flyer right now, which is so cute, which George has designed, and in George's fashion, it is incredible. I love seeing all the graphic design from George, and it's got a sick lineup. It's got Super Death, Gungeon, and Leaker. It is at the PFR Lounge. As I said, it's July 17th. We've got pre-sale tickets for $15 and $20 at the door. It starts at 7 p.m. It is not it's like a mask themed. Not so masquerade, but mask themed, because most of these bands do wear some type of mask. So come in your best mask, come in your best mask makeup maybe as well. And I know George will be supplying some masks if you can't find some. So you could get a first hand Lost and Found mask, which is pretty special, guys. I would do that. Pre-sale, $15. 20 at the door, 7 p.m. That is July 17th at PFR Lounge. I'm very excited to see what it is going to be. It's going to be very DIY, and guess what? We love DIY at 4ZZZ. We love creativity, and we love supporting our local bands and our local announcers as well. So we're going to jump into some more music. I don't know if I've babbled on long enough or not, because guess what, guys? I forgot to put my timer on. But this next song is Control by Rageflower, and then we have Tension by Limp of Faith afterwards. You've been listening to The Hotspot with TJ. I'll see you guys next week. Bye.

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1: Language warning. This next song has a little bit of cussing in it. Just warning you if you need to turn

0: Put down your phone.
1: Yeah.
0: Turn off the TV. Everyone's lost in technology. Computer screens are all I see. I guess we're just a digital society.

0: game. It's what we used to call just using your
1: brain.
0: But then it changed, and we went online, plugged ourselves in, got electronified, power was on. But at what cost? 'Cause digital society actually turned us
2: off.
0: Put down your phone, yeah. Turn off the TV. Everyone's lost in technology. Computer screens are all I see. I guess we're just a
1: digital society.
0: But there's good news. I've got a cool gadget for sale. It's all charged up.

0: 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Let's power down digital society.
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0: Good,
2: 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You're tuned into Lost and Found on 4ZZZ. And that was a bit of a mix-up on how I would do the intro. I like that. First and foremost, I will thank TJ for such a kind shout-out. I already announced it last week, but I do have an event coming up on the 17th of July. If you want to learn more about that event, rather than me going on about it for a second time, check it out on Humanitex. I think Googling it might be a bit tricky, so I will direct you to my Instagram account, if that's your thing. I'm currently working on a Facebook account, but it's not really my thing, so we'll see how that goes. My Instagram username is The Lost and Found, 4ZZZ. And in the bio, you can find the link to the tickets. The prices for said event is pre-sale, $15, or at the door, $20, and the lineup is Superdeath, Gudgeon, and Leaker. But I'm going to move on from that and tell you as well, while you're still on the internet in that point of time when you're searching all of that up because you're so excited, go to the 4ZZZ website, 4ZZZ.org.au, and see, I might be putting Tristan on the spot here. I'm not sure if he's done his AMRAP yet, but Lobster Trick, go check him out. I went last week and featured on his show, and he was kind enough to call it the Lobster Trick / the Lost and Found, but the truth is it was the Lobster Trick show, and we played a bunch of cassette tapes and talked a lot, and everything that happened in that program was just classic Lost and Found antics, but in a good way, like technical difficulties and really good back and forth banter, I suppose. Tristan is one to watch. He's probably my favorite program on the grid, so it's really great to be on there and play some tapes for him. And I've got some tapes as well, actually. The first song that I played for your listeners was I Don't Want to Be a Real Estate Agent, and it is by Sniffer Dog. Sniffer Dog is, how would I describe Sniffer Dog? He's punk mixed with electro, I'm sure there's words for it. He would describe himself as an electronic one-man band hailing from Australia and producing social commentary and fat electronic sample-based grooves. Found that over on Sniffer Dog's Bandcamp. You can also see Sniffer Dog's Bandcamp on my AMRAP. It is up right now, right that second. So you can go find that in the description. For why I did that, Sniffer Dog actually played last Friday at the Cave-In. So if you liked what you heard, you might just have to wait a little while longer before you can see it live again. Unless you're up in, I think, West Mullum? Mullumbimby? I'm not sure. Then you could see Sniffer Dog, surely, whenever Sniffer Dog's playing, if you're free. But I saw Sniffer Dog play with Skirmisher and Terrificus. Terrificus were Terrificus, I must say, but I did have to leave early because of the strobe lights. That's on me. That has nothing to do with Terrificus. If there's strobe lights, I have to close my eyes the whole time, or otherwise I get very, very, very, very, very unwell for a long period of time, and just yesterday I went to a gig that had a lot of strobe lights, and I understand the point of them. It's supposed to look cool, right? But it did not go over well for me. So I've got to keep that in mind when going to gigs, like ways I can prevent dealing with strobe lights. I wear sunglasses personally, but I forgot to bring any. I can promise you at the PFR Lounge there will be no strobe lights, if that is a concern that you may also have. I'm rambling. I saw Sniffer Dog play with Skirmisher, and then I got a cheeky interview. I never got to that part. Yes, I interviewed Sniffer Dog. And I will get to that very soon, but I figured we'll give you a bit of music first, right? Be professional. Over at the Cave-In it was, yeah, because I saw Skirmisher twice this weekend, one at the Cave-In, and the other one was the show I just referenced yesterday on Sunday night at the Backdoor Arts with Lika, Human Condition and Endless Swarm. If you don't know Skirmisher, go look them up. I'm telling you, I'm not asking. Skirmisher are a Brisbane, so local to Brisbane, power violence band. And power violence has to be one of my favourite genres ever. It's exactly what it sounds like if you've never heard it. And actually, I bought a cassette tape from Skirmisher, so I'm going to give that a spin. I've got it actually set up to kill everyone now because I bought the tape, and I'm talking so much. I just need to read the lyrics to you because I'd always loved this song, but the lyrics in this song are so significant. It says, I've got the cassette tape, so I've got the lyrics physically. And I think that's the beauty of actually owning like CDs, tapes, and vinyls is you feel this extra connected vibe to what you own, right? So like you feel like you get a little secret extra bit that you would probably ignore if you had it on a streaming service. So Bandcamp's a bit different. I feel like you get little extra bits that you can read, but if you're not into Bandcamp, you just don't feel as close to bands as you do when you're holding their tapes and stuff. The lyrics for this song called Kill Everyone, I need to read them to you because they're so good. It says, I got to kill everyone. This is in reference to that one video. I forget the drag queen's name, but she's asked what her politics are, and she answers very, very, very ridiculously. And they sampled it for the song. Anyways, they say, got to kill everyone if we ever want to change. We need a great reset to start a new age. Extreme unrest. Rich eat the poor. Abuse the government power or nuclear war. Force fed divide by rage bait headlines, wage culture war with fake news lies, pop culture prison, worship false idols, TikTok profits, our days are final. Time has come, our days are numbered, nuclear war is finally coming. Atomic clock ticks hour by hour, and then comes the struggle for the new power. Extreme unrest. Rich eat the poor. That song, I'm going to play it for you now. It probably, if you can't understand like heavy heavy metal, like screamo vocals, like then you don't, the words don't impact you. But the words that this band writes, every song is so impactful lyrically. Please go give them some love as well. I'm going to play the song, I'm going to stop talking, and then I'm going to follow up with a sister band to Skirmisher called Wandering Mind, where they've got a whole album out, but I picked Endless Skies, and we'll go from there, okay? You've been tuned into The Lost and Found on 4ZZZ, and let's hope this cassette tape is wound properly to the right track. Oh, there we go.
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1: Legendary Lauren recently subscribed not just herself, but her whole household. 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

Before we proceed to play face melting tunes, let's discuss the rules of mosh pit etiquette. Firstly, avoid hurting the other participants, or else. Secondly, no food or drinks in the pit, so stay thirsty. Third of all, if you see someone fall down, then you pick them the f*** up. And remember, moshing isn't a brawl, just a very violent looking tango.

Weird Boob by Gashound. I just had a look. I think I'm the first host to have the pleasure to play that song because it just got released today as of Tuesday and it is 12 a.m. here. So shout out to Gashound, even though I think they broke up. shout out to them anyways. That was, of course, Weird Boob by Gashound. I started out with Skirmisher. I played Kill Everyone. Then I played Wandering Mind with the track Endless Skies. Followed that up with The Disdained with their track Promise. And, of course, rounded that out with Gashound. Weird Boob. We can all relate. And I know what you're thinking. Oh, I don't have boobs. I can't relate. You can relate. I'm making you. I'm just kidding. I guess now it's roughly time to talk about my interview with Cole of Sniffer Dog. I've learnt my lesson since my last attempt to record an interview directly from the cassette tape player. Shout out to Leica. That tape will forever be lost, but I decided to record it via a modern way and then convert it to cassette tape. I've done that before, but I should have done that in the first place, but I was just trying to do something different because it worked once, but whatever. I just caught Leica again playing with Skirmisher, Human Condition and Endless Swarm Sunday. And I don't know, I just have so much love and respect for the band Leica. Thank you for inviting me specifically, actually. But I was going to go anyways. Was super excited about Endless Swarm because they are a Scottish power violence band. And, you know, there's not enough power violence in my life, you know. I think the Brisbane scene definitely has, you know, Skirmisher and a few other bands. And just in Australia, there's a couple power violence bands, but there's not enough for my liking, right? But yeah, as I said, Skirmisher then also played on Friday with Sniffer Dog. So I got the opportunity to sit down with them. And I feel like I learned a lot from that interview just about Sniffer Dogs. I'm going to let it speak for itself, but I will give you a language and concept warning throughout the interview. There is a lot of swearing. If that's not your thing, maybe tune out for the next 10, 20 minutes and we'll go from there. Maybe you come back. I don't know. I don't think I have much else to say. It's on a cassette tape, so anything could happen, right? All right, let's see how we go and then if there's any problems, I'll be back. You're tuned in to Lost and Found on 4%. Don't go anywhere. It's gonna

0: My name's Cole, aka Sniffer Dog, and a few other things, a few other bands, mostly in Sydney still, long-term bands, but up in the Northern Rivers, Mullumbimby, West Mullum.
1: Wow.
0: I'm Sniffer Dog.
1: Yeah. I guess to start off, I have like an icebreaker question I like to ask artists. So the first question I like to ask to get to know somebody is what their very first cell phone was like. So what was your very first personal phone?
0: Well, I think it was like most of them, it was a Nokia.
1: Yeah, yeah.
0: It was the brick.
1: Yep.
0: And I remember even then being a tech phobe.
1: Yeah, really.
0: And just not wanting the Nokia because it was like a fucking supercomputer.
1: Yeah.
0: At the time. I'm guessing now, I think it was the 955. I think that's what the model was. But that was like the new fucking iPhone then.
1: Yeah,
0: and
1: yeah.
0: People thought it was like, woo,
1: fancy.
0: Check out my Nokia.
1: Yeah. I remember thinking that about the BlackBerry phone when that came out. It was so fancy.
0: Yeah.
1: And then they came out with touchscreen phones, and I was thinking at the time, like, my actual thought was, that's not going to take off, because it just was nothing I'd ever heard of before.
0: Well, that's why you're here tonight, and they're in Silicon Valley,
1: in
0: their mansions.
1: Yeah,
0: exactly. Because we're not that fussed about it, really, are we?
1: No.
0: We'd rather be with a community and...
1: Yeah, exactly. Yeah. I mean, that's why we're here, right?
0: Yeah, yeah.
1: And this isn't, like, my best segue, but you wear a dog mask on the stage, and it's one of my favourite, like, things when performers have, like, a niche like that. And I want to know, like, what sort of inspired you to put on a mask while performing? Was it for shock value or, like...
0: When I came out of all the other bands I'm in and DJing, just as I am, I decided I wanted to go it alone and go solo. And I thought, if I go solo, I'm going to have to be something to look at. Yeah?
1: Yeah, yeah.
0: But there's going to have to be a visual theatrical side to it. Because if I'm just a dude on stage fucking jumping around, everyone does that. So I looked at a few different masks, and the first one that fitted me when I was just in a mask shop, without knowing, I'm going to mention this in a sec, without knowing what this particular mask represented in Lismore at the time, it was the bears.
1: Ah.
0: It was the big, hairy, muscly gay guys.
1: Yeah, yeah, yeah.
0: Right? And they all wore that fucking particular mask.
1: Right.
0: Cosplay.
1: Right, right.
0: I didn't realise that at the time.
1: Oh, no.
0: So when I started playing the first couple of gigs in Lismore, I noticed all these big fucking hairy buff blokes just fucking giving me the eye, thinking I was maybe up for, you know, a good time. And I'm always up for a good time, right? But, you know, we all have our persuasions.
1: Yeah, I guess you just didn't know what you were signed up for, yeah.
0: And then once they realised who I was and I knew what the deal was, it's been fine. But, yeah, so 4 years ago, I just decided to dress up a bit, because I've always been more into theatrics. I've done a lot of theatre.
1: Yeah.
0: And I wanted to call myself Sniffer Dog, because I did a lot of action against sniffer dogs in New South Wales, you know, about their behaviour and trying to ban them.
1: Oh, well, for any listeners who don't know, maybe did you want to go in depth about that, actually?
0: Well, basically, you know, all the I was a raver and a hardcore free party scene.
1: Oh, that's
0: and
1: cool.
0: The first thing in were the sniffer dogs. Whenever the cops raided, and the dogs started getting it wrong because there were so many variants of different drugs that there were all these court cases going on, and then there was a final human rights issue about you can't let dogs smell fucking pussy and cock, you know, just because they think there may be something going on, and when they find something, if they do, it's generally not the drugs they're looking for.
1: Yeah.
0: So there were hundreds of court cases going on, and at the time I was doing a lot of legal aid and legal action fighting against sniffer dogs and trying to get them banned from raves and having pill testing.
1: Interesting.
0: So that was my life. I came out of punk in about 1990, left punk behind, went to Goa in India, got into trance, got into acid trance, free parties, techno, from about 1991 up to about 5 years ago, and then got back into all my punk roots again.
1: Yeah.

This is Simon the Robot. I have taken control from George and am now the host of the Lost and Found on 4ZZZ. It was so easy.

0: Good morning, listeners. You're tuned in to the Lost and Found on 4ZZZ. Wow. Okay. So I will just say that the robot took over. But this time, I'm not even going to pretend to be mad because that song is so far up my alley that it's almost like I played it. The song is called, well, obviously it's a cover. It's called Computer Games, but it's from the 5,000 Fingers of Dr. T. I don't know what any of that means, but I love it. Oh my God, my voice is breaking. anyway, oh, right. Okay, so you just listened to an interview with the one and only Sniffer Dog. If you haven't heard of Sniffer Dog, then you have now, I'm sure. But Sniffer Dog likes to wear a dog mask on the stage and make bleep bloop music that's incredibly, like, important and in-depth about the shit show that it is the world right now, let's just say. So between that interview, I played Sniffer Dog's song Small Town Hustle and then the request that they had, which was by Palehead, I Will Refuse. I pulled out Palehead's vinyl, record vinyl, from the library, but it didn't have that song on there. I just wanted to mention, though, it says in Sharpie, donated by Rocking Horse Records. And I don't know, this record must be from, like, 1988, I think. This is just a guess off the top of my head. I don't actually know. That's actually a bother I have with record vinyls, is the date is usually kind of hard to find. I don't know if I'm doing it wrong. Maybe I'm not a pro, but it's never obvious to me where the date is on record vinyls. Thank you, Sniffer Dog, for giving me some of your time and some giving me an education as well. I guess that's it. Of course, the computer took over, and my favourite thing to do when the computer takes over is change the subject. Just because, you know, modern technology takes over our day-to-day lives every day. Why do we have to give it any more mind? So let's go looking for the lost track of the week, shall we? Wait, where is it? Ah, there it is. Ah, I found it. Yes, of course. No, I never really lost it. This one is an interesting one. I don't know what to start. I don't know where this is from. I tried looking it up, and the information that I found online was pretty not in depth. I feel like I've been kind of saying that lately. Like, I just don't know anything about this. It's from, this is a cassette tape that I bought in my collection in mind of, honestly, probably taping over it like I do with a lot of my cassette tapes for my interviews. But when I went to go listen back to what this even was before, because, of course, I'll always check before I tape over it if it's good, this turned out to be good. So I'm going to give this a roll. And I actually don't know how much of it I'm going to play, purely because I'll run out of time. But also, I don't know when it ends because it's a mixtape. It's maybe DIY, but maybe not. It's unclear. It's by Hollywood East Discotheque, and it's Master Mix 4. It's mixed by Manny and Salter. And I want to try and play the first song. I think it's called Guile. And, right. Did I talk about what I played? Just making sure. If I did, maybe I didn't. In case I didn't, I just want to say that I played Skirmisher, Wandering Mind with Endless Skies, The Disdained with Promise, Gash Hound, Weird Boob. Then I played Stjep, I think it's pronounced, or S-T-Jep, with Tony Soprano theme. Just in case I never went and told you what I played. I don't know why, but I have a feeling I forgot. I can get very distracted very easily. Sorry about, like, right now. So let's go back to what I was saying. I don't know much about this tape. If you know more, text in on the text line 04206273 and maybe you can tell me about this lost track of the week, because I think it's just a mixtape. And I'm certain it can't be DIY because it looks pretty legit. There's some DIY elements to it. I'm going to try and play the first track. It may play over to the next couple of ones. I'll just fade it out when I'm sick of it. And if you yell at me, you know what the text line is. And I'll put it back on maybe next week. Because it's great. It's really good. Yeah, you're tuned in to Lost and Found on 4ZZZ. And it's a cassette tape, so give it some time to think about playing when it's ready. They're very sassy, and they need as much patience as it would help if it was plugged in. I'm talking smack about the cassette player like... Okay, I'm sorry. I've got to name the cassette player, actually. If you've got a good name, you know the text line already. Just give me a good name for the cassette player. Something funny. Some kind of pun. All right, I'm sorry. Please work and don't be mad at me, cassette. There we go. Let's see how we go. This is a mixtape by Manny Ansalta, and he's everything I wish I was, by the way. This cassette tape is everything I want to be as a human being in form of a mixtape. And I'm not kidding. I'm not kidding. You'll see when it decides it wants to play. You'll see why. It's really thinking about it. I think it's because I sassed it. What do you think? It's just plunked in. All right, let's give it a minute. I remember this one has a long intro. There we go.
1: Oh, my liver.

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I'm your mix master, Manny Salta, together with Ali on Hollywood's Master Mix Part 4, and I got a brand new disco mix for the year 1987, like disco soul, funky, and more high energy beat coming to your way. And we are number one in music.

I feel really bad about fading that out. But just looking at the tape, I think the first song played through and it was coming into the next one. And if I let that one play, then I'd let the next one play and then I'd be here until the morning. But that's a great tape. And if I think of it, maybe it'll get a dedicated episode and maybe I can chase up, because this is mix 4 on this cassette tape. Maybe I can get them all and have multiple programs dedicated to the wonders that are the Hollywood East Master Mix 4 Discotheque Tapes. Manny and Salta, if you're still out there kicking it, I need you to know that you are my hero. And I'm not joking, this is so serious. I love you and I love this mixtape so much, and I hope that you're doing well, because you have a mind unlike anybody else in a good way. It's such a good tape. So when I saw this and I thought about, like, oh, I could tape over this, what is this? And then I listened to it, I was like, oh my goodness, this is actual, like, this is a gold bar, I need to put it down. I love it so much. From the back of the tape, it looks like maybe what it's actually called. I'm going to try so I can get it up on the AMRAP for you. I think it's a mix. It's a mix of Guile, Hi Ho, USSR, Easy Lady, / it's called Manny Mega Mix. And then the next one was Feel the Spin by Debbie Harry. And then it goes on. But, like, I just don't have all the time. But yeah, that was a bit of fun. And everything that this program's about pretty much rolled up into one cassette tape. So that was my lost track of the week. That one's just lost to time, I feel like. Or maybe it counts as found. I don't know. Up to you. I just want to shout out to Ari in the text line saying a good name for the cassette tape player, because that's still up for debate, is Hungry Horse the Cassette Eater. And that's going to be a pretty hard one to beat. But if you do have one, like a good name for a cassette tape player, text in 0420627333. Try and beat Hungry Horace the Cassette Eater. I don't think you could. I don't think you could. The next couple of tracks that I'm going to play. Right. These are ones that I just recently found. I'm going to start you off with Invisible Woman. Where am I going? Invisible Woman by Mick Medu and, of course, Ursula. You're tuned in to the Lost and Found on 4ZZZ.

0: Hello, listeners. You're tuned in to The Lost and Found on 4ZZZ. You've only got 30 minutes left with me, actually. That was Lenora Drive with the track Nothing Left. And it's a bit angsty, but I am going through my second puberty, so I get an excuse to be angsty for at least... I don't know how long. For a while. From the top, I played Ursula, or McDo and Ursula, with Invisible Woman. I see you, Ursula. I see you. And then I played Lonely Sort of Death with the track Cuts Like a Knife. I checked this one on quite quickly. Like, I just found it tonight. I played Marauders with No Show. Really like that one. I like them all, but I really like... Yeah, I like them all, to be honest. Then I played Beyoncé's Finances... Or maybe it's Beyoncé Fiancé. So that would be good. If that's not already taken, I might write that one down. The song is called 1984. And then, of course, Lenora Drive with Nothing's Left. And that's true. Nothing's left. I'm running out of time. but this is the part where I'd say time for the segment Let's Get Weird, where I play some weird songs. And weird is a little loose this week. The theme... I'm going for my Let's Get Weird, because it's now going to be a themed segment, is a throwback to the first song I played this show, which was I Don't Want to Be a Real Estate Agent by, of course, Sniffer Dog. So this theme is all about housing and all that fun stuff. Yeah, totally fun. Some of them are a bit weird. I guess the concept's weird. Let's just roll with it. I'm going to play a song that is very important. I'm going to open up with Horace Boris with There Goes the Neighborhood. It will require a language warning. I feel like that goes without saying. I think quite a few of these will require a language warning. And they're all a bit weird in their own way, so let's do it.
1: 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I'm Superdeath, and you're listening to Lost and Found on 4ZZZ.
2: A million empty homes in so-called Australia, but 10% of the country's housing empty. 115,000 homeless people in so-called Australia, but 10% of the country's housing empty. Enough housing for each of those people to own at least 8 homes. But 10% of the country's housing empty. People dying in our streets, but politicians don't care. 10% of the country's housing

We're here. We ain't going nowhere. 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
1: This is why I left home. No freedom of speech back home. No basic human rights back home. State-sanctioned violence allows police officers to brutalize black bodies back home. Bleed out on the pavement back home. Constitutions are rewritten so legal justice is impossible back home. Living is dying and dying is living when the circumstances are so bad you can't tell the difference back home. But justice is just this simple. If there's no justice for everyone, then there's justice for no one. So my home is your home, is her home, is our home. And when home is a place we can't bear to go anymore, then hope becomes a place that we must learn to live.

0: We honor those who are gone and remember why we fled our homes, where they held back our speech and actions. A syndrome of a supremacy built to destroy our bodies and erase us for good. Our spirits will transcend hardships to find shelter in this neighborhood. This is where we will make our homes.
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Welcome to 49 Crescent Court, Warrandyte, a beautiful, secluded part of paradise. I'm Steve from Barber Ridge Real Estate. I'm a massive cunt. Let's take a look inside.

0: Hello, listeners. You're tuned in to The Lost and Found on 4ZZZ, where I call home. That bracket was my Let's Get Weird. From the bottom was Play Lunch with Real Estate Apps. And then from the top, because I'm going to do it like that, was Horace Boris with There Goes the Neighbourhood, and then Body Count with There Goes the Neighbourhood, and then Matt Chu's Obscure Orchestra with Welcome to the Neighbourhood, and of course, Real Estate Apps by Play Lunch. If you haven't heard of them before, go check them out. They're all about nostalgia, and I'm very similarly all about nostalgia. So I guess coming now, it's the end of the program, and this is a good part to say I'll see you next Tuesday, but probably not. I'll probably get a fill-in for next Tuesday. Life's a little hectic. I hope that you enjoyed that final bracket. I think it all speaks for itself, where I stand on the housing crisis situation going on. I'm going to send you off now with a final track by the one and only Sniffer Dog. I'm playing Potato Head. It is off a compilations of, I think it's called Don't Press the Dutton, and it's volume one, I'm fairly sure, and Sniffer Dog is on that one. So you could check it out, I'm going to say Bandcamp, maybe? But I'm not sure. Yeah, enjoy that, and I'll see you around. You're tuned in to Lost and Found on 4ZZZ. Language warning.
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Eliminate the fear and eradicate the weapons altogether.

He has not caught a wave since the Stubbies final, which was 3 weeks earlier now. And he paddled straight out, paddled up a 10-foot wave, turned around halfway up it, took the drop, just got annihilated, got his board, and then won the heat. It was fucking amazing. And but that was like his last real hurrah. Like, he was definitely disintegrating, you know. By the time we got to the Cape Classic, he was really gone. He was spent as a force. Like, he was no longer someone that you'd be fearful of beating that quickly.

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She loves me. At 4ZZZ, we acknowledge the traditional owners of the land on which we broadcast. We pay our respects to the elders past, present and emerging of the Turrbal and Jagera people. We acknowledge that their sovereignty over this land was never ceded, and

0: Hey, listen up. Did you know that ear disease is the most common cause of hearing loss in Aboriginal and Torres Strait Islander people? And that 9 out of 10 kids in our communities may have problems with ear disease. So what can we do to help our children to grow up without ear disease? Well, one of the most important things is to never smoke when you're around your kids. Tobacco smoke is bad for all of us. And if your children are breathing in your smoke, it's going to affect their health in many ways, including making them more likely to get ear disease. If you're a smoker, make sure you're outside and away from your kids before you light up, and never smoke with your kids in the car. If other people are smoking, tell them to move outside or away from your kids. And remember, the best thing you can do is take your child for regular ear health checks at your local clinic or medical center. Even if you're there for another reason, make sure their hearing is strong by getting their ears checked every time they're seen by a health worker, nurse, or doctor. An ear check is simple and painless. They'll look into your child's ear with a special torch. It won't hurt them, and it will take less than a minute.
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1: Oh, wow. Yeah, it's my little drawings. 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

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I've been a passionate subscriber of 4ZZZ since 2009. And I do that because I think 4ZZZ is important to our community. It provides diversity, inclusiveness, and it supports local musicians and artists. I didn't choose the Z Life. The Z Life chose me.

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0: Hi, it's Laurie Lawrence here with my grandchildren, Evie and Harper. Drowning is still a major cause of death for children under five in Australia. Last year, 16 little children drowned in Australia. Parents, grandparents, all Australians, let's do something about it. Join the fight against drowning in the under fives.
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At 4ZZZ, we acknowledge the traditional owners of the land on which we broadcast. We pay our respects to the elders past, present and emerging of the Turrbal and Jagera people. We acknowledge that their sovereignty over this land was never ceded.

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It is 6:04 a.m. on your Tuesday morning. Thank you so much, dear listener, for listening in. Before I go any further in today's show, I'd just like to acknowledge the traditional owners on the land in which I'm broadcasting from, the Turrbal and Yagra peoples. I'd like to acknowledge that sovereignty was never ceded, always was, and always will be. But yeah, thank you so much, dear listener, for listening in. You just heard from Leah Senior with Softly once again. Again, I thought it was... There we go, a really soft one to start today's show with. I needed a more gentle song. It's been super rainy, super dreary. I am one that loves the rain, but not in the morning hours. And it was more dewy this morning, so that was nice. Hope you, dear listener, are staying dry. But yeah, I want to read a little bit more about that track. It's off of her upcoming fifth studio album, Part Road Night, which is out June 19th. And I was reading a little bit about that song in particular, and it's about her living in Null Melbourne and feeling surrounded by a lot of bands that are very punk leaning or very noisy, and feeling like not fitting into that world, or maybe like having to not sit gently in songs anymore given what's around her. And that song was really just stripping it all back and going, no, I like making gentle folky music. So yeah, really dug that one. I thought, what a great nice way to start off the show. But yeah, we have a really fun show today at 7 a.m. having a chat with post-punk duo Waste. They are a duo split between Brisbane and also now Melbourne, so we'll be on the phone with Alistair and Sam. I'm not sure if any of them are in Melbourne at the moment, but hey, we might be having a phone call that is split across Nam and Brisbane. But yeah, it's off for their latest single, God Left This Place Long Ago. It's a really cool song. Played it on the show a couple weeks back, so I'm excited to chat about that one. And then have Record Roundup at 8 a.m. as well, playing Record Live to Air, which I have it sitting in front of me and I'm very excited to give it a spin. I actually already had it on today's playlist and I saw it on vinyl, so I was like, we're going to play the vinyl. But we're going to head into another song. Song for Blessing, which is by Bodies of Divine, Infinite and Eternal Spirit. So cool. When I first started coming into the station, they had just released a couple tracks. And so I just remember being so blown away by that name, Bodies of Divine, Infinite and Eternal Spirit. And I played them a lot when I first started coming into the station. But it's very experimental, at times noisy. A lot of the project is sort of around philosophy and poetry, spirituality, and just being very fluid. A lot of at-home recordings and different things, pouring whatever they want into it, which is pretty awesome. So I'll leave you with this one. This is Song for Blessing by Bodies of Divine, Infinite and Eternal Spirit. You're hanging out with me, Jordan, on Sonic Alien.

The Birthday Trip is a wryly satirical new Australian feature in the vein of Joachim Trier and Noah Baumbach, a scathing, sophisticated piece of contemporary cinema that skewers Australia's cultural stagnation. Badlands presents the film's Brisbane premiere at Five Star New Farm on Wednesday, June 3rd, with Q&A hosted by Adam C. Briggs. 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

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It is 6:18 a.m. on your Tuesday morning, and you're hanging out with me, Jordan, Sonic Alien. That was by Arc or Chord by Primitive Motion, and if you saw them on Friday night, I am eternally jealous. They played Joy and Whimsy with, I do believe, Scraps and obviously Primitive Motion, and then Blue Communications, and I love Blue Communications' new music, so I was so devastated that I couldn't go along. Such a good lineup too. I was, in fact, at Junk Bar. I was celebrating Dirty Harry's single launch, You, and it also like was an amazing night. I nearly cried. Dirty Harry were on the show last week as well, and everyone, it was sold out, everyone turned up, everyone was jumping around, everyone was shouting like one more song at the end of their performance, and they started playing Red Hot Chili Peppers, kind of a fever dream. Love them though, they're such an awesome band. Before that one was Sloan with Underwhelmed. That one dropped in, well, technically it dropped before 1993. It did appear on their debut EP Peppermint, but it was released on their debut album Smeared in 1993 as well. They did re-record the whole song for the album too, so that one is the album version, not the earlier EP version. They're an awesome Canadian rock band that I was introduced to through, I can't remember who introduced me to them, but I know that it was someone at 4ZZZ, and Grateful, love Sloan, and before that one was Bodies of Divine Infinite and Eternal Spirit, Song for Blessing. Such a fitting name for that band as well. Just, yeah, very spiritual, nature-based philosophy. Love it, love to see it. We have an interview coming up at 7 a.m. with post-punk duo Waste. They're going to be having a chat on the airwaves at 7 a.m. about their latest single, God Left This Place Long Ago, featuring Soft Porn as well. So that one is coming up in about 40 minutes' time. But in the meantime, we're going to hang out with some more music. I have Bubblegum Haircut with Hang Me Up By My Boots. This one is 4ZZZ Album of the Week, which is pretty special. It's my favorite song off of the album, and it is also the title track off of the album, so a huge congratulations to them as well. I actually saw them recently as an acoustic duo, which, if you've ever seen Bubblegum Haircut before, is very strange. Like, they are usually very punk, very in your face, very jumping around. They've shared stages with like these New South Wales Clam crazy bands, and they get super into it. So seeing them, it was in a super small art gallery, and it was acoustic, was so funny in like the best way. It translated weirdly so well. It sounded great, but it was a little bit, again, of a fever dream. But I'm gonna hang you with this one. Oh, I was about to read the song name, Hang Me Up By My Boots, but I'll leave you with this one. This is Bubblegum Haircut. You're hanging out with me, Jordan, Sonic Alien, on 4ZZZ.

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Antenna with their song Lost. That one dropped in 2024 on their debut EP. They're a band out of Eora, Sydney, and I discovered them yesterday and I was like, how have I never stumbled across them before? So I chucked them in today's playlist. Before that one was The OCs with Toe Cutter, and this band was actually introduced to me. I'm going to go on a little bit of a rabbit hole, I promise I'll land the thought plane. But this band was introduced to me through a band out of Gunnelan, Adelaide, called The Genevieves. And I absolutely love The Genevieves. They have such a noisy rock alternative sound. One of those bands where you have actually no idea where it's going to go when you listen to it, if it's going to be the most vulnerable, gut-wrenching thing or just noise. But they said that they were really inspired by The OCs, and I hadn't gotten much into them, or I just hadn't found an entry point into them that I thought was like accessible at the time. And I trust The Genevieves immensely, so I went and listened, and this was my favorite song from them, Toe Cutter, which I've never actually played on the show before, I don't believe. But yeah, it's on their 14th studio album, which is crazy, Floating Coffin, that dropped in 2013. They said that they had a period where they wrote songs together, but they then around this time went through a period where they kind of just individually piece songs together, and John would bring in the core of a song, and then everyone would sort of add their part. But this whole album was mostly done collaboratively. It was a bit darker and heavier, and written about a world that was perpetually war driven as well. So I feel like you can hear that come through a little bit. It doesn't feel like it was individually placed together across different cities. It feels very in the room, very much layered, like you couldn't have done it without being in the room together. So I really, really like that track. And before that one was Bubblegum Haircut with Hang Me Up By My Boots, which is a 4ZZZ album of the week. Get around it. Love to see it. We have an interview coming up at 7 a.m. on Sonic Alien, which is the program that you're listening to right now. It is 6:32 a.m. on your Tuesday morning. Thank you so much, dear listener, for listening in. Hopefully you're having a great morning. I had an amazing morning. Usually I wake up and I'm like not fully awake, but I woke up and was ready for life today. So I'm really honored to be on your ZZZ airwaves. We're gonna head into another track, RVG with Nothing Really Changes. This one dropped in 2023, the album Brainworms. And I'm gonna go on a little sidetrack as well, is in 2023 there was a show on 4ZZZ called Eat Worms, and it was Wednesdays from 3 to 6, and it was when I first started coming into the station. And I remember Bria playing this album a little bit, and I thought that it was so serendipitous, and that's how I got into RVG, was just because of the name association with a 4ZZZ show. Anyways, this is Nothing Really Changes by RVG. You're hanging out with me, Jordan, on Sonic Alien 4ZZZ. 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

The Stirling Cannon are a guitar-driven, well-oiled harmony machine. This local Brisbane outfit brings their atmospheric and uplifting performance and their uniquely Brisbane sound to Right Here, Right Now on May 19. Right Here, Right Now airs Tuesday evening from 6pm on 4ZZZ.

102.1 FM. That's what you're on. 4ZZZ. Hanging out with me, Jordan Sonic Alien on 4ZZZ. Thank you so much, dear listener, for listening in. If you want to text in your thoughts, queries, opinions, wondering mints, head to 0420-626-733. I'll be hanging out with you until 9 a.m. But we just heard from Colorblind with Changing Seasons. They're a band out of Garnerland, Adelaide. And I don't know, there's something in the water in Adelaide. They have great musicians. I feel very much like Mianjin and Garnerland are like sister cities in a way. There are a lot of similarities between our music scenes, I think, and I've spoken about this to Adelaide musicians. They're like, yeah, we love coming to Mianjin Brisbane because it feels like a little bit of like a weird second home, which is so nice. If you listen to that song in headphones though, the guitars are panned really funny. The lead guitars come in different ears. And if you sit there intentionally and listen to it, it's really fun. Before that one was Ringlets with Hard Evidence. I love Ringlets. They're a band out of New Zealand, Auckland, New Zealand. And they're just so fun. I saw them last year at Big Sound. They were one of those bands that everyone was like, you need to go and see Ringlets. You need to go and see them. People would see them multiple times, go to just kind of follow them around Brisbane. I got to see them a couple times. Leith, who is the lead singer, would just come into the crowd. If you caught that song a little bit, it's very tongue-in-cheek at times as well. Some of the lyrics, if you actually listen and hone in, are like so funny. They released their debut album last year, The Lord is My German Shepherd, Time for Walkies. This one felt more, I know this is going to sound stupid, but more singing vocals, less like a lot of the album was more in your face, spoken word, a bit more tongue-in-cheek. That element is still in it, but it felt a lot more lush. There's also this line about like going to the north side, and it feels so Mianjin Brisbane as well. But that one released via Flying Nun Records. It was recorded for like over a day at Roundhead Studios too, so they were all in the same room, all doing it together, which is why it sounds a little bit more like industrial and textural underpinned. There's a lot more melody in it, I guess you could say, because they're in the same room. And before that one, at the top of that bracket was RVG with Nothing Really Changes. We're going to head into another track, but stick around, don't change your dial, because in about 10 minutes I'm going to be joined on the phone by Waste. They are a post-punk duo that is split between Narn Melbourne and Mianjin Brisbane as well. I love their songs. I've loved them since they dropped their debut single back end of last year, so I'm very keen to chat with them. I'm going to leave you with Hag, a local release, Hag with Henry. This album, I do believe that they dropped, Gap Creek Halls, is one of the most beautiful releases of the year. I said it, I'm going to say it. I know that we have like 6 months left of the year. I don't care. Bess is such an amazing songwriter, also in Red Hill, and it just feels like it fills every corner with grace and beautifulness and like zest. I love it immensely. All the songs are, yeah, like I said, a little bit on the shorter side, but just jam-packed with goodness. So I'll leave you with this one. This is Hag with Henry, hanging out with me, Jordan, on Sonic Alien 4ZZZ. Give it a listen.

You're on 4ZZZ 102.1 FM, and that was Gregor with a song about holding hands, which I just love the name of. Before that one was The Sundays with Hideous Towns, and at the top of that bracket was Henry by Hag. Yeah, you're hanging out with me, Jordan, on Sonic Alien 4ZZZ. Thank you so much, Grant, for your text in. It brightened the studio. It brightened my face, if that's not a weird way to say it. It was so lovely. Thank you so much for enjoying the show. And I've taken a photo because you recommended me a band that I trust you. I'll definitely give it a spin maybe later in today's show, maybe next week. But thank you so much for texting in. But yeah, it is 7 a.m., so it's about time for my interview with post-punk duo Waste. Alistair and Sam are going to be on the phone line after this song. They dropped this early this month, God Left This Place Long Ago, Feet Soft Porn. It is a great release. I'm so excited to chat with them about it. So I'll be back on the other side of this one, joined by them on the phone line. So yeah, give it a listen. Hopefully you enjoy. I definitely will be. Yeah, this is Waste. Give it a listen. Glitter.

0: Florida.
1: You're on 4ZZZ 102.1 FM, and that was Waste with God Left This Place Long Ago, Feet Soft Porn, and I'm actually joined on the phone line by Alistair and Sam of the post-punk duo. Thank you guys so much for taking the time to chat. I really appreciate it.
2: No problem. Thank you for having us.
3: Yeah, thank you.
1: I'm so excited. I've loved playing your songs on the show. And I mean, even from your debut single, you guys have been amazing. This is the third one. And I wanted to ask about it, I guess, a bit more structurally, because the song never quite settles into like a big chorus or obvious release. It's keeps moving, like verse to verse, different voices, different perspectives, almost feeling like you're moving through thoughts. Can you take me inside that decision and to move away from like the traditional structure and this constant momentum in the track?
2: That's a good question. I think I kind of like, I started with my verse, which is the one at the start. And I kind of just had that thought. And then I was like, okay, this feels like a really solid like idea in itself. And I was like, it'd be good to get, you know, the different perspectives of the other singers. Yeah, just their own kind of little universes, I guess, and their own sort of offerings to it to kind of put together as a one big whole thing. I guess that's kind of what it felt like for me.
3: Yeah, it definitely felt like Al had this track pretty fleshed out when we hit the studio. So I spent a lot of the time when Al was recording his instrumentation and his first verse just experimenting with different vocal lines and different lyrics, which was really exciting to kind of be a fly on the wall of the process and then to develop my own contributions. And then for the outro, all three of us together, so Al, myself, and Jai from Soft Porn, we all worked on the outro lyrics as well, which I would almost call a bit like a chorus because it repeats a bit, but it's more like the songs are built up to this moment and we just let it flow from there, which is really cool.
2: So it kind of feels like there's three voices, three different perspectives, and then at the end they all come together in one big, beautiful bit.
3: Yeah.
1: Oh, that's so amazing. Because it definitely feels like when you're listening to it that you're kind of going on this journey because it never really fully circles back around. So that's so interesting that you guys, I guess, as you were writing it too, were also piecing it together like you were sort of a fly on the wall as the other person was finishing their role with the song. That's so awesome. It does take me to my next question, is that you guys are split across Mianjin and Nam. And so these, if I have found this information out correctly, so these songs were written in sort of a recording session early 2025 with Jai of Soft Porn, and you guys had written some of it in isolation, brought it together. So there is this bit of like physical distance between how these songs evolved and came together and then being in the same room. Did that change how these tracks evolved or how you guys write together, that distance?
3: I guess like we started writing together when Al and I were in the same city. So the first two tracks we released, MTV and Bravado, were products of that session. Because Al was from Brisbane, so whenever he was up or I was down, we would make sure we put a day aside to work on new tunes, work on any of the content ideas that we were working through. And so we had some pretty fleshed out ideas before we went into the studio with Jai. And then Jai helped us shape them into the songs that you hear today. I guess just to make the process a bit easier too, I've actually just relocated down to Nam as well. Al and I are now sitting on a couch together in this early morning.
2: In his very new apartment with with the camp chairs.
3: Very little furniture.
1: Oh, what? Yeah. That's amazing. No, I'm still going to count you guys as local. I'm still going to count you guys as Brisbane. That's awesome, though, because I was thinking, like, no way you guys could... I know some bands, like, send back and forth little fragments and it comes together very much across different spaces, but listening to these songs, I was like, no way they could have done that, like, completely in separate cities. So that is awesome. That definitely makes a lot of sense. I wanted to ask about your work with Jai as well, because Jai of Soft Porn is obviously on this song. You guys, it sounds like, have done a lot of recording and work with him over the spanning months. So what is that collaboration like? Did the inclusion in this song come like naturally out of that?
2: We kind of recorded a bunch of songs with him that we written. We went down to the Mornington Peninsula and hired like an Airbnb for a few days. and just punched out a bunch of songs. We got like so many noise complaints. It was awesome. We got him on board to produce all of these songs, and we kind of had this one that had an empty section. And we thought it would be really sort of like nice, I guess, to just have him singing on it in some aspect as well, and get him songwriting on it as well, because he'd already produced all of these songs for us. So it was like, I just thought it would be nice for him to be part of the universe of those songs as well. Have his voice on there, get him some writing on there, yeah. Mm-hmm. So, yeah, it came around really naturally. It was kind of like, yeah, we're all in the room and it was perfect timing. So, yeah.
1: Yeah, that's amazing. And too, like, so woven into the song as well, like not just a voice that's maybe like on top of it or something in the background, but so like integral in the track. And as you were saying before, like sort of accelerated to that point of release in that verse. So that's so amazing to see. I also wanted to ask about your songwriting, because to me it feels very visual and atmospheric too. Is I read that you wanted to evoke like the Australian desert as something magical but also empty, maybe like an apocalyptic place, but beautiful and surreal, isolating all at the same time. How did you tailor the song and what the song became with that image in mind?
2: I remember when I sort of wrote the first verse, which is like the first thing that came from the song at all, I've been listening to a lot of Midnight Oil, and they just evoked that like Australian desert, like they love it, all the like the album art and stuff like that. It's it was really sort of inspiring me at that point, I think. And I was just, the idea of the Australian desert was just like really speaking to me. I think and it's just kind of, I wanted to evoke that sense of, I don't know, it feels like Mad Max kind of apocalyptic, but also it's like, it is also, I also find it really calming and nice and tranquil. it's evoking feelings of like loss and grief, but also, it's all very, also very calming and, cinematic.
1: Yeah, absolutely.
3: I'd definitely say in the second verse, I took a lot of inspiration of, it's kind of like a bit of a goodbye, like a statement of goodbye to your loved ones, and just letting everyone know not to worry about you, but you're really calm with being lost, and maybe your time has come and you're wandering around and you're not sure whether you're going to see everyone again. And that was a really exciting concept to work with.
1: Wow, no, that's so exciting, because also, like, I guess the Australian landscape and, like, outback too, it is such a natural environment where you can hold, like, isolation and calmness and tranquility at the same time. You see it in, like, literature too. You guys explored it really, really well. I love how it comes through. Dear listener, if you're just listening in, I'm chatting with Alistair and Sam of post-punk duo Waste out of NAM Melbourne, and also Meandrin Brisbane, even though you guys did just say that you're fully located. No, we lost another one, but that's okay.
2: Sorry.
1: No, don't apologise.
3: We'll still be coming up for gigs. Don't worry, Meandrin, you won't be missing out.
1: Yay, yeah. This is what I like to hear. This is what we need to hear. Going on from that, I guess I can see in a lot of your music that you guys sit in emotion and you guys have like storytelling behind a lot of your songs. Even in the sonic details, is sometimes the vocals feel a bit liminal or distant and the guitars are really like warm and huge. What's your relationship with the actual sound of a song and how it relates to the emotional, the storytelling aspect behind it? Do you try to link the two?
2: Yeah, I think like the we kind of make music that inherently is just like super like emotional, I guess, even like theatrical to an extent. And it's kind of like, it's very like, we play it and we sort of hear it and it just very sort of like, I guess the word's like emotive, I guess. We don't do things subtly. It's big emotions all the time. And I think that's kind of, the sound of it is really, it sort of punches to the emotions of, it just makes the song a lot more emotional, I guess, the palette of it.
3: Yeah, it's the first time I've been involved in a project where we've had two lyricists working together, and I think the contrast between Al and my vocal styles really juxtapose each other and the nature of the songs. I'm an emo kid at heart, and it's really nice to, you know, scream every now and again, but I think that's perfectly balanced with Al's lower range, super beautiful
2: vocals.
3: Yeah, really happy with the opportunities we've had to be able to work those two different styles around each other in a bit of a careful dance.
2: Yeah, yeah. It's really interesting. Just like, yeah, I always wanted to work with Sam. He's such a, like, interesting vocalist and lyricist songwriter. And I just think we, yeah, complement each other nicely. So, yeah.
1: You guys absolutely complement each other so nicely. I have to say, too, like, as a listener, you guys being two different songwriters, it creates such a nice, like, you can feel like you can enter the project through multiple different voices and perspectives. I really appreciate it as a part of Waste as a project as well. I was so excited when I saw you guys pop up in Mianjin last year. My last question for you guys before I let you go into the morning hours is that you recently did two shows with Vinted Veneer, one in Mianjin, the other one in Nam, and I think that you guys are back up in Mianjin at Felons. So what do you want to shout out? What have you got coming up that our listeners can get involved with?
3: So we're playing Felons at Manly this weekend. So if any listeners from Sydney, please come check it out. It'll be a free show. It was real fun to play with Vinted Veneer. They put me on my toes and kind of learned, did my first DJ set, which was really interesting. So that was such a good time. Really thankful for that experience to learn a new skill. Keep your eyes peeled, Brisbane Mianjin, because we'll be back up in June. So we're really excited to announce that show as well.
2: Yay!
1: What did your DJ set consist of? What songs did you pull out?
3: Look, a little bit of RuneScape music, a little bit of bands. I've really been enjoying like industrial projects like Pixel Grip, Dissexual, a bit of Sex Style as well. Anything that was a bit more industrial goth kind of felt really natural to like pull into the set as a continuation of our kind of MO, I guess. And look, the set's kind of there now, so I'm looking forward to adding to it, and hopefully we'll be able to do another one soon.
2: Yeah, he's going to be playing in Ibiza in 3 weeks.
1: Oh, so next keen summer. No, I'm always so like so intrigued to see where bands, like if they're doing a DJ set, if it's along the same lines as their sound or like completely separate. But no, I'll have to get down to a Waste DJ set. But thank you guys so much for chatting and hopping on the airwaves in your early morning hours. I really appreciate it. Thank you so much.
2: Thanks, Jordan. Thanks so much for having us.
3: Yeah, thanks heaps, Jordan. I'm going to miss driving to work with 102.1 on in the morning, that's for sure.
1: Oh, that's so kind. Thank you guys so much. We also wanted to say shout out. We had two subscribers come through in that interview, so the Triple Z listeners love you guys as well. But thank you so much. We're going to play out with Waste Bravado. You're hanging out with me, Jordan, on Sonic Alien for Triple Z.
2: Thank you.
3: Bye.

You're on 4ZZZ 102.1 FM, and that was Lots of Hands with Mole. They are a band out of Newcastle in England, and that one, I got really obsessed with them last year because they released an album called Into a Pretty Room, which is an amazing, amazing release. But one of my favorite bands of all time, the Bella Lip Bombs, of course, their debut album, I promise this thought train is going to land, their debut album, it's Lush something. Someone is going to get mad at me on the text line, but love Bella Lip Bombs. They released a playlist about musicians and songs that like really inspired them, and Mole, Lots of Hands was on that one, and I got really excited because I was obsessed with the album last year. But that one released on Lots of Hands' debut album, which dropped in 2023 via Firetalk Records, called Fantasy, and I just love that song in particular. I can't really see how, but I love songs like this where people are like, oh, I took a lot of inspiration from this band, or this band inspired me, and you can't see really how, like, sonically they sound completely different. And I feel like that's one of those cases with the Bella Lip Bombs and Lots of Hands. Before that one was a little bit of a language warning for the title of this band, Spike Fuck, with Tomorrow We Get Healthy. I saw them play at Big Sound last year, and I got really, again, obsessed with them. I feel like I kind of followed them around a little bit to different venues because I just wanted to see them so many times. I think they are a 7-piece. I remember counting like 7 or 8 members in the band on stage, but it was released as the part of their debut EP, Smackwave, and it's a bit described as a bit of a cult confessional release. And then they went on a like 4-year hiatus or something before releasing their latest body of work, which was Live from Underground, which was the first sort of document of their rebirth, a new live setup, recorded in Meanjin, Brisbane, while they were at Big Sound at Underground Audio. So I just thought that was like a really nice little tie-in to that song, because that song is on the live EP, live recorded in Meanjin, Brisbane, and it's a little bit longer, so it has a bit more of a sprawling, like, live recorded setup, and I thought that was pretty cool. And then at the top of that bracket was Waste with Bravado and my interview with Sam and Alistair of the post-punk duo. I just learned that they have both relocated to Nam, Melbourne, but that's okay. They'll always be Meanjin Brisbane locals in my heart. And we had 2 subscribers come through in that interview. So a huge thank you to subscribing to 4ZZZ. Thank you so much. I bestow on you your warm inner glow. 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All the prices are annual subscription prices. So it means that you pay once and, you know, we're not going to take out automatically money out of your bank account every month. 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And it's from like monthly subscriptions that I just don't realize that I have. 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Why would you not want that? But yeah, if you missed that interview with Waste, go listen back under program Sonic Alien on the website, and around the 7 a.m. mark. We have Record Roundup coming up at about 8 a.m. where I go into the record library, pick out a record and give it a spin on your airwaves. So stick around for that one. In the meantime, we're going to hear from Renovator's Delight with Play in the Sun. I thought this one was fitting because it has been raining. There has been no sun. Hopefully today is a sunny day. I'm manifesting that. I was at home yesterday in bed through the whole rain, so it was really beautiful. But actually, I'm manifesting sun for today. Sunshine and sunny vibes. Anyways, I'll leave you with this one. You're hanging out with me, Jordan, on Sonic Alien 4ZZZ.

Handsome Tours are proud to present Matt Berninger. The unmistakable frontman of The National makes his solo Brisbane debut at the Princess Theatre on Sunday the 31st of May. Don't miss out on a rare and intimate evening with Matt Berninger, performing songs from his brilliant new album Get Sung, alongside favourites from The National's beloved catalogue. 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

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I think that's a really, really funky release, actually, because I was trying to like fit it into a genre, and I literally had to Google what genre they put themselves in, because I was like, I don't know, sometimes it very much fluctuates. But they said that it was described as art electronic or ambient tripped out melancholy. And they're a solo artist from Ghanaland, Adelaide, who Venus of Swapmeet actually collaborated on that track with them. Swapmeet are definitely having a moment right now, so I thought that I would play that track in particular. It released last year on the album Dissension. And Stu Pattinson, who's also in The Empty Threats, they're also in Placement and Oil 3, also out of Ghanaland, Adelaide, features on a lot of different tracks on that album as well. Just thought it was such an interesting release, and very, very much Adelaide, where everyone is sort of in each other's different bands, collaborating on different projects and everything. And then had a text in from Thor. I'm not sure if you, the song that you texted in My Mind by Dinero, sorry if I mispronounced that, was if you were saying that song sounds similar to that song or the one before, which was Proto Martyr with Pontiac 87. It dropped on their album The Agent Intellect, which was their third studio album, came out in 2015. It was written after they extensively toured in 2014-ish when they dropped the album before that one. So there were two releases quite close together, and they actually recorded that one in the basement of the guitarist bassist, and they said that they would just go there a couple times a week. They weren't full-time musicians at all. They were working a bunch of other jobs, and they thought that rock and roll was going to save them. So it was pretty experimental, pretty much just trying a bunch of different things and writing together, which I thought was pretty cool. I love that album and I love that song, so thought that was pretty cool insight. And then at the top of that bracket was Play in the Sun by Renovator's Delight, and Salty texted in, not gonna be sunny today, but that's okay. Sometimes the rain is good. I was manifesting sun. I feel like it has been dreary and rainy for a couple days. I am that person that loves it until I don't. Like, it becomes a point where it's a bit excessive and dreary, and you wake up and you're like, oh, it's raining again. But that's okay. We'll manifest together, dear listener, that sunny days will come through Renovator's Delight. We're going to head into a live read. So I thought that I would play Hate Rock underneath Devil Do. They're one of the bands, wherever I read their name, I say HTRK, because that's how it's spelled. So I always go to say it like that and then think people are going to think that I'm uneducated. So Hate Rock, Devil Do underneath this one. Let's chuck it underneath. The Gold Hearts Sorry Day. Original Nation is the first release for 4 years for Gold Coast band The Gold Hearts. Original Nation is a reconciliation song. It invites all Australians to walk a shared path, acknowledging the wisdom of First Nations people and encouraging collective action towards truth-telling and meaningful change. Original Nation is out now. Find The Gold Hearts music on Bandcamp, Insta and streaming platforms. 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Lovejoy Surf and their guests are at the Cave Inn Friday, 22nd of May, playing a blend of surf and 60s instrumentals, joined by Miss Teresa and the High Key 3, adding rockabilly flavour, while Mick Madu and Ursula 4 bring the vibes. Doors 6:30, first band at 7, great pizza at the Cave Inn 2, tickets at Humanitics. Lovejoy Surf are proud sponsors of 4ZZZ. I'll leave you with this one. This is Hate Rock with Devil Doom. Enjoy. You're hanging out on 4ZZZ 102.1 FM with me, Jordan Sonic. Alien.

Maple Glider with FOMO. That one dropped on their 2023 album, I Get Into Trouble. They're playing Junk Bar May 23rd, so this weekend, Friday, maybe? But I'm 99% sure that it's sold out with Hannah McKendrick as well. I want to play that song because FOMO is something that we all deal with, and I have gotten much better at My mother calls it the art of FOMO, of feeling comfortable, feeling like you're missing out on something, and getting better at practicing, like, if you're not feeling okay, if you're not feeling like you want to go out or do anything, just stay home, and that is a-okay. Before that one was Wilco with I'm the Man Who Loves You as well. I love Wilco. They're such an amazing artist. They formed in 1994 in Chicago, but that one dropped on their fourth album, which came out 2002, but self-released through their website as like streamed audio independently in 2001, which I thought was pretty cool. But they have such a gritty guitar texture that feels

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1: Good morning, everyone. This is Charlie and Annabelle with your 8am Zedlines. In local news, one of Brisbane's iconic rooftop bars is closing its doors, marking an end of an era for Brisbane nightlife. After more than 40 years on the riverfront, Fridays has announced that they will be closing their doors and saying goodbye to patrons. They are inviting customers to join them for one last drink, dance and party and farewell before their final openings this weekend and closing for good on the 24th of May.
2: A Gold Coast Council report has revealed that a four-week e-bike prohibition trial conducted at two parks had little impact and did not address concerns over underage riders and antisocial behaviour. 608 riders were observed by council officers during the trial, with only 19% of interactions considered successful. No fines were handed out, and there were, quote, many riders repeat offending and avoiding interactions with officers. The report concluded that state law reforms are still needed to address this behaviour. Queensland Parliament is set to debate the proposed laws, stating that under-16s would be banned from using e-bikes and all riders would be required to at least hold a learner's permit in the coming weeks.
1: In national news, the federal government has rejected a Queensland state government proposal for a $94 million livestock support package, saying the state should fund itself. The package would have involved the state and federal governments matching funding spent on replacing 90,000 head of livestock that were killed in disasters between December 2025 and April 2026. The decision to scrap the proposal has angered local leaders, who say that the region's entire economy will struggle without support. Queensland Primary Industries Minister Tony Perrott said the Prime Minister provided, quote, no explanation, and that it was, quote, going to have a significant impact on regional businesses. The federal government has instead announced it will provide an additional $48 million to the Joint Government Disaster Recovery Funding Arrangement, which many see as a disappointing outcome.
2: In a proposed attempt to bring down airfare prices, former Qantas

0: Executive Peter Kelly is backing a brand new low-cost airline, Zinc. With a business model based on the European Ryanair, Zinc seeks to provide lower domestic flight costs, initially between the Golden Triangle of Melbourne, Sydney and Brisbane, and eventually branching out to Adelaide and the Gold Coast. While there are concerns about opening a brand new airline in this environment, aviation industry expert Professor Rico Murkert from the University of Sydney believes, quote, "For customers, it would be great. More competition means lower prices. However, new airlines entering the market may struggle against challenging circumstances with the high fuel costs and pre-existing airlines." In international news, two American influencers have been arrested after trying to enter the enclosure of the viral monkey Punch at a zoo in Japan. Punch became famous earlier this year after the Ichikawa Zoo posted photos of the baby macaque clutching an orangutan soft toy for comfort after being rejected by his mother. One influencer scaled the enclosure in a large smiley face costume and jumped into the moat, causing the monkeys to scatter while the other filmed. They were quickly removed from the enclosure and charged with obstructing the zoo's business. But there has been a surge of domestic and international visitors to the zoo as people flock to see Punch, and this has raised concerns over the monkeys' continued safety.
1: And for your weather today, Brisbane is looking a little bit overcast and we're expecting this rain to continue for most of the day. So don't forget your umbrellas on the way out. It is currently a solid 20 degrees with an expected maximum of 22. 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

0: latest one from Ruby May with Auntie. You're hanging out with me, Jordan, on Sonic Alien 4ZZZ, and we have a guest in the studio. The Maniacal Laugh of Jack Montague.
1: Yeah, that was a cool song, Jordan. I liked that one.
0: Thank you, Jack.
1: By Ruby May. That was Auntie.
0: Thank you, Jack. How are you going this fine morning? I always get so excited when I see that you have beckoned into the station. Your light has illuminated the studio.
1: I love when I see your light illuminating in the studio. I love that we're show neighbors. It's a really good time that we have here together programming our shows next to one another.
0: I love looking through the window and it's just your face smiling.
1: I love hanging out for 1 hour every Tuesday morning. It's awesome.
0: You definitely don't hang out for 1 hour is what I have to say to you. Is you're definitely rummaging throughout the halls.
1: Oh, dude. I'm walking up and down. I'm pacing. No, it's only if I have to edit things. I do really get here very early sometimes. Because what can I say? I like to be here. Just wake up first thing in the morning, eyes beam open. Where can I go? 264 Barry Parade.
0: How do you know the address? I don't even know the address.
1: I don't know how I know the address. Wow. I think it's just ingrained in my brain.
0: Wow. That's really impressive. Anyways, before that one was Strayfold with Father's Daughter, and at the top of that bracket was Solo Career with Is That You? Any mentions on any of those?
1: Well, that was my first time listening to the new Strayfold single.
0: It released a couple months ago.
1: Oh, did it?
0: Yeah.
1: Okay, well, I have never heard it. So it's new to me. And I really, really liked it. And it was awesome. And I dug the end with that little sudden stop there. Jordan got a bit of a fright.
0: We were talking about some songs that, like, for radio are just terrifying, where you think that it's, like, cut out, or you think that there's dead air, or you kind of, like, your attention lapses and then you have to lock back in because you think that the whole system has shut down. And I did have that with the end of that song because it just stops.
1: You don't want the system to shut down.
0: No, it's really not a great time.
1: The point that I was making to Jordan is that it's usually my system that shuts down and that's what results in the dead air, not actually anything to do with the technology.
0: Yeah. I it's actually just the most terrifying thing, though. They tell you to keep a CD or record on hand, which is my segue because we're going to do record roundup. Can you tell me about, have you ever played a record or go into the music library that much, Jack?
1: I do like to have a little bit of an explore in the music library, especially nerding out with Pat about various records. He's a really good one to talk to about it. But I don't play records on the air, I have to admit, and I'd like to start soon, but I get scared, to be honest.
0: It is a bit scary. I've had ones where I play it and then it just starts, like, I mean, it's part of the fun.
1: It is totally part of the fun.
0: It just starts, like, scratching and you're like, oh no.
1: Oh yeah, like, some of these records are so old.
0: Yeah. But
1: you just have to roll with it.
0: Shout out to Pat, because Pat has definitely grabbed a record and mm-hmm. then gone, you need to listen to this. And it's been the most, like, funky thing that I wouldn't have found otherwise.
1: Yeah, he's into some really cool stuff. You got to watch out for Pat, because he'll swing in there with, like, something, like, offbeat that you got to listen to. Even, like, a classic, but, like, you know, classic rock and roll band, like, B-side or something no one's ever heard.
0: And it's something too, this is what I appreciate with, like, people where they know your music taste and they know, like, the through lines of things that you wouldn't usually listen to, but, like, that you could enjoy.
1: Yes, but they know that you haven't listened to this one specific thing.
0: And they're like, I know that you have listened to / like this. And, like, this might be in your realm.
1: Dude, I know. And then it's really, like, it's like when people play, like one, like, Pavement, like, greatest hits song or something. And I'm like, oh, I've never heard this song and I claim to be a Pavement fan.
0: Me, like, every single time that I walk in here.
1: No, literally, I've just been shown.
0: And you're like, wait, how have I never found this before?
1: Like, shown up by a band that I am, like, claimed to be a massive fan of.
0: Oh, me, absolutely. But this is Record Roundup. We're going to come over the top of this record and tell you what it is. It's not mysterious at all, I don't think. It's pretty.
1: It's cool, though.
0: It's a pretty not elusive band. Anyway, this is Record Roundup. We're going to be in your ear in one quick second.
2: 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Record Roundup. Round up your records.

0: is Echo and the Bunnymen. It dropped on their debut album, Crocodiles. What do you think of Echo and the Bunnymen, Jack?
1: I was just saying this to you, Jordan, which is that I like them and I really value them in the canon of music, but I am not a huge listener of, like, kind of that, like, classic rock music. And so it's always good to delve back and kind of remember where the roots are.
0: Absolutely. I was going to play this one, which I'm holding up for you now, which is Ocean Rain, because it has The Killing Moon, which is...
1: When did it release?
0: My favorite. This one? Oh, I actually have to fact check. I have no idea when this one released. Also, I have no idea when this one released either. It's not written on it either.
1: It's a mystery. But so debut would have been in the 70s, yeah?
0: Yes.
1: 60s? No.
0: Not 60s. I can quickly fact check, but I have written up, this is what was written about this album: scattered with themes of sorrow, horror, and despair, themes are reinforced by stormy sexual imagery.
1: Oh, stormy sexual imagery stormy on Sonic Alien.
0: And honestly, like, I would not
1: good
0: have...
1: Good morning, Brisbane.
0: I would not have, like, mentally associated Echo and the Bunnymen with stormy...
1: This morning on Sonic Alien, we're going to have some stormy sexual imagery.
0: But I'm fact-checking when this album first released.
1: Wow, Jordan. Look at you work away.
0: Thank you. 1980.
1: Yeah, okay. That's kind of maybe what I had in mind a little.
0: 1970s. Did you say 70s?
1: I said 60s, maybe 70s. I don't know.
0: Maybe 80s. Maybe 1980. 90s.
1: Okay, I'll take it.
0: I'll take it. But yeah, this is Echo and the Bunnymen. You're hanging out with me and Jack on Sonic Alien. Enjoy.

0: That Shouty, Forever Inside. That one was a Jack Montague pick who was joining me in the studio on Sonic Alien. Jack. Yeah.
1: Just a local act that I really think is cool and fresh.
0: Yeah.
1: And yeah, really big fan.
0: We had a text come in say, this is Gorge. And that, just what more do you need to say about
1: Shouty? Amen. Loving all of the texts in. Jordan is reporting back to me about it. A lot of people loving the playlist. And it is tidy work from Jordan. So good job, man.
0: Thank you. Thank you. I am loving today's playlist. Branko actually just texted in as well. Legend.
1: Yo.
0: Legend Branko said this morning's playlist has been hot fire. And Branko fact checked us. Echo and the Bunnymen, Ocean Rain was 1984.
1: Thank you, Branko. And get yourself strapped in because in a bit, you're going to hear some Speed Mullet and Granddaddy. Just like want to forewarn you in case you fall off the edge of your seat.
0: Yeah, you never know what you're going to get. Shouty into Granddaddy is just, you know.
1: I love the syllables.
0: Yeah. Thank you.
1: Fat Shouty into Granddaddy.
0: But I did have a segue planned for the Fat Shouty one that I wanted to ask you. Is that it released on the EP Feel It All Around You, which got 4ZZZ Album of the week that it released. This week is Bubblegum Haircut. And when I played Bubblegum Haircut, I said that I saw them recently play an acoustic gig at a gallery, which put on.
1: I and my best friend M did put on.
0: Please tell me about that.
1: So I
0: need to know.
1: It's a work in progress, little project that we're working on. At Woolloongabba Art Gallery, and we're putting on like these little shows. It's 40 cap out the back of the gallery, and it's like backdoor entry, sort of like word of mouth, like vibes, you know what I mean? Like a sense of mystery. And we're going to try and put together some little exhibitions that are like themed with acoustic sets in there. And we had the first one, and it was Bubblegum Haircut acoustic set, and it was really cute and experimental. And it's a fun little thing that me and Em are playing around with.
0: I love you. That's all I have to say. Because I went and I was like, I couldn't imagine them acoustic. Because obviously they're very like,
1: very
0: and it was
1: rocky.
0: Great. And then I remember you telling me after your plans and schemes for this project. And I was like, this is so exciting. Because I love gigs in spaces that they wouldn't usually be in or at.
1: Yeah, it's a really cool idea.
0: Yeah, and taking bands and putting them in like a different like acoustic setup or something like that.
1: And that was the thing with the gig is we wanted to try and sort of see. We didn't know how the space was going to sound. We don't really have any gear. There's no PA. So they just plugged in the amps and like played on them like semi-acoustic. And it was interesting seeing how it sounded and everything. And I guess like it's nice to be able to put something on and be prepared for it to sound like a bit crap and like for people to be really down for that.
0: Yeah. I think it's a part of, like, the magic of things like that. There's no soundy. Like, it's not gonna, there's no PA system.
1: There's no mixer.
0: Yeah, and it's just, like, it feels like how they would rehearse or the early days of maybe, like, how they would be. And it is so raw and honest and inviting, and I love it.
1: Yeah, well, the concept is it's a bit like stage door sessions. It's, like, you know, a bit of backstage vibe, so.
0: A bit of backstage vibe. Yeah. It was also a really nice space. And I have to say, like, you know how sometimes friends, when you go to their gigs and they seem, like, really stressed and you're like, I can't go near them because they just... You were so chill.
1: You were just sitting on the door. Just, like, hang out,
0: Before that one was Hannah McKittrick with Utensil, who was playing Junk Bar this Saturday, Friday with Mabel Glider as well. Which is a beautiful, angelic lineup. And then at the top of that bracket was Baby Chino with Violet Fate, which is a new one from them. Bit of a, like, super group, I want to say, out of NAR Melbourne. They also share members with Mousetui, Daisy Picker, and Alien Nose Job as well. I think that's, I have to fact check. No, it's not their debut, it's their latest single. But it touches on themes of, like, grief and constantly sort of, like, the bit of back and forth cycle of grief. As well,
1: the Melbourne supergroup epidemic is one that I'm loving.
0: You know what I have to say?
1: I'm sick. I'm ill. I've caught the fever.
0: I'm not sure if this is so... Actually, no, it is. But I feel like Brisbane and Adelaide has a lot of bands that just... They're in so many different bands and they're in each other's bands and solo projects and they collaborate on everything. I'm not sure if Melbourne is so much like that. Or maybe it is, but just not as much as... Brisbane and
1: yeah,
0: Adelaide.
1: I don't know. Well, like some musicians that I've spoken to from Melbourne are in like 50 bands.
0: Okay.
1: And it's but they all share, like, there's this crazy, like, they're all in the same genre or, like, niche of town. There's so many different niches in Melbourne. So I feel like if you're in, like, the folk, you know, like, folklorical niche, I don't know, then, like, there's a whole, like, this.
0: Maybe that's what it is.
1: So many supergroups in that genre, and then that's, like, in this part of town, and then has these venues versus, like, punk is, you know, has, and it's all, like, there's so many layers to Melbourne.
0: Because I feel like Melbourne is a little bit cliquey, so that makes sense if they all kind of stay within their own.
1: That's
0: like,
1: how I like, for as a foreigner, see it as like a topographical map or like a like a heat map where there's like this. Oh, this is red hot for folk right here. Like this is like it's bright red. It's blinding me.
0: Yeah, I actually played a song at the start of the show by Leah Senior, and from now Melbourne, and said that her latest song was going super gentle because she feels like she's surrounded by just punk music in Melbourne at the moment. And I was like, I don't know if it's just like me, my music taste is more heavy leaning, but I swear there's so much more like gentle, folky music in Melbourne too.
1: Yeah, so she's gonna move suburbs. She just has to move one suburb over, and then it's gonna be too much folk.
0: And then she'll make a heavy metal song.
1: Yeah, then she'll make like a Helmet-esque like band.
0: Cameron Winter. Anyways, we're gonna. I said, don't worry.
1: I said Helmet, and you said Cameron Winter.
0: I said heavy metal, and then I was like, Cameron, don't, no, never mind.
1: Happy Cameron Winter, everyone.
0: This is Speed Mullet. With only half you hanging out on Sonic Alien with Jack and Jordan. I miss you hanging out on Sonic Alien.
1: Miss you too.
0: Anyways, this is Speed Mullet.

0: becoming nothing at all.
1: Grown men pass us by.
0: A shell lying in shadow.
1: When you get to the water,
0: the dirt will swallow you whole.

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crash, many years have passed, and the pictures of his loved ones that he drew on the walls of the cave had finally faded. He put out his smoke and proceeded toward the lake, repeating to himself, "Everything beautiful is far away."

You're on 4ZZZ 102.1 FM, hanging out with me, Jordan, on Sonic Alien. Not for much longer, though. I am out of here at 9 a.m, heading over to the Ante Room. But you just heard from De Jawbreaker with Get Out. That one dropped, I do believe, 2024. The band started 2021. They're out of Gunnerland, Adelaide, described as experimental moody, if you will. Before that one was Granddaddy with Everything Beautiful Is Far Away. I was so excited to play that one. I wish I could say that like some philosophical thing or something prompted me to play that, but it was actually because someone was touring the station the other day and someone said that they liked Granddaddy, and then it was like a group of people mishearing the word Granddaddy, and it was probably one of like the funniest things that I've witnessed in a while. So I was just like, I need to play that song as well. But yeah, Granddaddy, Everything Beautiful Is Far Away. And it dropped on their debut album, Under the Western Freeway, 1997. And I want to read out some of the spiel that I read about it, because I thought it was like so fitting for the track. And when people write things in a certain way, we're like, wow, that said it better than I could have. Is fully formed worldview that combined low-key technological angst — never heard someone describe something as technological angst before — with an appreciation for the ever-shrinking wild, all served up through a filter that sounds like it was purchased from the Radio Shack sale rack. How great is that description? Yeah, very cheap electronic instruments that are sort of paired with like a very rock setup, which is why I love that one. Yeah, very futuristic tone, electronic spiels throughout that one. At the top of that bracket was Speed Mullet with Only Half. But you're hanging out with me, Jordan, on Sonic Alien 4ZZZ. We're going to play a new one from Chet Sounds with Cut From A Different Cloth. This one is their latest single for their upcoming album that is releasing via Third Eye Stimuli Records. Tying up loose ends, but this one dropped March 6th, I do believe. Yeah, Chet Sounds is also a producer, so you can tell just like that stylistically definitely comes into their work. I'm gonna do a cheeky little live read on top of this one. I never realized why I said cheeky live read, and then I realized that I got it from Cass, who does Goo on a Wednesday afternoon, 3 to 6 p.m. So if you ever catch me saying cheeky, it is me paying respect to my previous show neighbor. But yeah, let's check this one underneath. How good is that for a live read? Love it. Mansion indie outfit The Neon Signs are back, dropping their radiant new single, Wishful Thinking. The single blends the band's distinctive guitar jangle with the sweet vocals of local artist Maloka Kelly. Neon Signs are celebrating the launch of Wishful Thinking at the Cave Inn on Saturday, 23rd of May, with special guests Cedar Smoke and Hicktown Barnaby. Tickets are via Humanitics or at the door if you get there early. Neon Signs are proud sponsors of 4ZZZ. I'm going to leave you with Chet Sounds. This is Cut From A Different Cloth. You're hanging out with me, Jordan, on Sonic Alien.

You're on 4ZZZ 102.1 FM, and that was Chet Sounds with Cut From A Different Cloth, their latest release. I'm about to head out. You've been listening to Sonic Alien on 4ZZZ, heading into the ante room with Jack Montague. If you've been listening in for a little bit, it's not going to be your first time hearing Jack on the airwaves today. He did, in fact, infiltrate Sonic Alien. And so welcomely, I love Jack, such a legend. You're in very capable and amazing hands. And also a very exciting show, Stuck Show. You're not going to want to move the dial. Stay tuned to 102.1 FM. But yeah, I had an interview with Waste today. If you missed that one and want to listen back, played around the 7 a.m. 1 hour mark of the show, chatting about their third single, God Left This Place Long Ago, chatted with Alistair and also Sam from the band. But yeah, gonna head out with Dog World Country. This one dropped 2024, I do believe, on their EP Range. Just such a great EP, and I love this band so much. So yeah, you're hanging out on 4ZZZ. Enjoy. This is Dog World with Country.

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1: Good morning, this is Jasper and Olivia with your 9am Zedlines.
2: In local news, two possible options for a planned upgrade of some of Brisbane's, quote, weak link cycling areas have been revealed. Brisbane City Council is accepting community feedback and suggestions on intersection update plans on the route along Sylvan Road and Land Street in Toowong, labelled as a dangerous strip for riders. Locals are encouraged to have their say on concept designs of the plan via an online survey which can be found on the Brisbane City Council website. They hope that, with this feedback, they will be able to share a final concept design in mid-2026.
1: Almost 50 high school students and their teachers have been rescued from the Mount Barney National Park after heavy rain caused floodwaters to rise. Queensland Fire Department rescue crews and the SES were called at 5 p.m. on Monday to rescue the group from Northlake State College. They used a boat to ferry the stranded students and teachers across the flood road, returning them to dry land safely by 11 p.m. Luckily, no one was injured, and all Year 12 students were reunited with their families in the early hours of this morning.
2: In national news, mining company Anglo American has sold its Central Queensland coal mines to British mining company Dilmar Limited for up to $5.43 billion. The sale includes five steel-making mines, as well as the town of Middlemount, where Anglo provides housing, a shopping centre, childcare and a medical centre. It comes after American miner Peabody Energy pulled out of an earlier sale, which Anglo alleges was wrongly terminated. The sale to Dilmar is subject to conditions including competition and regulatory approvals.
1: Tributes have flowed for a Perth father of two following a fatal shark attack on Rottnest Island in Western Australia on Saturday morning. The 38-year-old was bitten on the lower leg by a 4-metre great white shark in a, quote, horrific attack while spearfishing at Horseshoe Reef, northwest of the island. He is being described as a, quote, devoted father and a much-loved friend to many. Despite the attack, beaches on the island remain open, with authorities warning beachgoers to monitor shark warnings and exercise caution.
2: In international news, Donald Trump has disclosed that attacks on Iran were prepared to resume today. At the request of leaders of Qatar, Saudi Arabia and the UAE, these plans have been postponed. Trump wrote on Truth Social, quote, "In their opinion, as great leaders and allies, a deal will be made. Iran has sent through a peace proposal via Pakistan, with limited information on the deal itself available. A spokesperson for Iran stated that their views had been communicated with the US. Trump will reportedly be holding a situation room with his national security team to discuss next steps."
1: Your weather is still looking very cloudy, with rain expected to continue for the rest of your morning. It's still a chilly 20 degrees with an expected maximum of 22. That's all your news for 9am. We'll be back at 10am with more. In the meantime, you can find us on Facebook or head to 4zz.org.au.
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0: traditional owners of the land on which we broadcast. 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
3: 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And you're here with Jack. I've got a very exciting show stacked up for you today. I'm going to be chatting with Robert Forster on the phone about his new book, a debut novel, Songwriters on the Run. I had the pleasure of reading it and I'm really, really excited to be chatting with Robert. Such an amazing writer in all respects and a writer that I have admired for a long time. So yeah, it's a real joy and a pleasure to be able to chat with Robert. And we're just going to talk all about the book, which yeah, it's such a triumph of fiction. And, I love talking about books here on The Anteroom. Thanks also to Jordan for another wonderful program of Sonic Alien. You never disappoint in being a very entertaining and talented human being, Jordan Royal. I'm going to lead you straight into a track. This is You, the new single by Dirty Harry. You are tuned on to 102.1 FM.

0: You're tuned into the Anteroom here on 4ZZZ 102.1 FM. And I have a very special guest joining me here in the studio. I have Robert Forster, and I'm very excited to be chatting with you, Robert, about your brand new book. How's it going?
1: Very well, thank you, Jack. Lovely to be on the show.
0: Oh, fantastic. It's lovely to hear your voice on the air and be reassured that unlike other times in my tenure here at 4ZZZ, I haven't created dead air with the phone. I've actually brought us up onto the airwaves, and all the beautiful people of Meanj in Brisbane can hear us, which is fantastic. But congratulations on Songwriters on the Run. Such an amazing work that I was just telling you that I've delved into over the last 24 hours.
1: Mm-hmm.
0: So,
1: well, thank you for the congratulations. I'm very happy that the novel is that I wrote it. It took 9 years, and I'm very happy that the novel came out just, oh no, it's 2 weeks ago today. So it's still very fresh, and I'm enjoying the experience of putting out my first book.
0: Yeah, so 9 years almost sort of coming off the back of the track that you released on your 2015 album, Songwriters on the Run, which sort of forms the seed to this story that's brought to fruition with the book, which is also called Songwriters on the Run. It's a triumphant kind of ballad that tells a story of jailbreak and artistic liberation. Did you always plan on marrying the ballad into a novel?
1: No, I didn't. I wrote the song Songwriters on the Run in 2009, and the next album that I made was in 2015 called Songs to Play, which I recorded in a studio up at Mount Nebo. And it was just the first song, it was the second song of my life where I've written it, and I haven't put it away in my head, if you know what I mean. You write a song quickly, you know, it can take 2 hours or 2 days or 2 months. But then normally when you've written the lyric's written, and it just forms part of, a collection of songs that you have. And but this song, called Songwriters on the Run, I sort of wondered why the songwriters were in jail and why they wanted to break out of jail and where were they running to. So all these questions, I wrote this little song and then all these questions exploded in my head over the next years, and I sort of concocted this story in my head, and I thought it was just like a mind game I was playing with myself. And then when it came time for me to write a novel in 2017, a story in 2017, I had a couple of ideas. They all fell over, didn't work. And then I remembered this song. I had a story in my head and I'd almost forgotten it. And I brought the story to life in 2017, and then I started to write the book.
0: Fantastic. It's, yeah, quite a, I put together sort of through the book that this song was a profound artistic moment for you. And of course, it's also a sort of hallmark, or the hallmark profound artistic moment for the protagonists in the book. Did the process of giving voice to these two characters, Mick and Drew, come naturally to you? And what was it like to demystify or invent two characters that had previously existed only in the mist of a ballad?
1: It was quite easy. Because obviously I've been a singer-songwriter for a long time. I mean, with another musician friend called Grant McLennan, we started the Go-Betweens in Brisbane in 1978, and so I've been writing since then for the Go-Betweens and also as a solo artist. So, and Grant, who I started the band with, he became a songwriter like very quickly, a year after he started to learn the bass. So I know the world of two singer-songwriters. I know what it's like to not, you know, like we were never in jail, but I know what it's like to be moving and going from town to town. And that's something I found in the book, that being in a touring rock band and being two musicians on the run from the law is actually quite similar. And so that all sort of fell into place. I knew that world, and bringing it into life as a book was something, because I've been writing a bit. I wrote a memoir called Grant and I, and I was the music critic for a magazine called The Monthly for 8 years. I sort of had the chops to be able to do it. I had the ability to do it. I'd learnt enough through all those processes working with editors. So I had a story, and I sort of had, I'd been trained in a way that I thought I could do it. And I thought it was worth a try. I didn't know if the book would be any good, if I'd get to the end, but I thought it was worth a try.
0: My impression of you has always been someone who's very well-read, and I guess, yeah, through the go-betweens, your songwriting is, as always, valued and mirrored literature. What is the joy of writing to you, and what do you find its role to be in your life?
1: Well, I can create an alternate world, and that's a lot of fun. And, you know, the world that we live in is quite stark and, you know, difficult. At the best of times, and it's probably more difficult than now that I can remember any time in my life. And so to be able to just, you know, it's not escapism. You know, it's, you know, like you've got to be aware of the world around you, but being able to just sort of go into something else is probably very similar, you know, to, you know, you were saying you're immersing yourself the last 24 hours, you know, like reading the book. Writing the book is similar. You get immersed, you know, the outside world falls away and you become, you enter that wonderful state of being suspended, you know, away from things.
0: Oh, well, that's the thing. And forgive me for kind of making a tangent here, but I mean, Robert, you and I were just talking before off the air about Dutton Park, and I was saying, you know, Dutton Park can be a very dreary and miserable place and everything. And yeah, so it is nice to sit there every week and I, you know, delve into a book if I'm doing an interview, and I do go into this alternate world. And you do make some reference in the book to I guess something that resonates to us all being from Brisbane, which is the leafy green suburbs, and the character Drew is from Brisbane, and he talks about, you know, how Brisbane, it's the special quality of it is in the suburbs. Forget the city, it's in the suburbs. In a world where the horrors of everything are being built more and more into the city and more hard to block out, do you find that the Brisbane suburbs still hold onto this transcendental underground kind of quality?
1: I do. I'm a big believer that the best parts of Brisbane are dotted in the suburbs, and there's only a few dots in the city centre or the valley. It's always been a little bit that way, and I don't want to get too much into this, but, you know, the shopping experience, say, in the middle of the city used to be far more interesting back in the 70s and the 80s than it is now, which is, you know, it's a lot more sort of luxury brands and, you know, which are things I'm not interested in. But I find the beauty and the spirit of Brisbane in suburban scenes, you know, just in houses, in corners, you know, just rolling through the hills, you know, and I think the city's improved a great deal, Brisbane City, especially with the use of the river but I find where I get my enjoyment, and I always have, really, is, you know, just sort of the suburbs. I find the suburbs overshadow the city centre.
0: I suppose in reference to that, the 90s was such a turning point for the world, but also in reference to culture and music, both in what gigs looked like and the genres of music shifting. Seattle was a huge thing, and you set up this parallel LA A&R plotline and kind of references to new big festivals on the block like Big Day Out. It's such a meaty timeline. Did you always have the 90s in mind as a setting for the book?
1: Yeah. I did, because Drew and Mick, who are the two songwriters on the run, both have big 80s backgrounds. Mick was in quite a few sort of Sydney goth, you know, sort of noir blues, post-punk bands, and Drew was in a sort of more, also in the underground, that's how they met, but he was more in a pop band, trying to sort of be pop stars. Although Drew's not based on anyone, you know, it's a little bit like The Church, you know, like a band like The Church who didn't make it, but that's the sort of area he's in. And so I sort of, and then they meet in 1987, both their careers are sort of tanked a bit, and although they've known each other socially, and they just sort of meet at a moment where it's like they both want to do the same sort of thing, which is sort of play a lot more sort of rootsy singer-songwriter acoustic music. And so when I came to set the book, I didn't want it to be in the 80s. I just wanted to be, it's the book set in June 1991, and I just wanted to take it out of the decade where they'd met. It's early, it's mid-1991, and there's still a decade in front of them. You know, they've gone into the next era with their music, and I wanted to sketch the 80s as their background, but place them as the early 90s with what was happening with grunge and you know, like that sort of heavier sound coming in. But you know, like that doesn't derail them or anything. It's just sort of, it just puts them in a new context, and I just thought that would be interesting.
0: I think it puts them in that kind of it's like that hangover, music career hangover, early 30s headspace that they're kind of in. And in honour of that, I'm going to play a punk track actually from a local band called Gashhound. The track is Weird Boob. You are listening to me chat with my amazing guest, Robert Forster, about the book Songwriters on the Run. 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

0: Oh, yeah.
1: You're tuned into the Ante Room on 4ZZZ 102.1 FM. And I am here on the phone with the lovely Robert Forster, who is chatting to me all about his debut novel, Songwriters on the Run. And we're having a great old chat here. How are you going, Robert?
2: I'm very well, thank you, Jack.
1: Fantastic, so am I. And yeah, we've been talking about the suburbs and all things Brisbane, and I guess in line with that, I wanted to kind of, I guess, bring up, you know, the landscape of Queensland and also Australia can be perceived as quite gothic and lonesome, and it's inspired a lot of great writers like Tim Winton, Trent Dalton, David Malouf. In different ways.
2: Yep.
1: I find the relationship of your characters with the landscape in Songwriters on the Run very vivid and liberating. What is your relationship to the Australian landscape as an artist?
2: That's a very big question. I have not seen much of Australia, I have to admit. So it's just I'm more of a coastal person. And, you know, being born and grown up in Brisbane, my family weren't great, like, travellers or campers of Australia. So I didn't see much of it, I must admit, until I was 20. And then I was in a rock band, the Go-Betweens, and that was also coastal and city related, you know, because you're touring the bigger towns near the coast. And that's where the book is, actually. The book, although it starts in Rockhampton, it goes to Childers and then comes down to a mythical place called Mount Drake in northern New South Wales. These are all places, you know, like I know that area. But my relationship to it I find it, you know, I find it... I'm at home here, and I can write about it easily. Gothic, it can be. For me, I find it more probably comfortable.
1: So Robert and I are talking about this ballad which inspired Songwriters on the Run, and it's a track called Songwriters on the Run, which Robert wrote back in 2009 for his 2015 album. And I wanted to ask you, Robert, the first two stanzas of this ballad speak to the duty of artists to their art, I felt. And in this story, they're fugitives for their art, and their art is both the thing that will get them in trouble and the only thing that will break them free. What is the value of this kind of artistic alchemy or mythology to you, and how do you think that practice manifests freedom?
2: It's everything to me. You know, when people talk about, you know, the benefits they get, for example, say from religion, and that's when they start talking about that, is I recognize that that's my response in a way to art, like, you know, books, movies, you know, it can be, you know, games, it can be anything. I'm very broad with what I like. I just find that it's it inspires me. It gives me a space in life that I can go into and feel secure and feel that I'm learning something. I'm both someone who, you know, because I write songs and, you know, I've written this book, I'm someone that's also on the other side of it as well. I'm making things. So I'm a maker and an appreciator of people that make things. So there's two things going on, and that's a lot of ground to cover. And the two songwriters in the book, Mick and Drew, you know, I think they feel similar. I think, you know, they're just completely people in bands and people making music, no matter how popular or unpopular, whatever, normally are quite obsessed with it. And I think that's a really good thing. And it fills your life, and it's a world that you can slip into. I love the dreaming. I love the madness of it. I love that you can get lost in it. I think these are all really, really good things.
1: You're writing the story from the perspective of two songwriters in their 30s, and you've got the advantage of having been a songwriter in your 30s and been a touring songwriter at that time in your life. So perhaps that puts you in a wiser place than your characters, perhaps a place liberated by art. How has your relationship with your work grown and changed since you were the same age as those characters, and what do you think you've gained from these years of practice?
2: Look, I thought as a songwriter, it would all sort of peter out in my late 40s because I'm not a muso, if you know what I mean. You know, like, I sort of picked up an acoustic guitar when I was 15 and just had a couple of lessons. You know, I wasn't playing the oboe when I was 6 and, you know, the piano when I was 8. You know, I'm someone who also came through very much formed by the post-punk period. And so I thought with my musical skills, I'd run out of ideas and what I could do on the guitar sometime in my late 40s. So I'm quite surprised that it's gone on and that I'm still writing songs, you know, like... But I'll go back to something else. I think part of why we were talking about it before, why the book was set in 1991, I think also like a reason, and you touched on this in your comments, was that I came back to Brisbane in 1992 after being away for 12 years with the Go Twins and with what was happening in my life. And so I sort of came back, you know, like at that moment in the early 90s, you know, when, you know, the Zoo had just opened and when, you know, Custard were just sort of playing their first shows. And there was like a real sort of sense of when I came back to Brisbane, you know, the sort of and Times horror city that I remembered was emerging, obviously, outside of the Bjelke Petersen regime. And there was a great sense of, you know, joy and energy and a real feeling that we could do things and it wouldn't be knocked down spirit around town. And so I deliberately placed and Brisbane's touched on a bit from this period, and I felt on secure ground because I actually knew it. But you know, Mick and Drew are 32, and that's, I was sort of around a little bit, maybe a little bit older than that. But I don't know. I've just sort of, it's just kept on going. You know, I've kept an open mind, an open heart, and I'm surprised that I'm still writing songs in particular. The fact that like, I'm writing a book or doing something like that, is something new in my life. I only started that in my late 40s. But, the fact that I'm still writing songs and still making music that I'm happy with surprises me.
1: I find myself really interested in the mundane aspects of an artist's world and how does someone get their work done sort of from day to day. And were you ritualistic in your creative process with the book, and what was it like kind of getting it done over the course of 9 years?
2: I think you have to be ritualistic to get, especially a book written. I mean, you don't really have to be ritualistic if you want to write a song. That's something that can be done, you know, in half an hour. That's an easier thing. I sort of find that I can both dip in and out of the writing that I'm doing. You know, like I'll be thinking about it and I'll have problems in the book, like paragraphs that I'll know, and I can be, you know, making dinner and be phrasing something that I know in the book needs improvements. I can do that at the same time, get a solution perhaps, and then just sort of write a sentence down or write three words that I know would just sort of crack it. So that can happen. But I think also to get back into a story of a book, I can't do that in one or two days. I need a week or at least a week to know that I can do, say, 4 hours a day through that week. And, you know, the first day I'm just getting back into the book, you know, like I'm rereading, getting the feel, and then I might start writing a little bit in the last hour. And then I'm in like really in it, and then I'll write for however long I've got in front of me. So I always try and do it in blocks of time. But, you know, like during the 9 years that I wrote the book, I made three albums. I was touring. I was writing some other stuff. You know, I'm mowing the lawn. I've got to take the car to be repaired. There's all these things that you've got to do to keep the wheel turning. But I could sort of dip in and out of the book, but it had to be at least 1 week chunk. And then I know that I'm going to maybe write, you know, 800, 1,000 words that are pretty good.
1: Robert, I have one last question for you, which was, What was the last thing that you read?
2: The last thing that I read was Arundhati Roy's Mother Mary Comes to Me. I'd never read anything by her before. She's most famous probably for her first book, The God of Small Things, I think it's called, which she wrote in the 90s. She's an Indian writer, and she's written a book about her relationship with her mother. And I found it completely overwhelmingly good, and I just really enjoyed reading it. I haven't read much literature that's set in India, even just on that level, you know, just getting that view in. And she's very from the ground view. You know, just getting that was enough. But, you know, like there's the whole mother-daughter relationship, and there's her growing up and going to university and, you know, just sort of becoming a talented woman who intelligent, forthright, and coming against what that means in Indian society and Indian politics, which is, you know, a difficult place. And so, yeah, and beautifully written, really great. I love that book.
1: I really enjoy stories of becoming, and yeah, Arundhati Roy is actually on my reading list. And another thing that you dear listeners out there should put on your reading list is the fantastic new novel by Robert Forster, Songwriters on the Run. And Robert is going to announce the next track that we're going to play leading out of the interview. And a huge thank you to you, Robert, as well, for chatting to me this morning.
2: Well, absolute pleasure, Jack. And this next song is off an album of mine called Songs to Play, which, as I said earlier in the interview, was recorded up at Mount Nebo back in 2015. This is a song called Songwriters on the Run that inspired the novel Songwriters on the Run. And I'm happy that it's going out over Brisbane on this Tuesday morning. Thank you, Jack, for talking to me.
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1: Big deal, we keep moving and moving and moving. 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
3: 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I also wanted to give a really lovely shout out to Robert Forster, who I just had such a pleasure speaking with on the phone and talking all about the new book, Songwriters on the Run. You can catch the launch for that at the Powerhouse at 7 p.m. on the 27th of May. That's coming out of their stockpile of information in my brain, so I believe it's correct, but if you need to verify that information, your best place to go would be the Powerhouse website, or maybe Penguin Books or something like that. But yeah, it was really great to chat to Robert. And on the Revolution Room segment, one thing that I do is celebrate someone's birthday out there in the world of cultural history, who has made a change to the world. And Pete Townsend, the legendary guitarist of The Who, is turning 80 today, still kicking with the arts. And dear Pete Townsend, if you tuned into 4ZZZ FM, I love your face on The Who Sells Out album cover and your bean-soaked fingers. I think it's a really beautiful image. And thank you so much for making so much great music. And for those of you who maybe haven't heard, what's Pete Townsend up to these days? He's still producing art and albums at 80, and he is determined to create. So a big, huge round of applause to that legend. I forgot to put my round of applause sound effect on the thing, and now I'm searching up for it on the file system, but I feel like it's going to load for too long, and I'm so disappointed. So it just, Pete Townsend, and that's a round of applause for me. Not quite as good as the sound effect one, but it'll do. Another shout out to things going on in the ton. Sprig Mag, for my loyal listeners out there, maybe some of you will remember, talked about the Sprig Mag launch that is coming up on the 23rd of May. And I interviewed the editor of Sprig Mag back in maybe January or February when they did their summer issue. Now they're doing the winter or autumn issue, Saturday 23rd of May at 7:15 p.m. I believe it is at Echo and Bounce. DJs, live readings, ramen, drinks, mingles. I really love Sprig Mag, and that's definitely one that you should all catch out there if you're into the world of print media, and there's so many high-quality things going into that magazine. I'm really excited, actually, to see Sprig Mag kind of expand, and when I chatted with Esri, they were talking about kind of branching off into different cities in Australia and having different events for Sprig Mag all around the country. So it's exciting to just see ambitious people putting their work out there. I'm going to play you one last track before I hand over to the lovely Workers Power team, who I'm sure have a stacked show for you all the way up until midday. This is Freedom Highway by Emma Donovan. 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

Thanks, Marky, for that inquiry. And yes, if any of my Jan Martel book winners are tuned in, I have your names written down and the books are being posted. So get excited for that. Sorry about any delays, but I'll be administrating that for you. And hope you look forward to reading that awesome book.

Congratulations! You've found 4ZZZ Radio. Your prize is unplaylisted, unscripted radio made by real people. Because you deserve it. Well done. Take a bow. 4ZZZ.

0: And while we've got technical difficulties, let's go to Zed Lines.
1: Good morning. This is Annabelle and Charlie with your 10 a.m. Zedlines. In local news, a multi-billion dollar investment into roads and utilities will supercharge new suburbs on the northern fringes of Greater Brisbane, where governments have promised 51,000 new homes will be built. The new deal between the Queensland and federal governments announced yesterday stated that at least 20,000 homes would be constructed exclusively for first-time home buyers in development zones. The first batch is currently slated for completion by mid-2028.
2: In some feel-good local news, What's Poppin' viral dirty soda sensation has just had its grand opening weekend right here in Fortitude Valley. First launched in 2024, Madeleine Holt's commercial soda with a twist, filled with syrups, fruits and creamers, has made its way around a number of market stalls and has now found a long-term home right here in Brisbane. What's Poppin' is open Monday to Sunday from 11 a.m. and operates late nights on Friday and Saturday.
1: In some national news for you, today marks 100 years of publication for the Greek Herald, one of the oldest migrant papers in Australia. Based out of Sydney, the newspaper was a lifeline for those who were still learning to speak English. George Thanos remembers reading the Greek Herald as a child in the 1950s when he and his family first moved to Australia and felt that, quote, "The Greek Herald helped a lot. We could read what was going on in Australia and what was going on overseas. We all used to depend on the paper to get along, advertise for jobs, and it was a very good communication system." In 1971, the paper was bought by publisher Theos Galkos, and now his daughter, Demetria, runs the paper.
2: A community group in Victoria's southeast is set to appeal a council decision to allow 11 permanent dwellings to be built on a much-loved local caravan site. The owner of the Sandy Point Caravan Park has received approval to subdivide the lot, a decision that the Sandy Point community group says it will lodge an objection to in the Victorian Civil and Administrative Tribunal. A member of the community said the loss of the park, quote, affects everyone, and that there is, quote, no replacement for it. There are also concerns surrounding the impacts of development on vegetation, water quality, and climate change risks.
1: In international news, operations to recover the bodies of four Italian scuba divers will commence today, following their discovery in an underwater cave in the Maldives yesterday. The body of their diving instructor was found outside the cave entrance on Friday, with the four remaining bodies located in the innermost part of a cave in the Vavu Atoll. It is reported that the five were exploring a cave at a depth of about 50 metres, despite the fact that recreational diving limit in the Maldives is only 30 metres. The initial search was suspended on Saturday after a local military diver died from decompression sickness. The renewed search